0: fruitful, increase, multiplication, and might. The increase, they multiply, they were fruitful, and they were mighty, and they filled the land. Five powerful blessings. Very powerful. They were fruitful. They increased might exceedingly and abundantly. They multiplied. They were mighty. And the land was filled with them. They filled the land. Yauche, God bless you. Now, I want you to send a seed of 77 Ghana cedis. Maybe I'm not because I met so near me in Nubia, the bare prophetic direction. For fruitfulness. Open soul. Person with Juma, are you fruitful? You want your life to be fruitful. You are not seeing any good fruit in your life. This prophetic direction is for you. I'm doing it for only 7 people. Send the seed this year. 0244 77 Ghana cedis. You are my person, no casa personally. And now, Paul, send the annual friend with your number moment. Me friend, but all the friend, not Jimmy number, and send the bell friend, me and Samino Becasa. This prophetic direction is for 5 blessings. Number 1, fruitfulness. Number 2, increase abundantly. Number 3, multiplication. Number 4, mighty, to become mighty. May your children become mighty. What kind of Psalm 112? Verse 3. And the descendants of the righteous shall be mighty upon the earth. And your children shall be mighty upon the earth. Imagine it. God bless you. So that your children will be mighty. You will be mighty. Your business will be mighty. You are a pastor. Your church will be a mighty church. Your church will increase. Your church will be fruitful. Your business will increase. Your business will be fruitful. And your business will be mighty. May say 5 blessings. And I may yes add number 5 blessings. And your 5 blessings. The baby be obiano. Please connect to this grace. 7 people. Maybe you'll be on 7 people. It impacts you. Make sure say, you connect now. 7 people. Make sure somebody connects this year. 7 people. Make sure somebody connects this year. 7 people. Seven people. Make sure somebody connects this year. Connect. Oh, send this seed now. From na jemi number, pesa me no kasa. Iwe ya frame. Or number number me pompe me point ya frame. For fruitfulness, for increase, for might, and for fulfillment. For number nishishia. May God make you fruitful. The Bible says Joseph died, Jacob died, and all that generation, they all died, but the children of Israel were fruitful. This kind of prophetic direction now, yeah, you know, you don't have, this is a miraculous fruitfulness, and increase, and multiplication. You see, they increased, they multiplied, and they were mighty, and they were fruitful. Before this month comes to an end, you will see fruitfulness in your life. Oh, that may be a new year, there may be a new year. Send the 77 Ghana cedis pair. It's a prophetic direct, just 77 Ghana cedis. Just 77. Number near 0244 965336. Number near 0244 965336 0244 965336 0244 965336 0244 965336. Idinia Cosby Nana Kwame Ejay. 0244 965336. This is 7 people. You are sending a seed of 77 Ghana cedis. Here you see Exodus chapter 1. Exodus chapter 1. Verse 7. Or say, and the children of Israel were fruitful, and they increased abundantly. And the Bible says they multiplied. be multiplied. In the land, Obi Asase so. But look at how they increased. Maybe out in be in your fee, but you will increase. Ebi Krobi shop and in baby no the amount. Apata bin China. Jacquantribi. And you will see increase. You will see fruitfulness. You will increase. You will multiply. In the name of Jesus. Oh, you are a man of God, you are a pastor. Your church will increase. Your church will be fruitful. And your church will multiply. In the name of Jesus, I pray for you. The Lord help you. The Lord bless you. The Lord favor you. May it be well with you. On every side. The Lord increase you. Lady Clifford, God bless you for watching. When you please follow Obapa, Mama Esther, and all of you that are watching. God bless you. I love all of you. 0244-965336. And the children of Israel were fruitful and increased abundantly and multiplied and waxed exceedingly mighty, and the land was filled with them. Prophetic direction for seven people who will send a seed of 77 Ghana cedis. Seven people who will send a seed of 77 Ghana cedis. Seven people who will send a seed of 77 Ghana cedis. Seven people who will send a seed of 77 Ghana cedis. God bless you. In the Apostle calls me Mikael Senyami Adoma, a national all believers retreat Ebaso from on the 5th of August. A all believers, a beautiful in a kusia we buri prayer mountains. A be free Kumasi, a be free Obuasi, a be free Volta region, a be free Asinfosu, a be free Ashanti region. Yin na ye share we buri prayer mountains. So wakra no one maybe dia. Na se minimis we niya brea. Bomadi sobe baby. Ni hiana sobe fire number, no fan number nesisi ya. Be pacho, na ofrea, ye be register. Hey, Wendy's closet. My daughter is watching. Wendy, God bless you. God bless you. And the baby will be at a super super retreat in Nibia. Yeah, called Ebury Prayer Mountains. 3 days fasting and prayers. Just 3 days. Wednesday, Thursday, Friday, near free or Saturday, anopa. You pour all night at 4 a.m. near free or. And you retreat. You come mountains. You be bumpa your forest. What I'm saying? Bumpa your sa for 3 days. Wednesday, 5th, August. Thursday, 6th August. Friday, 7th August, Saturday, anopa, near free honum by 4 a.m. It is part of a number, no, na yanko, oba ebury prayer mountain, ya yirakwa, ofa ka, baby, ofri, baby, ofa ka, na bedu madina, ubenya ebury ka, kachon subi su ebury prayer mountains. 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God bless all of you. Baby be our team in Kabinya Mishrao. 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
0: or no Casa Brown in a casa.
1: Mean one woman be or no, or bon pae pa on your pass passa. Now, so I would say, I worry. 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
0: debi ebi mu yomu huu mi aye minu but me mi share problem me I ran to my father Dr. Fletcher
2: that's why
0: mete niswa na maswa debi ya menga anya na bompa ya mami film and so na debi ya na me shatu ya me I deal with the problem for years just one prayer from my father the problem solved nti yewo nye mebi wohwa wahuo din to me you and a problem be ano when with the cause of the problem you can solve it ask me why ebia I'm dealing with witchcraft ebia na dey dey witchcraft ebu okwa ni din keke ya 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
3: yes
0: if you are if you want to solve a problem you say what go hospital

0: business class in Yitra, you now is Kaketwa. Yitra name Makor just 1 week. Because Omo who said there is a grace beer and that apostle saw a bar, a bebuenipa.
1: That's right.
0: And the Asori be a year reviver, a boy who hear teaching, Asori ni hear teaching, a be hear preaching to revive the people. A be so here would give for a prophet to see certain things across Winipa Brabum. A be so here prayer, a man of prayer to come and lead the church. A be so here deliver the power ministry. Then you may be to truth in Nipem, Nipa Swatiko. And the one way. That is the reason why grace biano anka chadie wasa funi ma chadie kunye jese ye juma ni abozo gumbe briji ye meduma o prophet is wa be ye wajuma ana mebwa
2: yes
0: let us assure ni nyini no oji ana ba sana de rete good a question bi wa mo betu be sana fe ye nje phone like akra ne mopa and ana de e won adwuma ne ye
1: that's right.
0: Nti bebi obi etie me bia o ma ye hia wa chemota ni overhead. Legon taxi station. Achemota ni overhead. Legon taxi station. We are going to pray against every demonic attack. Ahohom da ye bone da ye bia wa so no. We are going to deal with it. Also for my menka was him. Na say we be say question. When we say mami bi won. Owo mami nsa. 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
0: Wo be waro.
1: Debi. 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Ye can direction e bia. Ko atia. 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So what am I say?
0: Yes sir.
1: Papa we ye say, wo eh nye me bia. 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Problem bu ni pane ba yo do we start turn so ana problem na so.
0: Yes.
1: Me wa.
0: Yes.
1: Inti problem be a what the way enye one way. Problem bu akwa we hin odi fo. Me me ba same. Me ya so da na urade ka jem se. 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O so seed pe so wo Germany. What am I say? 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Nyamedeba. 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Something. Yeah, beside the last question, I mean, before I do.
2: That another lesson, I know a thing. Teaching, I know a thing, and I mean, and you're okay.
1: Amen. 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
2: Yes.
1: 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That is car. It is also that I said, Oka Kosei, Ewa Kwemua, the beer we ye beer, there's going to be a problem. Into beer or two way, Marcelo, or so they knew a declare fasting. 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A deep beer, a dimminim. A deep beer, a be free minsa. A deep beer, a deal how be bremeno. Then the person begin to pray over it. But don't say.
2: Yes.
1: I grant say you 2 grants is here now. You be 2 grants. Now what should I do for that? Should I say, Sebi, can me to again. Masa, say, interview now, who said then now, who yet dang, and you need Usanka. Say, what did, car? Also, that I said, who did traffic in one? Let's just say, there's a go through. Oh, women, you know, Kasachere. 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
3: there's no, good no, no, tears, I say. Other than auction car wakoto
1: WWT one the church is the car. Either say land or no ocean, no. There will go to be a problem. So what am I saying? Now ocean car na water. 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So the car is the church. Da yesu no eya bebuo. Da yesu enye street. Uti di ameka. 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We nye ubi ote da yase antre wasi ya. Ube inti we no nye nye jino. 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Uti masi. So there is going to be a problem in the church. Because inipe ni be drop off from the church. That is the car. Mbade ote masi. Good.
0: Inti na. Me pese mbusha se chete ne daya osun ye a okase there is a problem police vanya fakano kodi wane nene te wantua
1: subi inti wesu
0: osu ya hon bribi
1: nebi osu esay yeye wajuba said that in the realms of the spirit the ministry have been captured.
0: That's right.
1: Udi hiri amika.
0: Yes sir.
1: The car have been detained in the police custody. Okay. We or yourself who know they are organizing the prayer team. What am I saying? And they need to wait to all. And yes, at the moment the car detained in the police custody in the realms of the spirit, nothing will move. Nipabe drop us. That is a meaning. You said, Dia Suna, ya bebu, ya bebu, and you would die bezu, unipana swan, bebu, for example, be the diagrosa. What we say? A brilliance of one catcher, according to Matthew Nilukuru, or say, na Yamebo for be yitre, Joseph, say, Fakara nena, and a juya meko. You will name a boy, you can escape it.
0: That's right.
1: You will name a boy, and say, see.
0: Yes.
1: A dear be a mi tira wono. And se se e kum and se se sell. A dear be a mi tira wono. You can escape.
0: That's right.
1: E be ni ikunumuni ni mi dia. Intini a dia no man a mouth. Sebomodia freye.
0: That's right.
1: And a two. the Nana Jono, we are going to deal with the dream. Would you die be a wash one? What you say? We are going to deal with the dream and we are going to work on it.
2: Yes.
1: Say your papa metro kwanya da your papa was on a beba.
2: Yes.
1: Would you remember?
2: Yes.
1: And yeah, Boniswa, we deal with it. Sa Diana was on wa, a mau yari yari. Sa Diana was on wa, a mau yemen yaya basa. Sa Daya Patikra was on, and I do be a wishy squatter, and I do be a kuskuru, and only a catch was a let us meet. 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
2: yes
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1: God bless you. Odifatana tamanso te se yenko yenko.
5: You apostle na miadomo egusuka kra na nadwi ewo powerful all night. 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
1: Okay.
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1: Okay.
5: Uh huh.
1: Okay.
5: And this person will need me to at my county 11. 0244 028 294 94 84 84 0244 028 294 94 84
1: I have Togwe Udu Togwe Junction Udu 11 Wadu Bisaso Pe Togwe Junction Togwe Junction
5: Udu Onafre
1: number now. Divine said all prophecy you gave me 13 years ago at Gofududia.
5: That's right.
1: I'm going through all.
5: Oh yes.
1: Amen. Oh my God. Boss, I said, boss, when are you coming to Accra? 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Mama was ready. Okay. Ashama, I'm patching in term. Namafa.
6: Ashama, nyame ya duma. Ashama, yebe ya sorry Sunday. Na Ashama, ye ye all night. Ewo every last Friday of the month. 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
1: 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Okay, God bless you. Mbacho Twaso.
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1: In Bajani, if I change the shape, if I change the shape. 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
1: The number is 0244 0244 427 427 008. 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An obey voice me. 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Wadifwa, bopa ya ma oni eko, everybody be bom. Ebra was a matter from you must be a so. And do not so do a dear Cassiba to you so. The way you hear from Puchirim appear the Adolfina Shonsa. My own two menu is Sanuan. No more dancing a so. No one can show Christo dear Nunyam. And that was it. I don't need you. Amen.
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You are you do? I do 106.3 so let me read this over Georgia Kwanda waiting after me. I wish you ready for Jesus Christ to dinimo. Be a bear come. Kawakuma to you. The Pabo to tune in. I'm your team Pabo.

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The Commodame is so Debbie. 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

0: 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A boy the way you are the ye friend in fanim blaster. A pocket one of you and a numb summa upon Cassia baby. But you went to me 100 years. Won't you finish? And you're 100 years. I costed the year. And then I said, I'll probably be a man, will be a term. Now, San Juan. I put it to you, sir. Yes. A radio will be a put over be a program. And now I'm not paying.
1: Well, yes.
0: The God that we serve.
1: Yes, Lord.
0: You open another door.
1: Amen.
0: Oh, kase another door.
1: Another door.
0: Kase another door.
1: Another door.
0: Kase baby yama.
1: Baby yama.
0: Kase baby yama.
1: Baby yama.
0: Kase baby yama.
1: Baby yama.
0: Now this time, dear.
1: This time, dear.
0: Baby yama.
1: Baby yama.
0: Now show me who you.
1: Now show me who you.
0: When you pop up, you are a man. That time you work your friends at Tamano. See, my phone, I'm going to badge by badge. They can also make two and walk up. Now it's worse because ship is shut down. No, so. Papa, you come by here when you see car. Money not down for chilling. For more chilling, yeah. Now see, can you not best and have any time soon, Drew? I have a papa in the areas. I don't want to see can it's not a pair. Rabasam. Oh, good. Good. Or did you not gate in nature? To bring one more bed, you know, so from your gate to no hell. No, say what money, what can I do for you? Oh, Matisse, what ban my back? Oh, Baba, yeah, day. Me here, man, frail. Call! As I bring you to Sabedi, Masedi here. This sound your mania to you. 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
1: this time the other mamia.
0: Ready. 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

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Now, see, now, Kitwano, the youngest of them, said to his father, Father, give me the portion of my goods, the portion of my inheritance. 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You're even jamming them. 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
0: 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I need a second chance. I give Papa a fire. 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Another opportune door was opened unto him. That ends the story. 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

0: me a will be a choir. 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A choir for from. A quantu for from. 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I'm calling you music here. And I'm calling you. And yet, and yet, too many by. Eradi be a choir. Come and go for from.
1: Yes.
0: As I said, for from. New chance.
1: Jesus.
0: New chance.
1: Yes.
0: New chance.
1: Yes, Lord.
0: New

0: name of Jesus. 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Akwenya.
1: Yes.
0: Open way. Open way. Open channel. Akwano.
1: Emia.
0: Emia. Akwano.
1: Emia.
0: Emia.
1: Emia.
0: Akwano.
1: Emia.
0: Emia.
1: Emia.
0: Akwensi sebo. Ewa diye.
1: Emia.
0: Ndi woma kwe.
1: Emia.
0: Emia. Ready best I be a quam. Maybe I a pamono. Ready best I do a quam. Why are you on your mabas as Amri? Ready be a quam. Terrible no basses. Now change will come into your life. Let's make a choice. And I do ready to say, I come on to you. I need to pray. And pray where? On Unyamina. I rest my case. I told Betty me send him WhatsApp and I text a message. Our number is 024-33-68-145. And 024-66-888-77.
1: 024-66-888-77. 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Na bottom line is say what shire akwanya. E wose wose woni ba ho so. 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One more so. Na then I may bring into many guinea be sem. Messiah then Akominchi.
0: Or this year, but semi.
1: May your this year. Papa, who share sin and a walking? You will share yam and your sem a jumadie, a sorry mu, a hin semu, and a bushia penny mu, and we are numbersa. The whole institution will be your power. 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
0: and Dinkaso,
1: and there a friend is up, and there will be sent a kobo,
0: Onibi,
1: Onibi. Ya want a name on the Biawa, ya want hand tie home, na ya want ya a fidia swear you, na ya want ya nipan and nagin and nimunya then endo ye, and the way ya, na wa shia say, only a different thing, na ya was spiritual. 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
1: 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So, one woman have a baton, and that's sure. And they were the bed you have for him,
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0: or Zeska,
1: 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Every name view logoso, every sao sao, a jiwo mani, a fin any ban a hosono, nini a crown on a heading, a sa. 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

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I don't know if it is good, I don't know if it is good, I don't know if it is good, I don't know if it is good, I don't know if it is good, I don't know if it is good, I don't know if it is good, I 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Hey, one was a Zandere Rekan was a situation, say, Nayubia, and Ephra, Brian Batty, son of Batty, and Ephra, yeah, won't come on ID, it's crazy, you know. But I did, who grabbed one team, so Jericho, and then Kajeriko was a memo, the Bekati, the Yako, when the Bible's what they am going to say. Now, T say, yes, you should say, you see, to animal five. I would take a radical husband. Your boy is Christ to dinner. It didn't even make me a joke. I think he's Christ. And his own champion will be a team one who will be back one to Subia. But we see Tennessee a radi Casa. And he might be anyone more sad. Be anyone more sad. Okay, now we did not say Ababa one and that. Mamma and Papa won't cross or no cross away. Ababa on the cross away. And you have a deal cross, sorry. And when someone to know the Yakasi and said, No, you know, you just said, We need practice in the world. They will buy, and I am the bar. They will fight here, they will fight the Tibanta, come back. And I know fight the Anaminia, and I'm saying, I know. I saw the Anaminian, yes, I saw who now you go back on the doing car. I saw who now. I am a woman. And it makes that was a part of general in TM1 the Trasso. But the Reba Cupeno, a good army in Sacobon, yes, the idea. Yes, a ready Cassa. All right, the other team who is in a free, a kind of Trasso.

0: Abusia eti ya bom pa ye ene ne ye said ye papa revenue freata ene ye shase one e kano ene ya be bom pa ye papa papa papa diki aka choka dada say we ye erade kasa dwuma die a osom for revenue ofuriata ene ni team minister Patrick Jain minister Omahini Tiamoa ene Nelson make ho Donish Eboy production also ena DJ Promise so so wa hanom support ye papa papa papa. 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All right, ti ya be kan Awurade asem minister John yan kan Awurade asem no Mark chapter number 10 verse 46 no yanko.
1: Okay, then I read. And they came to Jericho, and as he was leaving Jericho with his disciple and a great number of people, blind Bartimaeus, the son of Timaeus, sat by the roadside begging. Amen.
0: Amen and amen and amen. All right. Abusia. 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
1: Okay, so verse 7. And when he heard that it was Jesus of Nazareth, he began to cry out and say, Jesus, son of David, have mercy on me. And many rebuked him so that he would keep silent, but he cried out even more, son of David, have mercy on me. And Jesus stood still and ordered him to be called. And they called the blind man, saying to him, take heart, get up. This he is calling you. And he throwing aside his cloak, got up and came to Jesus. And Jesus answered and said to him, what do you want me to do for you? The blind man said to him, Rabbi, I want to receive my sight.
0: All right. Sapepepe swong. Twaso kan last one na oman hoton no so on ye mom pai.
1: And Jesus said to him,
0: the Jesus kind,
1: go, your faith has healed you. And immediately he received his sight and followed Jesus on the road.
0: Wow, wonderful. Abusia Eurade asem ni. Enti ene dia ye kasa fa hu nyina ne se. Dear Yesu Christo eye ye no. I was say so ye den we ye bi. The Yesu Christo eye no, I was say we ye bi. You see, Jesus Christ as I see so ba ye no, oba be wu age ye nkwa. But enye eno nko a say wu nko a no be wu ji ye nkwa. Enke we say enke ye wo no na twans na ne kwa lim na no wu no age ye nkwa na okọ. But the enti our chair was as I see so e bo na bra bo ye nyina ne say opese ye emulate no. Ye copy no. Ni niyama wa ye ni said ye wa ye ni niyama ni nyina no pese ye copy no. Ni yesu ye niyama sa. That is why even the word Christian, ye kase ubi ye Christian na. Christian no ye, afufra, imhunu, sunyafu wano wane ye, ni said ye wa ye wane niyama, ewa Antioch. No, si, Nkurofuwe said ye wa mo ye wa niyama ni die. Omo yen te said ye Yesu Christ wey ene dia. So the word Christian simply means Christ like. So what you say? So it's not just about Jesus Christ eba be wuaji enkoa. Eno ye the ultimate priority of our Lord Jesus Christ or the Father. Say Osman e doba Yesu Christ no abeji enkoa. But aside that nonsense no, the other things ne say obelive life ayan so be hwani akope. This life won. Your problem ba ko e wasasi so e ye one way of living. And as I see so, and I know Jesus Christ can see me, or see, I will give you the keys to the gates of heaven. Who study scripture now? One case I will give you the key. Abraboy munenye key ni yadi bobra, yadi keys ene bobra, because I will, even if you fear Quran, I will key a would be your garage. I will key a, me ya sure say minister, omahini tiamwa ebano. And as we lock in the pono, or the car key, and lock in the pono, as for key, or the be in the car, or the start in the car, and as for key, or the be in the dime. So what I say? So aside praying, you know, there are other things you do. enti yesu kristo abra bo ne niema oye aye no se ofa sa niema no so a edi nhira brew ofa sa niema no so edi nkunim die brew na den na yesu 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problem we have is not because he aboy gaman the problem we have is not because say yakwa kobo obi kro no anase yakwa koye obi konkonsa by sometimes wickedness we do not have mercy on others asem kura 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You know, you ma. If you bet me at three, so if you bet me at three, into or no, I hear say, in the course of the program, in the course of the week, you receive fans, kakra, into Kakrebiano, a Yakasan in Adu Timmy at the bar, until you wear the number and the betuga. So I say, we had Momo number and the betuga, and Tianwa crowd watch it at the two on. First, send you be, say, Kakra kra Fatos on I am Fanko support to, you nearby, on your bush your knee, on your bush your knee, but. Sa or don't never see a chin tia nunye kan wansem chiswa vo Yesu Kristo imhu the blind Bartimaeus mobo yen kasa
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2: say
0: you are supernatural the word supernatural means you are super but aside that no say you're natural you want to be wa urade yes won't mean sir but on the principles not to honum say we say we sika kwa hospital na unya yarisa
2: so for nipa ye be here from there
0: good
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2: 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Sometimes I write 1 CDB, 10 CDB, 20 CDB. A team will be any ayalsa. It is a way, yes, Adiana. Not just the anamona, yes, because a 2 year, also to say, I day an anamoni be. And yes, a beer, yet the astronomer to your station. 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
1: of course
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1: fam
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0: 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time I've said this story here me anka sa na mesen kaka me mpa ya anya adwuma me ko hospital na me ho to me e
1: Was it about the woman with the blood of issue?
0: Yeah.
1: Who say Jesus Christ to Abisa said, is there no any physician in Gilead? And now is there no bam in Gilead? Now, only me say, oh, Yankupon, and I say, oh, Christ, only me say, oh, betuma sa sayare. No, Abisa said, so, ye ni a doctor for who amo sayare anam. Ye ni a draw who a sayare anam. He knew that. 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
0: 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are and you can I think say the book of Romans chapter 5 you know, talks about it or see your nature no e won ye but your one maybe we say sometimes we free nature no mu naturally no oba de e come de 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
2: etimo
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2: is it? Obi bo kunkun abrabo. 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
0: Yeah.
2: Ese so.
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2: Ah, me se babo se or the Abba, Emma Ugufu. They were in the softness or the scanning mount. That's a better check. I'm an asshole, so asshole, Patrick Swa. They be another day, not all the amount. And the scale go up, so for and you wouldn't tell your medima, oh, Ebia Minti. That's also own farmer. What about Obey Jeffrey? So Henny and Samia Mre, what I deny the Amano. Would it would too much than din, you can't even call me question, Mr. Grady.
1: If it's a washer, trust him no more. There was a man a Bible born in him. 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
1: And then I pay, baby, I will be a fresh or the acid double match with
2: the name of Jesus.
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0: Sure.
2: Yeah. All right,
0: Minister
2: Yanko. Living bread, Resource Power, Living bread. You will be branch, but we cast out school. Pepe near war. Yami Adama Kosida, you crash your home and no pa. 8 o'clock, at Tinacopon, at Tinacopon Assem. pom paye, emi nyako pom ebi sane ebe hene ma. 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

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Me and Mayo or Chamian, I say, or some for me, dear Nimu, a friend me, Charles, Kwaku, Adum Dakwa, Basil, so for. Some means you saw Yamay, Obishra, and local social. Kwakuma told you, we are here to motivate you, encourage you. With the word of God, a pure word of God. It is Rukra, Senate Bia, ABC. Then they don't know what Brabemo, then they would yaku. You will be our shy and was say, oh, nya, you're going with the Biada. Alpha and Omega, the first and the last. Udi kan fo, ene uchi kan fo. Ana pe osu ko no madru, da bi jai se se. Men no madru ngu de bi ada. 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Mesi, ehuwa obeshwa. Name in Kwan and Moha, my name in Baba Pento Bakope and Ohase, Minister Baba Ohase. Yeah, secret the graft on us, Ohase.

0: or a lecturer, or a businessman, or a theologian. No, the youngest professor in Holland. You see, the MCB Abemwa. You see, the young ones will be as Abem. But now, Kagana, near where the youngest professor in those years, you see, the Nyono. Them the young ones be I don't know they may kind of maybe grand will be a but and then Hanuma in a be bobo near a counselor so now we bumpy and say the no or church and I can remember bumpy what church in the empire in a free so and the counselor they bump and they if you go by my counselor
1: I'm sure my mom pay. Yes, Reja, and Opey, that was say. Papa, that was say, sir, watch ye and cry, watch ye so, now watch ye as I say, ebbe pim, if ye are day, a radi, a wadruma. That was say, ye near tear for, a chef for, if ye are say, oh my Ghana. Papa, ye saw a sound of pain so, why in fee, fee, cause so tonight in chain, cause so two and immature, and not drummer ye, cause so tone so, we are sassy so. 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
0: 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Prof Akwaba.
2: Yeah, Eja.
0: Bibi Aboko.
2: Pachado, Bibi Aboko.
0: Top of 1 year.
2: And we are top for here for
0: Jubilee, no celebrity, and the body of dignity.
2: No,
0: I
2: 15 the meeting for 3 years after after 3 years I'm 51.
0: That is nice. Been madam for beer. I feel be also a D 50. Meanwhile, Usha, I can with D 60. But they be also me jubilee. Maintenance, yeah. I be primade. Then be all celebrating the birthday. Be I no one ma another. You know, ah, hooray, when you need. Well, we choose to be sad. Be more.
2: Jubilee, the rest to restitution with everything we have done.
0: Yeah. All right. Genesis chapter 1, the verse number 26. 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

0: 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Now, today we say na ye very detail, a very deep. Ah, oh, jine wa, and mina hon try ha. 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Sam me and say that in running and singing, I may be somehow. Say, land is so crown, we'll send where we occupy Alpha and walk with Simo. Now from sea, we'll call the heavens. Now, yeah, can have a noah. Me know me and the young men who cry, they may woo him. One more him away internet is singing, I know. A yeah, Crawford, which may occupy Wim and Amma with me, Remy. Or occupy the space technology. But Yami boss, Sam and Nipa, Adam and Eve, won't have a dominion over the heaven. It's Wim business, Ben Awo. A Wim Ankasa, a Wim Ukraine business, Ben Awo. We business in Abuja. Mohono my brother baby I want to know my brother say kuntunsi and I also I was with kuntunsi will be and I so was with kuntunsi and I man so tie yi na ma de onti kuntunsi o tie yi say wo hono nye kuntunsi to we pobi man now pobi man hokura na kakra no how have you dominate and wa kase epo Enti epono emu enti epono ankasa nsu nyame pese a believer must have dominion over the sea. Itu sha ensue ya edahanom a abon kan ya. Eh because ye believers say we are not dominating. Because by this time ya ye recreational centers be ewo honom and our prof would have free Holland.
1: Very true. Yeah. okay, Baba. Say, God created man.
0: The Abranti, the okay, I am in okay, Bible. Say, Bible is one of the prof.
1: Yeah.
0: Yeah, can history book.
1: Yeah. Yeah. On the moment, name say, can free Bible on the trauma genesis.
0: That's how. I'm with you, Bible on the
1: yeah. Yeah. God created man.
0: Yeah.
1: And to hear a man in general, and say Christians,
0: yeah, be.
1: Or say man.
0: A man.
1: And to call on a more ti unyami, and she say, I see ya. Our name says, sir, verse where a catra and say, unyami, am I in to me, a bit timidi, I do not need timidi, I am she say, no, I say, what am I in so no. Our name, how are, our day, sir, a semi benanti, to call Holland, for example, I may catcher will be say, Holland, Amsterdam north of Amsterdam. Miko na epo da ho. Eno kudua why city? I city a
0: car. Epo ni ho bio.
1: Down ho. Epo ni omo ye fio. Amsterdam aye 12 feet below sea level. Aso so sio emu fa omo soda. Because omo si dikes. Omo na 80 sanchi se ye we so. Omo control. You having they are taking dominion over the creation of God. Enti I was say unyami wa boying say ni suban suni ni sesoa the operator and he say omen the creative power theologians will tell you, say, God created ex nihilo, which is he created out of nothing, but he has provided everything for us to continue his creation. So Kajerin said, replenish the earth. For example,
0: Adie no no nyame abo no.
1: Yen twaso,
0: amaye. Oh, yen se yen su yen twaso.
1: Yen twaso. Amaye ho akade nyina.
0: Okay.
1: So said table ya esi yanim ne ni ho. Odidua amaye. Table ni se duanim. Etuko yipi. And in the subansonen and sesuono, the likeness of God, you know, is talking about the creative ability of God. And not the amayen. So every human being has that creative ability. And for example, na ship ni ho. Onyankopon or the ornaments any ade eguasa senase emaye say the beya ye betimi e dia yiship afri ho e dia ba
0: right
1: enti onyankopon e boye ni subanso any ni seso no ni subanso e number 1 the moral aspect of God and na may different from animals.
0: Okay.
1: And this will be the morality.
0: Yeah, well, I think I yewo
1: yes say bia so your morality as your fix. Say there was a Jennifer, senior Usubai ACTA, and then when you miss Sunu, and I may different from
0: Emo.
1: And this will be a free size Sunu pe na oya kosabwa. Because
0: no oya ya boa.
1: Yeah, be if we say we ni atinkaya de jine.
0: Okay.
1: Sa we papa we a bonne. And no aye ni subai so ni seso no aye the creativity of God inti so onyame aboyen say ni seso so ni the creative power of God no the adua yi mu say betimi ade aye atoaso aircraft aye tena mu de baaye aye efri nipa dwunu mu na baaye
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1: 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They are being creative. They are taking dominion over the earth.
0: Okay, we are creative. And naturally say, you are taking a dominion.
1: You are taking dominion. Because I don't know, I say replenish the earth.
0: Okay.
1: Replenish the earth means create more. Do more. Out of what? Until you can say, man create ex bara. Ex bara means what is available.
0: Okay.
1: Is what you build on or you use. It when you want to provide everything. Bibia, which are Ghana, I say, you will be beer a bit, mama, you die. It is a wound, dear. Said there, when you are Mibusa Moses, then the Kutao. When Brown Musu Red Sea, yeah. I said, what do you have in your hand?
0: What do you have in your hand?
1: And the staff. Why are you crying to me? Because I've already given it to you.
0: Mama, what did you do?
1: And then could you not sorry them? Now say a bomb pay theater. God is still asking Ghanaians, what do you have? Ya mama wa gwene no. Mama o gold shasa se na se. Mama o lithium. Mama o we say didn't na Musa so from me. Enu nti na bedru ba bia. Obo enye bibia na empire no de bebro. Empire de e was the BM ya bomb pay. But last night me train me youth. Oh, sorry sir. For example, bomb pay say nyame man pass the exam. Unku do nyame enum say nyame exam me ma me pass. Ya bi. Yes, that is sir. Onyame course am ekoyi mame nti lecture na se.
0: Okay.
1: Course am ekoyi mame discipline am itimi that na se.
0: Course
1: am ekoyi mame retentive memory mame adwene abetimi de mission de be ka metrim.
0: Okay.
1: Course am ekoyi eduru exams a kai me. Won kokro kai for won ko so be kai near ye nim dada. It is a won ko sua ya. It is a process of prayer.
0: Okay.
1: It is what we call psychology of prayer. Prayer gives us the psychology abetimi mame adwene abetimi mame aye niema bebre. So you be an empire,
0: So
1: the process of prayer is what we have to learn. In the Ghanaians, I'll see a bomb person. I mean, my aim, so creative power now, or they are doing a bit.
0: That's a creative power, no, or they are my aim that all my aim.
1: Oh, my only
0: send you a debate,
1: Juma,
0: because all by anyone, and also, my aim when nipa, I will yen, session, yen, subanso.
1: okay English now, and New King James now, very close to the Hebrew now. Was our own image.
0: Yeah.
1: Now God was trying to distinguish between the angels available.
0: Okay.
1: Say, me momu say angels.
0: Me momu say
1: miankasa.
0: I don't know botaya nyamede bo nipa.
1: Yes.
0: Nti nipa biano wonye nipa keke.
1: You are the representative of God on earth. You carry authority. You carry His power.
0: And I just walk with school answer.
1: Debbie.
0: And I just walk with answer.
1: Debbie. Until I'm sure I'm going to say, Nipa. And yet, one distinguish. You say, Nipa, worry.
0: Okay.
1: Nipa, with Nima. And you say, if you Nipa, cry for Christ, Debbie. And you know.
0: Nipa. It is not just obeying Christo ni kra. Nese ohunu se oye nipa nyame ne bo noa.
1: Exactly.
0: Obetimi aye niema kese. You don't need to be a Christian before you create.
1: Debbie. If you say, no, no, but
0: yeah. Prof, asema me be kanane hiyame panu.
1: Yeah.
0: You don't need to be a Christian before you create.
1: No.
0: By saying so, oye nipa nyame ne bo wintino. Eseni subansu ne ne sesu ano. Oh dear, ye dear, dear bad, dear friend, dear ma. It's me ye Christo need to me ye Christo need to know ye juma.
1: And what dear, Enyamemo.
0: Professor.
1: Enyamemo. And intina, of course, am I my swa. Omunye Christo Fonso, so my dee, I was I see so. O Christo Suno, dear Ebbwa, Ebbwa tra as I see, Edwako eternity. 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And you know, and I make us okay, Hollanda. Yeah, dykes on my, you know, I see a pono, puni timi ma. 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
0: Duye nipe mu,
1: yediye juma.
0: Okay. How you well?
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0: Adjum 106.3. I drew Fiada. If Fiada ye pesi ye wawa ya gini no mo eka cranka. It you community now wetino. Community now wono. 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
1: Na abayo.
0: I buy say, and I'm a mammy, I'm woman, and I'm papa, I'm woman, debut. Well, no, young couple, we are necesso, and in the subbine so. When I make out, I'm talking about you. Well, I so radio, so when I hear me, no, Yammy Bo was said necesso. And in the Subanso. Chief Executive, good morning. But who said, you are with us. Chief Executive, Sonny, I'm Pretchum. I'm Pretchum. My who said, that's how they had it. We'd be in yet. We're competing the ground. Station, wouldn't you? Yes, I'll be here. Because that is why we are created. Counselor, what did you prove, Kaya? TikTok for me, who's a more trend lot? His own image, man, who's will be actually his own image. And the man, he's I am his own image. It is a who do it at him one who bet you know, sent in your me, who bet in the image, you bet me at the near at him, bet me at the new connection. I am God's own image.
1: You know, or triumph male and female. Yeah, because I'm a casa now about no. What's it, male and female? What triumph?
0: It is all casa wedding. I'm here.
1: Yeah.
0: We are casa, say. Now, we'll be a casa now about casa. You have insulted God.
1: Yeah.
0: And I brought for them.
1: Yeah. Or say, male and female, He created them
0: and blessed them.
1: The word bless.
0: It is so tears, yes, we made, you know, the other trotro no more yet, where yet trotro mate, you know. Why ye young coupon san wejuma
1: image.
0: Eddie, and to tuna say, young fire dreams, sister, it is a uko waru oba, woman whom oba waru, brother, we hear Bonifefri, any Bonifacha Casa, me whom oba. Baby, I am the image of God. I am me. Me in young coupon. Is subai and an assessor. Proverb Nanyaza.
1: Yes.
0: Now see, a tear see, we say, ya ubi ni wank also by your mobile. We are here. And can you name a bassa? Counselor.
3: Daddy. 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
0: onye Christoni o
3: debi
0: onye Christoni TikTok young growth we see. I call him Oye no. Onye Christoni. And so why am I say a bad baby or maybe kakrakao? TikTok. Onye Christian. Onye Christian. Diana me dream when Christopher di and the pan the aye. Di and the aye.
1: We have become heavily bound and earthly useless.
0: Yeah.
1: And Jesus said, occupy till I come. It means do what is necessary. Do what is necessary. And you know, Jesus Christ about Ocasabio, dear, because in Fitiasia Nentisa. And you know, Ghana, a Christopher in Fitiasia Nentisa, or boy and send his subas necessary, say, and toa, now body so. And you know,
0: the creative power.
1: Yeah.
0: And your politician also creative mind. And your sofu. And your sorry penny. But you be our yen ya mensa no a jumash to me. You will answer. Obama send a sesso and in a subanso. Counselor, Cassa.
3: Daddy, and see, Yamid be biashe yumo. Near way mono, I was here the air juma. 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
0: Now, bad enemy will see Bibi women.
3: Daddy, ni pebby,
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3: A quiet old befasu, ni pebby, I drink, and to send I will see drain for. 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
0: Na sani na mejene. 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Mejene kurano.
3: O jene, awa so jene ya mejene. 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
0: Okay.
3: And see, dear, what do you drink? Near woo mono. O broniat nasty, dear one, I drink mono, or the address was semi who say, Miffy, Netherlands, my bagana, mean to me, and Antenco. It's the end, ye be ya, you bet to me a cogana within the next 6 hours, and after 7 hours. It's what drink,
0: Junior. When you talk about thinking, people presume say, and they say, oh, my cotton baby, now me say, see my body.
3: And they don't
0: dream. Eh, na, me, ni ma ye busa. This will be a ya boma soon free mechi.
3: Don't dream, she.
0: You see, the concept of thinking, no cry, no. I don't cry, asem.
3: Daddy, a jabby dream say, me basa, see, sweet. That's it. Then I made my woman. So what shall I mean? You are, me, man, a hero move in home. Okay, any I may, mammy, more modern auntie, me more room found, me more education, me more school be. Sunny a bayer, me new, my ninja or moya. Sunny a bayer, me new, almost to bet me and your BBI age and all my nassau. And see, what a dream would dream, nay, and on a chill at action. Near your dream, and they say, a hen at the next 10 years gone and near. The next 10 years, me and Kasami, because they're not me way, not me bushing away. The next 10 years, and I say, make a pension, you crown, a hen and make what's not him. And to me, you know, I dream on your dream, and on a bachelor day, ain't you? Obroni na dream say no the next 10 years na Holland I can say they are trim in ten year be see die na
0: one buy in the issue na oh Holland say dem go for buy na in issue but you see e go run issue no
3: am paper and so no connect
0: how we dey able to do it
1: Mr. Prof you can thinking na there are some associated words are be boy like we have pondering, to ponder. We have to wonder. And we have to deliberate. These words are
0: okay, come for
1: yeah. And then a boy am differentiated from Musoka Bibi say Obiwa. You're worrying. Mm. Worrying is part of thinking, yeah. But it's a negative
0: aspect. A negative word.
1: And then a Ghana for Bibi, you worry. We don't wonder. About and the Abema Yetimi Adrian Yamisu said your Kayano and say a bait saying Yamis said counselor Kayano. Nyakupo denoye to identify a problem and proffer solution. And see, or say, na asase eye saka saka. Na ne sum ewaso. So Nyame kase, let there be brought order. Go identify the problem. The second problem I identify was say it is not good for the man to be alone. He identified a situation and an offer solution. Identify a problem or the solution aba. Counselor Kasembi namene madam for professor bini edin komo and we're trying to reason and think about how to bring some business. Be not on the raising side there, Councillor Kaye. I must say, Obi na tenase. I know who say me from US, Eba Netherlands. I quite know what. Made in my in a short, the shortest possible time. I know create aircraft. And a aircraft Eba. Problem. I know identify. Facebook ni TikTok aye kain. Obi tenase. I know so Obi who na down for a check. Obi who ni nuebi a check. Into the media na me timi do maba together. Wa bro mu Emma physically. Together, and a otnas no there be maybe be, and you know, I do not ever heard that. And the Oshima or more my inventions, we are saying, do donate theologians Isaac Newton and Einstein Munina, they were theologians. Marie Quintia, Omo Kosyon, who say, sending a me boy, Yamia Aboyan, say, Yan Twana,
0: and then a body,
1: Kwame Nkrumah your bony dear, Kwame Nkrumah was a theologian.
0: Yes.
1: A very great theologian.
0: Yes.
1: Ah, it will be a theologian, be a, it is a sorry them. Nasi, I see a judge Christo near kind Bible. I will say, may a very innovative. Very innovative.
0: More practical.
1: More practical.
0: More practical.
1: Oko, you say, see, Oko business world in, we are seeing in our, which, Netherlands, or my friend, but more we are friend of Six Sigma. Six Sigma, to bring continuous improvement.
0: Okay.
1: Number one, to eradicate waste. Adibi you waste bia. Make a baby a metiwa blekuma. Mitromuna ubi a de pipe holes are two bucket him. And ibugusa na mi ref you what I'm saying. Because when I'm say waste be na yenisa. Only say you waste too. But this waste and this are things are nyakupon on you be or you wasteful. Yeah. I mean you wasteful. A deep bia also on for the mano. Ain't you know, say a person didn't sing a medina.
0: Sing a meno. One on a bone, if you are and no bad the engine, and ya moshi, you know. In the adjunia, a timmy bad the engine, at the pebbia, ya the fuma ye.
1: Yeah,
0: prophet, yes, sir.
1: Yeah,
0: moshi, ye nin say, hey, bibi pebbia, my emu, and ya the pebbia, no, ya the fuma, and he or say ka kwano krano and ra me coffee na me husen crophobi e jina ye kwaya already nyango
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0: 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Ben Pimone. Ben Pimone. In Timobano, only actually go on. Why didn't you see? Ya waste Sicano.
1: Ya waste. 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
0: Ya waste Sicano. And Mobano and Crawford Sasa. Every junction, they buy a horn. Ya, and your crown of Pimone.
1: Ya.
0: We who contracted the cramp over Baba Fons? Oh, yeah, sorry, say a jeez, say, man. They say, now send me drive who be alums, eh, and crew for your dear bro. Now, the same way, woman so bad by so no, the net and Sawamu equay, be kai those years. Papa, go for time, no, ye quano, a quano beda won't feel me and son, a quanai, oh man, ye. 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
1: emra yesu fu di 5000 em se Ghana for one go be ka se improve anya ntungu ehun hia ya ntungu but yesu momo se sign ni na they got 12 baskets. Sometimes I see people throwing things out. And Kibit me, I say, you should be on my way. Plastic's a good, eh? Oh, Hollanda, your tongue.
0: Yes!
1: Oto. And no crown here. And last, my cotton, I mean, about 20 euros. As I thought, the fofro.
0: Yeah.
1: Oto. Plastic, one room sooner.
0: One room sooner, we know.
1: Oto, Oto,
0: Oto, Oto,
1: Oto, Oto, Oto, Oto, Oto, Oto, Oto, Oto, Oto, Oto, Oto, Oto, Oto, Oto, Oto, Oto, Oto, Oto, Oto, Oto, Oto, Oto, Oto, Oto, Oto, recycled. Shirt, no?
0: Shirt, no?
1: Yeah. Omunye free recycled a.
0: It's a cry, no cry, a baller.
1: Any idea? Any idea? Any idea? Any idea? Any idea? Any idea?
0: Any idea?
1: Any idea? Any idea? Any idea? Any idea? Any containers are segregating.
0: Any
1: idea? Any idea? Plastic
0: idea?
1: Any idea? Any idea? Any idea? Any
0: idea? Any idea?
1: Any
0: idea? Any
1: idea? Any idea? Any idea? Any idea? Any idea? Any idea? Any idea? Any idea? Any idea? Any fertilizer no be on my side that we go store no matter what amount. Now we do more flour. Others here. And you and say now make a system and we be a friend of continuous improvement.
0: Continuous improvement.
1: And that is what we lack in Ghana. Until you say nyankopon, unyame, we waste. Jesus Christ eka the talent, the parable of the talent. Or tutu form de ni sika
0: kosha.
1: Ya panishino. If you say what's the capital that come back, couldn't mean ya faso free so continuous improvement.
0: Yeah, no,
1: ya the adrena, ya tutu form ya diasho. Ya the adrena sha form wo. You see ya train yesu or ba. That yesu be banu bobby busa ya say adrena me de mao. I find a wo. Adrena me kasa kafaye we na find a wo. Adrena me kasa mo fanya kwine na find a wo. Me say a choir me tiso ablekuma bishop me kwasho me timi kwem piebiem. Ya no ka instead of taking away the problem, no, we ride over the problem.
0: Yeah.
1: Yeah. Yeah.
0: Yeah.
1: Yeah. Yeah.
0: Yeah. Yeah. Yeah. Yeah. Yeah. Yeah. Yeah. Yeah. Yeah. Yeah. Yeah.

0: Akua. Yesu ade o. Yesu ade. Enti bi de ya mempese me de be kwa chiri kura. Wa gu fie kura kakra wo. 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Azofo. 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
1: Papa. 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And se yehunu de we nyame wasia ye ye ya. Maybe I ever cause what now the way you sit here. We should first know ourselves. Say your image and in the likeness of God. Do we know that? Now you nim kra, are we putting that into practice? Mm. Yes, so Genesis, the way I see church, Miss Anna, and if I'm a break, I know. But I think, Sagana, we should know ourselves.
0: When I'm a boy, yes, sir. Young Twan, a botaya, any trim upon a diet, sir. Planet the earth.
1: It is a toy,
0: Trebotaya, and I'm a boy, and Twad Yamayan,
2: continue it.
0: Ye Krumay, a baby aba. Di obi ba be sha ase no on to asod
2: west
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2: uncompleted buildings in kwa that's me ba me the project me se me kan uti me kan uncompleted building bia is waste of millions and I believe God is up there and angry at us.
0: Waste of air time. Hey, you could hire you. Profit me, but you know, hey, councilman, BBC, I say, hey, now we went to Jessica now. And I had a man free in track. Waste. Air time, man, can you be educated? We are not.
2: Waste.
0: 24 hours in my mammy, you saw some of the prof were the same.
2: Yeah,
0: counselor were the same.
2: Yeah,
0: eh? Richard were the same. Sofu were the same. Will be the better productive be. Yeah. I tell you, you be 24 hours. No,
2: yeah,
0: but I had the same 24 hours. This now, as soon as I'm fine,
2: yeah.
0: No offer. I'm buying what 24 hours went me and found so da young ministry.
2: Then they said, so 24 hours, no, who the movie are rich? I am not me catch me myself. Omo here movies, I mean, I said, Nepal now, we no. When you seek a free war, Najuma no oil, no. You turn a car. But who time now, I saw this young dear, and so did we see a henna. Or no, be any debias, obey ye.
0: Yeah, but football,
2: yeah.
0: And I'm a catch him, say, me, sir. Ronaldo na mehwe no no. Any Messi na mehwe no no. Anyone na mehwe no. Ono e dia na maya ono bebe me.
2: Then yes.
0: Into a jime me brabo so. Na me no bi die tinji because of Argentina and Spain. Why should I waste my time?
2: Yeah.
0: What's it?
3: Any Englander.
0: Pega o Michael Pacho.
3: Any
0: team we are yes, yes, yes, yes, no problem. Yeah. But why should I waste my energy?
2: Yeah.
0: Also, I say me you should wear the beyond tears here. You see me need some more deno because I need to don't say me wasting my time. Me a argument. So agreement no me di ma huo deno be yano. Me to be this high energy no. Every research, every DBB.
2: I know something.
0: I do the BB. I a content to be. And the camera is me so I can be a be buwe busha. Instead say me be wasting. Me be argument. And you know when I start the argument, you say that be on me a huo deno. Minister,
2: yeah.
0: I won't waste it.
2: No.
0: It's a for yes, Bishop. I think that it is a problem of leadership because the same Africans, when we travel outside, we follow the rules, we fit into the system, and we work hard. Why is it that in this country we don't do anything of that? Number two. The image of God is within us. We need leadership to polish it. We here, chief executive ba kwa ono na atwere dia ba. Chief executive ambrachum yada ase. Why me say owe e wukoy, we ye gali. We ye shito. Be bia kwa ma bi ya no wo ye no wo de kwa ma no ne in containers.
2: Yeah, or you see what they say, young policy, no, but make us say, young bringing it out of us. And this one, no, the aspect of leadership, no, see, about to us, well, it be, I say,
0: oh, yeah, about to us, young to us, say,
2: we'll talk with,
0: now they see Yesu, man. Prof Yesu, Mayo.
2: Yeah. Bishop, the aspect of leadership, no, is very important. Adeba kwa me when he say, Ghana.
0: Now, one leader.
2: Ghana,
0: leadership, no.
2: You were, oh, no more, mujina, you need leaders.
0: You need leaders.
2: You need leaders for Ghana.
0: Me, we tell me, because you're a key leader, and you're a war, you're a
2: yeah.
0: Me, remember, I'm a leader.
2: Yeah.
0: And yet, you're to a condition, karma, no, on triathlon, you know. The real leader, and you're a war, you're a fifi. You're a nipa, you know. You're a nipa, you know. You're a nipa, you are the leader. Now, okay. What's that? I'm a good man. I said, time, Asun. I'm a good man. Ah. Yeah. Me, you're a leader, how?
2: Yeah.
0: Me leader. 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
1: 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you almost had to say on the can be now and also
2: so as well more jabin a year on my day so I'm more by a coin way so no police for a more kono and a back right no money or more men of me debia me beside me se mi nima de kudin ti e wo se basa
1: 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Okay. Now, I wish you have one. The program one, as I did my damn crop, poor Bejano, care me. One was so just a one more to myself, Lemon. So, Mamma Martin, or would you media be Abba, or Mufo Munsham, Najumadia, or because you are a Bia Abana Pedia, not just of Wawipa.
0: I just my mind, Samana Fufropika, we want to pay yes in the Coso de Baba, so Mona, Uko Huse, Abuaka Messia, Passua, Nakabana Pedia, and Sevo, and a Pepia Honey and Fasada, Emma and Yumoko, Goyo Super SP, was say Ubugu. Anymore, any Uber Filia, Filia, Filia, Carnation, and soon here the papa paint to Sarah Pemansa, and me and Cabby and Oshemo. Boy for the station, be a winning be a boat of ours open. Super S. Penibia go Oshemo, Echo Bank, say, main Ganjos, the Pan African Bank, basically, I'm not young Kuadia. One more Adania, Robois, or the Hombo, one more Sabic, and Hotel Grand Castle, the Bibiara, the Interpay, and ne Echo Bank for any second, same with the papa and a bit me a brow. Thanks to you, computer clinic. 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

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One who saw more action on fire. The side of Sentinel of the Piermo, I went sheriff from Juma Jesua. Now, a claim with someone here, Kokwani, and Kokwani, and Kokwani, and Kokwani. Now, do the two more artists, as Sisiano, Aya, and Sama Wapas, Rokia, Ebo, Bumbi, and he said, was it Bobram, I was Supreme Court, I'm a chair of May, I said, Dibia Kuba, Tai, one more. Was here to man, and one of them at doors, or Papa, Nelson, a Pavone Esra. Now, Kobani Sansa, and I just say, Yakaka, Kenya, and he says, Supreme Court to the air. When yes, Signa, yes, Wom, not just Ababa, my bread, obi ape won pe o kwa kwa shaase e nti e ko ba se nwuma ya so agu o mo so no e ko do so sana na sabi sabi mpredu asati mo afo no mo no mo no sabi o ya ma won so ekomu e yabu e ti ko ba sere se e kan sabi o do ma ke ni

0: What you have learned, Madia, Copium, our court of appeal, a team of Mujer, what's the change in our two years outside the Supreme Court? Eh, that's a ramco. Yay, and one to a GDS and Sunny Buonoma, and can you pass here the Supreme Court? You can bet me up one. I'm a Supreme Court at Timuaf, one of Susono, one of my people, one of my Timania, and Harakakra, Natia, one of my Aquankind.
1: Supreme Court, dear, Namina, yes, gentlemen, a German Josu, the Papa Moa, and you can see Biana Sanki, a Tamco. Well, because it is a parliamentary petition. And you say, oh, yeah, Kai Court now called Court of Appeal, now appeal, now the Joe Court of Appeal. San Amranity, people have the same thought. And some of the cases should terminate at the Court of Appeal, except for very extraordinary.

0: Judgment be asked Supreme Court today, man. 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A bayamra, ain't he said Supreme Court of one yet true or sanwa? Yeah, home.
1: Yeah, how one more ampa and yeah, we see ye wano why a justice of the court of appeal, her ladyship justice Efiasewa Asarbochi and Otenino.
2: Now, my every court was a seminar, Yentinsi Gram Semu and Samoina, Yako Gram Semu Samudia Naya too far, so called Yabris Yamotua, Nisambo Jabuni Achemu Ewa Asante Jabin, Mansinamo. Now, a buy a catchy penny or a year or the for units or anywhere and so. 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
5: 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Ya nanti wa 2 years ago. Everything so much manufacture haya. And the pella no more catches in ye cars in few honum. Only trust our trenches at honum. Jenny baby, no one say yes, we are near the soldier for near Yabia. So to say we are at war.
1: Yeah, you are not at war. Abotre Jania would see or no yet to drive one penny at the mark Asante Car Dealers Association Ura Davis Champon.
2: Na ma yemi semu ni na

0: I saw more funny if we are near. Anna Ekekano, Anna Sensi, a fishino, a batter, or baby, mama, mofrano, Auntie Mary's baby gripe mixture. A digman tem, a yenam, and chen, a bofrana, shasias, ribium, ritia, webby, Auntie Mary's baby gripe mixture. 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
1: And Katwin, FDA for shishimu, no more jatum. Check the chua. And yeah, I not want to do it. And say, I
2: want
1: Basa won't mean Quedima, and never who here panos who are wounding yet, Jesse, and Dano fear you never do. Sebasa, Megatem, the most general branding tempasso, a atemita, Nilumi function, Yakabumaye, the malaria strono say, you see me, our alu alu package, Papa Bill, National Suse, tablets, Lumu Bia Munia, Intinum Nina.
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1: So, Quedima, now Pumidina Hodena Ba, Megatem, Mama Pumidina Sinidade, Megatem, a chim malaria song, Naman Wanto, Yavunusu. 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
11: 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Obi Adjun 70s in the travel near Chayo. Sir, phone bay. 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
4: 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FDIG, a jetty and cratoya too.
5: Minya, William say me Bobby Collie.
6: Hey, Abna, just a fi beer, what you crying? Last 2 years say, who could Dubai? Last year, who could Singapore? I fi him for crown a walk.
5: A fi way, dear. Me ko ching chan chan. Me chia China.
6: Hey, Abna. What's it then your way? Now no ya me and Madrin send me to Queen. And go for you miss a deep qua mama and cobio.
5: Oh, Minya, Kafra. I don't want to walk out from Kana. Minya, Omo she say a kama. Who can say who could do holidays? Omo do beko. Omo she say no. Eye kama pa. E bini se, uvisa o de beko. E manenya o haukra. Hotel a ube dadie. E nye otra more than one. Die kumi kra no. Eye traveling insurance. E be bomi hubayin. Bebi ame kubi. Yes, I to rent them to me. I be cover me. Now, dear Bakwe, come on me, Wunny say. O mo beer, when you could do honoma. Ah, or do be chinchinam, wash a shabby, be a chitch your pictures. I will need bed soon.
6: Hey, any you, Mr. Daniel Wamu.
5: Jomo number Cecilia and a frobu. I was 0242-435515. And that's a follow Omu at Wakanao Ghana. And that's a bit me a visit Omu. Oh, wakanao.com.gh. And that's a bit me a download the Omu app. Who bit me to chew Nemo Mika? I could pee more, Massy, Mitchell Morphis, I do one cry Hanum, Kumase, Takrade, and Afensino, Tamale.
6: So why are you so over to Quine Dia? And a dream, what can I home?
7: 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Don't just chase a price. 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We were there for you then. 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
8: So that we can continue, I can assure you that even if we will sit here till tomorrow morning, this bill will pass it today. Yeah. We will pass it today. You can filibuster, you can do all the things that you want to do. I have your time. I have your time. We will pass this bill today. So you can go on. You can go on. Those of us who have done student politics, this is common. We go for a nooks meeting and we filibuster until 4 a.m. when everybody is sleepy. Then that's when we take the vote. So if you want that, we can do nooks politics here. As for this bill, we will pass it today.
9: How much money have you received for people living with disability?
10: We have received 271,979 CDs.
9: Is it for this year?
10: Yes, please. With respect to this year.
9: Which month did you receive? Which month did you receive? We are in June. When did you receive that money? Have you disbursed it?
10: The Fund Management Committee met 3 days ago and have done the shortlisting and on the verge of doing the procurement for the disbursement.
9: So the 200 and over is sitting in your account?
10: No, part of it have been disbursed for other disability-related activities, which
9: like
10: is school fees for the PWD, and we've also...
9: At which level are you paying school fees? Because people living with disability are not paying school fees, especially at the tertiary level. President Mahama promised that when they are paying.
10: At the SHS.
9: And when you come down, no, there is free SHS. There is free SHS. So at what level are you paying school for people living with disability?
10: So, like we said, the PWD, the Farm Animal Committee, chaired by the Social Services Staff Committee, and with the assistance of the head of the social welfare.
9: Are they those who are disabled?
10: They are physically challenged and are living in the various parts of the communities.
9: So you pay school fees for what?
10: No, I'm talking about assistive devices. I'm talking about the respect
9: no,
10: to the 21.
9: No, I've noted it.
10: Okay.
9: You say you paid school fees. You paid school fees for who and for what?
10: I'm talking about devices bought for the physically challenged.
9: No, I'm talking about the school fees you said you paid.
10: The school fees, we are yet to pay. We've done the compilation.
9: Director. You are spending the money meant for people living with disability.
10: Yes, please.
9: You are using the money meant for people living with disability.
10: Yes, on people.
9: But you are not paying school fees, and you say you are paying school fees.
10: School? No.
9: What do you mean by no, no, no? The government is paying for those who are tertiary level. And there is a policy for free SHS when you come to SHS. When I said tertiary, you quickly said SHS. Now when I said SHS is free SHS, then you are now saying it's not about. So where is the money?
10: Actually, the money is...
11: Elections are coming. The politicians are free with everybody. Drinking palm wine, pounding fufu, washing clothes more than people of the people. As soon as the results come, their calls will not be picked by the ministers or MPs. What kind of life is this? Just a day before, we're all one. Today victory has come. You have no, I mean, is that how it should be?
12: Good. Don't take it anymore from you to accuse me of unfairness. It's enough. I cannot take it anymore. I can't take it anymore. Every day, you accuse me of being unfair. This is not how I expect leaders to treat me.
13: Mr. Speaker, you have every right to intervene. But sometimes I am tempted to believe that you don't pay attention to all my submissions. Mr. Speaker, preliminary, please. When the majority leader was on his feet, everybody here was quiet. Stop this. And the speaker will not reprimand you when it it is us, he will reprimand. When it is you, he doesn't reprimand. The speaker is one-sided. Mr. Speaker, I call for immediate suspension. Mr. Speaker, I hereby apply for suspension of the House. When the majority leader applied for suspension, you granted it. Mr. Speaker, I call for suspension. Mr. Speaker, when the majority leader called for suspension, you granted his application. I hereby call for suspension of the House for some 5 minutes.
12: Majority leader.
14: Mr. Speaker, you see, on several occasions, I rose up. You were also standing there. I waited to catch the eye of the speaker before I would utter a word. This last instance, I actually stood up first to try to catch the eye of the speaker. You stood up. You did not wait to catch the eye of the speaker. You just put the mic on and you started talking. He didn't call you. He didn't call you. He didn't call you. You see, so when you say that, when you do that, then you turn and accuse the speaker that he's being unfair, he's being one-sided, and etc. It's not fair. I would never open my mouth until I have clear instruction from the speaker that I never do that. You watch me carefully. I never speak until I have caught the eye of the speaker. He has given me indication that go ahead and speak. So when people react from this side, it is because, truth be told, you're not going according to the rules. You're not going according to the rules. When we came, you were not even in the chamber. Speaker asked him whether or not the issue of head count was still pending. Then he got up and said it was Habib, and we said, wait, if you want to raise the question of numbers, go ahead and do it. Don't mention Habib. So we proceeded to give him the opportunity to raise an issue under order 151. And so what we have to do is to count the heads. Let me assure you that we respect. If we didn't respect you, we would not suspend and get everybody in the chamber. It's a sign of respect. So also respect us by allowing us to do the head count so that we can continue. I can assure you that even if we will sit here till tomorrow morning, this bill will pass it today. We will pass it today. You can filibuster, you can do all the things that you want to do. I have your time. We will pass this bill today. So you can go on. Those of us who have done student politics, this is common. We go for a Nooks meeting and we filibuster until 4 a.m. when everybody is sleepy. Then that's when we take the vote. So if you want that, we can do Nooks politics here. As for this bill, we will pass it today.
15: Well, that is not it. Truth is one and indivisible, except you are talking politically. You know it. I see this parliament as standing for something else than the interests of Ghanaians. That's how I see it. Some of them are good, but others are immersed in loyalty to the party and to whoever for the time being is president, maneuvering to progress along the political ladder, irrespective of honesty, fairness, good service to the people of Ghana. This fight I have seen, and I've said it. Thank you. I'm not saying this since out of spite. Not at all. But it's necessary. Because the ship of state has tilted very, very ominously. Happily, as I say, all is not lost. There are some people who are good politicians and of the mindset of Justice Adam. As I said, I can't question God. I wish I could. And if I could, why such a sterling man, I mean, two people, Omani Boama and Murtala Mohammed, should perish like that? I've never known these people personally, but I follow things. I lost interest in Ghanaian TV by what is worthwhile list watching on TV. But of late, I follow things on social media, on my phone. And I decipher the trend of things from there. It's from there that I've seen that these people were principled politicians, incorruptible, pro people. Unfortunately, let me make this connection. My tears will never dry for the loss of these people. Politicians, whether you like it or not, power belongs to the people, and it pays to be connected to the grassroots at all times. They own the state, not you. Let me give a crude example. I have a younger brother.

Kofi Osu Pepra, bigger than what I even think, bigger than what I even suspect. This is a beautiful Friday morning. I tell you, it's true that we're going to kusu. And then if you're that, we thank God it's a Friday, just on 7106.3 FM, Medoman Hene Kwabna Sante. And then you'll be young, Kwenya Bibrino, Timini Medin Kitahom, Ewahanum say, Wajinche, waking up to this fresh, brand new day, beautiful Friday morning, the 17th day of July, 2026. Trade and Ponya Kuponi, Ekosu Danasi, join us on YouTube, just on 7 on Adum FM and for comments, Ibrahim. And they, you know, been very, very good interactions. Then, which in Masaka, I will say, will be heavy on sports. And the aftermath of the World Cup, Ghana, your own sense, the Ekuku Dampa, AS Sports, Mupan, and the new Majutim, come on. Michelle, they're watching. Thank you.

So join me on YouTube, Jason Sam on Adum 106.3 FM. Now for our comments, say to Adam Sinafe, Mesha Sienkin Kani, and for more Kama Kama. So, bra, na, found same go, and I'm Mesha Sien, not Chami, Namasuman Chiao, na Ubi Dina Wada, Unia, Wahuani Panaji Geneso, now for a same Mesu Dawa Koma, so of course, Fatuan Engi Brain Yankin Kama, watch it. Chami, good morning, Namasay, hello to you.

so be blessed through prayer and through cash. 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Happy birthday. Odi momo number ni share one kame mao surprise this morning. Happy birthday to you, Kofi Kim. And then far above, I really want to see you here, Mamento, Kamamehu, and join me on YouTube, and then let's, you know, wish ourselves, Yen Chacheho. Now say hello to me, let me say hello to you. Wish somebody a happy birthday, Friday edition, just on sim, and then Yankomodo Dona Makacho say, Black Stars and Komono Ani Bidi Wakasipa. And if you know what you're paying, you can copy them. Don't do them. A full session, full house, Black Stars. Here, Augustine, I'm for me. Football more, and here for Ebert Nassi. Now, after year, this time, Komono Wamsi. Before, during, and after Ghana's Black Star. Hope, no, and once them exercise. So that's it. Join me, Justin Sim, on YouTube.

0: Dr. Rubuati, you can say, Enya Shenshen, you know, Nisika, you can say, Enya Shenshen,
1: and then normal glitter, you know, good.
0: And yet, yeah,
1: and then normal glitter, you know, good. And then normal. You may not know the source of that nipano awo ye bi kura na obi ade e na akwade kura na
0: o de ye na ade e se nyina na isika
1: e nyina nyina na isika
0: e duje menta dia na me pempam na me de sembo bi boom ana I say gold no ye se isika Dr. Dubuati, what an example for the morning.
1: I don't know about how you say. This is a common uncle from India. I saw the Nani, almost hard. And almost are there. I shall see an uncle. Hey, dog, it may be you.
0: But won't you papa. Eti umano so far one of them are off our path. One of our path. One a proper.
1: Well, I think it's the bad girl.
0: Girl, no?
1: Yeah.
0: Or papa, no?
1: Yeah, that's right.
0: Why? Doctor, do what? Who did doctor, dear? I'm telling you. Smell it.
1: Some of these things, you know. Okay, papa, yeah. Papa, yeah, ne. I want to see, you know. I want to say, I'm going to say, you know, yeah, ekyerew
0: ye de mame
1: nka bibi kakra papaye
0: ye
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1: 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Wobeka something higher. They want the child to take that you know. It was I said you could now say me ya na me old lady menanano ebia de ama or so be ya. 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
0: wow
1: eti enono na am I great ya to this level I feel say it is sometimes in Kwalana Yewomono. I think we can deliberately, not certain qualities be a
0: yeah.
1: Ah, quality should not a year, papa. No,
0: yeah.
1: You bet me, I said that Eddie Ashenkole any move.
0: You bet you, Bre, at said that we are deliberate. Near Sadi Ashenkole, I'm not a part of them.
1: That's it, that's it. Quality is with you, no, let's sit down. Quality is our person will buy issue, you know. What can I say? That's our quality, you know. The Kwanya will bet me the Ashenkole any move. Men can't just say, yeah, papa, Debbie. 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
0: cause
1: ye wo na cause ye
0: o Yeah. Yeah, but talking in them, no. And now, uncommon, you have no idea, baby, I could do.
1: Any question.
0: You know, the Akai answer one tongue busy. Because we are breakfast. Don't get it, what is it?
1: Oh,
0: I don't know why. Oh, is it? La la when you doctor do what you know, the car crowd to remember. Who's your pra pra car? No, see, just a dear seven hour per crowd of Brabum Cradock. And Rabbi Yoko Bako, Professor B.O.U.S. I was like, hey, now I confess, I hang in on.
1: Right.
0: I say, hey, me dey many say we want to see so then no be tie na say yeah. Say crusty ni bu crusty.
1: Just like it all right. Just like it all right. But you free too. All right,
0: you free. You
1: get me. Yeah,
0: I don't get it. I don't pay me chao. Yeah, that's it. So Ojibre, now Jesus will be down on your bonko.
1: That's right.
0: Well, Jordan your chance here. Here we are this year day. Yeah, dear Bakwasi, cardio megaly. Ah, what can one see? What can you be? I see, and rather, I don't pay, oh, to us with complications. Name, Chiremuka, Crefi, Jada, Missy, Yawadano, the Akosu.
1: You may ask the power, so you'll be a Uti, Utati, Adomoa, Bose, now Chinina, no, you didn't come off, I did be a fence, a cardio megaly, and large hat, yes, you'll be a coma, I don't know. 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Also, Timothy said, Ebana. So, who's our commander? Mwah. The only time we declare somebody dead, and he said, Ebeka, she said, Nipa, that's a Nino. I said, Nina, come on, a mock. Let's say, she's out there, Nipa, no, why they, why in America? Now, if he, when a Biana call with piano, a important. Nimum, a commando, extremely important. Because every part of the body, all organs and tissues, depend solely on the functioning of the heart. And in two bits, when I'm general, be a bit my hobby. So, come on, the whole being will be ruined. And in the air coming in, I say, yet, certainly, I'm going to say, ya na ehun signs and symptoms ni bi ene se obi wa come na bono pum come na omo a che se bo kiki ana so bua utim se na come na bo more 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

0: Eh, Dursun Kwe Kutia Malaria, Panacea Pharmacy, the Diaba. One number is near 0274-182-917 and 0593-802-668. 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Now what you mean on a Auntie Mary's Gripe Mixture. I'm referred to one so I'll see if you and that pain and one of the into me and funny pedu enemy and all other related and kwadaya dig Auntie Mary's Gripe Mixture. Is a how the fuel. I distributed and manufactured by NS Chemist Limited, Oko Pharmacy Bia, Ebenwa Unye Biato, Auntie Mary's Gripe Mixture. A relieved child is a happy child. Me catch us in Yankomo Kesena Bijina Black Stars before, during and after the World Cup. No na famous. I invite you say join me. Share some moments with me. Say hello to me and friends and loved ones. And I do same. Into this one, Kofi Kame says, you say good morning, Oman. Today is my birthday, so I want you to bless me. And far above, say good morning, Oman. I miss you and Ahenia. We miss you so much too as well. And Kofi Edu say, Oman, today is my birthday. I'm Nicholas Edu, watching you from Bremane Sikuman. So happy birthday, Nicholas Edu, Bremane Sikuman. And then Kennedy Beduse say, from Wofake, New Plant Station Circle. Oman, good morning. Happy birthday to my third born, Kennedy Amankwa Bedu. May God continue to bless him. Oh, wow. Kennedy Amankwa Bedu. Opapa si unyaminkosu inshira. And then, this one also gets through here. Says that, Wafake, New Plant Station Circle. I'm wondering why under NDC regime, if you say 32 cows, you go to Nsewen prison. Greetings to Honorable Moses Abo and then Gordon. Another one gets to here, Emmanuel, Emanuela Amabuatima. I say, today is my big brother's birthday. His name is Isaac Yafrimpo, who works at Edum Kumasi. He's helped me through my nursing and cared for me, like our late father. Please wish him well for me. So, Yenia Isaac Yafrimpo, Edum Unia Basi, Washena, Shemisene Papa, Ebo Papa, Ti Odawase Dawasia, Elsa, Emanuela Ama Buatima, and Adesankra Tui Ebae. This one also says that, good morning, Omaine. We continue to appreciate God for everything in life. Greetings also to the MP for Nandom, Honorable Richard Kuri. Also, so send me more of your messages as I get time to read them for you. Na Bibianco, kama, and for more birthday messages. Ready to read them out from Akacho. Our discussion today is centered heavily on the Black Stars. This one says, happy birthday. Happy glorious birthday to Elsie Mami Ya Boatin. More grace, God's blessings, good health, and riches, Afishapa Elsie. Much love from your own K. Ayua. 5. So I'm not poking here. I could say high tension, baby. I'm bubu tubiano. Me chacha mina makacha. No, I share some comments. And a whole dedication to the Black Stars before, during, and after. And the imedisa and commando. But off. What him say? Impact Makers Foundation.
1: Obiaka wasim.
0: Oh,
1: that be seen as a way Jasper's is, eh? And when you know, come on.

0: 37 minutes after 7, just on 7 at Dome 106.3 FM. Well, and a full sports and Black Stars conversation. To keep joining me, to him say, don't do ever more. But join us. Yes, yeah. What about
1: you? Oh, I would say, I'll have seen it.
2: Yeah,
1: I mean, too hard, you
0: know. And
2: okay, okay.
0: Okay, so from Monday to any Friday, yeah. Gotta pay. And you might be across your mind, Ghana, and join us now. Fair 0302-216561. 0302-216562. Na the opposite of Juno Hong Ghana, Yakuyi, Yankuyi, the bitch man who be the entire year cry Monday to Friday, Ghana. Only and share those moments. But can you have a good day?
1: I'm here to order a friend for some of my crap,
0: yeah.
1: Now, in a long while, me who on a Friday morning, not just say,
0: I'm a reinforcement. Do Kabianye, who are part of the Pamagaze, Muye, Uye.
1: No, as deputy head of sports, I'll bring that into Raj.
0: Yeah, how much
1: time do you have?
0: It's your colleague Galam Senaba. Don't follow him to Asempa. Be here. Obasanjo back then via Kosikama. Hello, good morning. I hope you say.
3: Good morning. How are
0: you? Yes, sir. Nyami Adumboko.
3: What's your name, Sedek? Mukasefi Kansu.
0: Sedek, it's you.
3: How are you? Me, Adia Hamu Ghana Pa. I say the Constitution, 1992 Constitution. Me nyaya nchi omuse san nyame duom. He said President appointed IGP ni friends attorney general Adiano Mboy Ahai Empire since 1992 document Mboy constitution problem on pa constitution problem of Ghana pa umi inside in your independence Jeba Boy special attorney general chief justice Nadiano a serious a may mobile pa Ghana any future. Did I make a Madame Vomontimassi? Because who shall you now? Shall a serious
0: Ghana in the future?
3: Number that so, a could be an idea, Charlie, a confused you so. Mima could be pay to me in America. Ghana, Charlie, to survive Ghana and Ebet, a constitution so much from Massano. I might say, I'm about to mean to you. Mima Papa, and this MPP, Kakum and no mobile. Since 92, Mr. Jamie Twabani, Pasubia, and Pino also. That's it.
0: All right, that's it. Good morning, I'm pumped to say. Hello, good morning, I'm pumped to say. Unfortunately, why, if you're home, so good. I'm pumped to say. Good morning. Oh, I don't want to believe, say now, Homanus so will be here. Good morning, I'm pumped to say. Hello, good morning. I don't know. Good morning. Insumuna bui, insuta bui, insuntoya bui. Good morning, Apomti say. I think, okay, so 0545511063. 0545511063. Now the 0302-216562 0302-216561. Good morning, Apom to say.
4: Pato, good morning.
0: Morning, let you say.
4: Pato, you know what I say.
0: Nyamia Dumboko.
4: Pato, Sports Minister, no. Ome, I can't, my Ghana phone. Okay.
0: Yeah, that's CP. Good morning. I put this in.
5: Hello.
0: Good morning.
5: Bacho,
0: baby, my didn't come from Kakrabi, my wife. All right.
5: Bacho, baby, I'm
0: Bacho, do Kasefi didn't Kakrabi, my wife, Daruma.
5: I'm the first. In fact, who said that the whole system? Yet to pursue, I want to understand.
0: Well, I need breaky breaky. Unfortunately, good morning.
6: Good morning. Am I in the
0: same? I'm here to
6: call.
0: Calling to you.
6: Yeah, good point, Shirao. Them say me more money. Yakupon ya aduma me contest deputy communication officer. I will trouble NDC being.
0: Yo, please.
6: Share media. Me niya kodi bi a meeting ya kasinka sports party kaiyunguno. Oma hini a free kwami kuma mbresu bepo mene. Sports kasa faso bina om aso mai. Yenye free nensu amofu di a taxpayers mai ne di. Yeah, they appoint minister who send the deputy who a buy better so 8 years for a bow. Every day in, day out, you're supposed to do that. Say World Cup, Africa Cup of Nation, and a cafe my sick away. A rasco a hospital mu, a kurasku demu, a kuraya kwaimu, lemum, a kura individual bottom, and no man brabo, omu busia, supposed to parade. 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And so now, sir, we'll be bringing BNTC. Oh, Mama, you're from far. Aha, send a day, you're bringing BNTC. No, I'm not going to get the number. Can you crash your mind? No, we'll chance for. Because when you get the panel, I'm going to use the issue. I can see it.
0: Okay,
6: you're good to crown a competition. You're in Ghana.
0: All right, Bedassina. Also, call for the. Oh, they are too. Good morning, I'm to say.
7: Hello.
0: Good morning.
7: Pacho, good morning.
0: Morning, I pump to say.
7: Pacho, divine celestial, compassion, I'm going.
0: You're not Ukraine.
7: Amen. Pacho, Grace, Dakoman.
0: Oh, Grace, Dakoman, it's you.
7: You, me Pacho, me first first. Make me look at cry, I found. Am I in me Pacho P? Me, where can I go? I won't. Nanka, eh, Ghana, Dark Star, won't. Me, me, say, you were good, good way, like coaches. Name on and with prayers, na a brimo in ye add it. If said, I make I say, your sister coaches, may say five fine. Oh, just an academic, and I say, 1 year I did the air. Miss our baby, Kobe, oh, over 13 years. Nanka, come funny. Oh, Nanka, moon training, if you say, get a bastard to ye. Oh, Kabayanka. The invasion will Musana won a Nakumat say a radia radia bacha bacha san Nakabayanka. Media Nankawinan and Nankawinan on the Wonko baby home. Naka young fat and Kitchuan or more to say, Mr. Bates, could be a wow name. Oh, boy, pa, they be awesome in control. Naka moon fears in training. Oh, boy, papa.
0: I see.
7: I see. I see. The first one. It's like a movie at Nanka Mometon, and the Nanka and this could be here. You're for money, and some maybe see Andy. Yeah, this could be here for free. When a bastard, dear.
0: Okay. All right. Yeah, that's CP. Kobi, so I only want to mention. They recommended him a young pay for no way to meet my man. Why? Tunya Juan at Nabache. Good morning, Napum, to say.
8: I'm here.
0: Yes, sir. Nadia, Kramer, senior mayor, how are you going to go? Sports discussion, I feel a bit bow. Finan pay for chance yet, Tanasiba. Eti, insure toy, insure gusu to toy, the air costuming in Anubia, who is sports, and Damakuma's power. It's so beautiful, Anope. Good morning. Also, what are my dear brother?
8: Good morning. Good morning.
0: But,
8: Mama,
0: yes, sir.
8: Yesterday, cocoa process. Maybe what you mama in Gagre.
0: Adia.
8: A young professor, I would never know how I had an employer.
0: Away.
8: Cocoa process, CPC.
0: Ada Wiley.
8: Oh, how I do. Only now, only bodyguard.
0: Away, CPC. Okay, you share that. So also do I do how I do. Morning, I pump to say.
9: Good morning, morning.
0: Morning.
9: Mane bacha uni pafa kani mchifu kama friend ya mataiko.
0: Yetiu.
9: 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Because hey ya. 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Nyipa wa mwa tu. More than 80%. That's a 20% of the media. But in your mouth, my yard, in your phone, my whole bottle, no, you, the strap politics near to go in a ESA. And quay, Mama, and I have a part of Mama by, or can send me 2020, 2024, or can send me a basic, or ban or yet more rights. But the minister is the first CEO in the big mama, and it's any look at castle woman and what to me. But the side is so man. 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
0: Right, ya dasi, good morning, apom tise. Hello, good morning, apom tise.
10: Boko, my name. Good morning.
0: Morning.
10: Bacho, me the divine.
0: Divine.
10: Bacho, aye, yes, sir. My name. In fact, many first person now, or kasaya no many na ya jim papa epa or the security has ne some has been a buying a point to mono. Sankabe ya, yen to me shena or the security has no omu di line mwa. We need free ha na we yaba. We free ha na we yaba. To say political appointment, you know, have been our services in only namu papa. And now the massacre can be mono. Last week we who release the so much in sooner toy, you know, if papers being called now, Mushes and Sunu papers be in him, the crowd, the commercial, say, will you almost say the appropriate time will come. Omo my young. Say school we and I say area hana insuno afa omu papers in an uncola number sing actually na awu phone in na yenda yamusuna yema ye manu mo chas yes and ye midasi.
0: Well, Ilse Dasi P, good morning, a pum to say.
11: Good morning.
0: Hello.
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0: Yeah, that's the P. If you want some day, I'm a hard journey, but that's the P. Good morning, I'm Ponte saying. Hello, good morning.
12: Good morning.
0: Yes, sir.
12: I'm a Didi, I'm a Katofa Momole.
0: Imagine you.
12: I'm Patrasso, this is general line, so.
0: Imagine you.
12: Oh, okay. Me Patrasso. And I pray near my first and make a crown, he said, Sam George Eddie, a Ghana card issue be Abbe Tuga. Ah, okay, say, Oko banker, I see a bank phone and says, oh, mo, a J card, no, you buy it, Tom Print, a biometric, a Udo fingers. Nana Mibusa, say, what about telcos, you know? Because you call on you could try a sim and your problem with your sim now. Almost with G card, no? Almost you won't seem far, no, almost with your cool round machine, one now, whatever. Then, yeah, a come home, you know. It's in person with Mr. Sam Joe, say, I don't know what your telcos know. Now, or come bank with the young one. Jim FM! And we have an issue with the kind. Secondly, hello.
0: Meet you. Yes, sir. Meet you.
12: Okay, but me too. Me who radio no more.
0: Ah. Kasam Pache. Kasam Pache to you.
12: Pache, me koso.
0: Wadaro makoso Pache to you.
12: Okay. Inti ano ye issue ba phone here me.
0: All right, yeah, that's CP. M so person to say or cassette. Yeah. Memo watching now here there. Well, memo watching now here there.
13: Pastor, no ye, who say?
0: Oh, nyamia don bibia eboko.
13: Pastor, me say me how pan kan, me how no say. You say me say some ya ti, eh, mata eko jelsa.
0: Mhm.
13: You say me say some no ID. Person here too ma now to me no now to me sa ni de baby sisie dia kura busunye sanye
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0: Oh, mata yako Jerusalem, right? Okay. 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
13: Afie ni asali.
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0: Okay, afie ni akwansu. Mata heko Jerusalem. Okay. All right. Okay. Well, that's it. Yeah, kwa kuma tu ye mpenfuate. Enti mijeri to mitu wana mo quickly. Yeah, that's it. Freni o chatu okreni na fe ye mbra studio na embe tuwa enkomo niswa. This morning I told you sports personalities na ye nyombe dinkomo. The Black Stars during, before, during and after the World Cup. No, the way forward. Good morning. Apo mti say?
14: Adumni.
0: Patro Adumni.
14: Come on.
0: Yes, sir.
14: Good morning.
0: Morning.
14: What's your name to say?
0: Unyami Adum. Now, sir.
14: Adum. What's your name? I'm a minister. And I ordered a chili in America, make us a disability. What you said, one more was one day, and now what is the chest? In just school fees, the logistics, and now from a bomb is pursued 500. And you never go always young or while, I know to me, come and just goofy. A year, sell logistics, you know. I call up the seminar, obey here, boost, obey here, we, obey here, we. I'll be on the bubble as such as dear in America. So, since you're there, you see a cacrebi. And now, well, and papa, no, as to me, church, you know, who's an NTS canal, which me demand. It's all going here in seminar. Also, to me, a urban scanner is true. We have a poor as a man or a disability. In the new Yano, as a which we demand any intimidy, as any amount who be and more as the chisel. Sika was here. School is the same using a guy. And the near my sky is seven for Lamono. Won't you check him in a moment and tell him what he said? I don't know
0: offering
14: school fees,
0: they
14: just school fees.
0: All right. Master Mwana. All right. Yeah, that's it. Yeah, that's it. Mwana Mwana Mwana Mwana. We are so grateful. Some other time. Getting ready to get into the world of sports.

partner for life in Timakacho. Anything foam, anything mattress, it should be latest foam. They've been with us for almost 60 years and they are still running. And to open foam, Papa at the so now open mattress, Papa Zwa, it should be latest foam. He said, free one was 0302-231155 and I said 0322029365. Now what you mean on the dinky tell me be a kama. Yeah, cause you say latest foam, it's our partner for life. And you believe that yeah, copy foam and our mattress be a keke. We are looking out for latest foam, your partner for life. Tell us your cash. Now we are looking for that a year sika ejuma soon could be a sell this come obi on tete on high it will be a and torso and a year come for telic sell cash no a day amount a year that protection at the amount every step of the way. No risk, no worries, no long stories, just that peace of mind, you know. Do you want to enjoy this to the brim, dear offer and I will dial it *110#. And also bit me download the Telcel Play app, no. Then you are in for safe, secure transactions. I'm a bibiako kama edia mam. Last days are not dangerous, but they are sweet. And into that electrical and cement car says still. Walk up, no, we are just about wrapping up, but on Besofi and EJ Kosubaho. Couple of smart TVs in the bit of weather, TCL, Samsung, Nasco TV. 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And pay, they come for my say, and talk, are you fool or baby? I can go. One year careful, not go to fool or baby. It is Star Oil and I make come from out. 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

0: Antisha, chef our message is bra because it's a full discussion on the World Cup and Ghana Black Stars, the aftermath. So it's before, during, and aftermath of the World Cup, Ghana Black Stars, matters arising. I won't come on it. Cause we're for Jim Chebrewo, just with them on YouTube. Yeah, cause high tension, akusia barikesi atnasi. It is barikesi akusia high tension barikesi, tension high barikesi akusia. Whichever way, or Freddy Biano or Darciano pay, say all your part of us. Akusia machena bibia boko.
1: Video swa ma bibia boko.
0: That's my best. Na sinene he's on time.
1: Yes.
0: Na okese ubia banu ubia shatadi biosi ah. No man onko ada na onse democracy is not for sale in Nigeria. So because.
1: Different. And today too, I love your brand.
0: Oh,
1: but that's it. I love
0: your brand. I love the brand. Because the map idea for Bema wa, and then the Bako crowd, Oba Onim Kasani Akoko ne Nadano. Okaso defend the wa. Kofi.
1: Watch him alive, no.

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1: oba ti adom ni ame koye
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1: 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I won't be codimo. Mata ni bu a honey met to the be a dream or the dog.
0: I won't be codimo.
1: What be codimo? No, some share woman is house. What's our tarry a walk on? And I'll ban what wire in the bear back. Eh? Yes, yes, yung kwaranu huyi. Wadano. Sadebe umunye pneumonia.
0: Yeah.
1: Ti, oh my. And some dear, eh, ha. 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
0: Yeah.
1: But ni mdia yeah. 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Yeah. 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
1: yeah.
0: 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There's too much selectivity in applying justice in this country. It's unfortunate. There's too much selectivity in the application of justice in this country. It's very bad. Government after government, munyas are good, you know. Because Emrano, Oshe, blatantly, in the full glare of Emrana in the election conform, and Nipe Binima was a band with Muni or Machitafono, the Omo, you know. But it's like we've all not seen, we've all not heard.
1: Yeah.
0: When we start applying the law according to your emotions, now the selectivity in the year Juma is a recipe for chaos, and I don't understand why politicians over time you draw more attention to the dangers ahead of us as a country. That won't take you amass wealth at your own expense because the reality is that say what you pretend be now kwa de bia da no here no man kwa ni didi mia one day for term of when be every poor bawo omo be yeah omo nku ye buru wa fu aduan for the kind bia ye ja wona eko. That's where we are heading towards.
1: Ye
0: bo kakra mufi so hopeless, and it is running in any way. Yes, or one person may be you, or mining well, or mining who know, or mining tail, or mining frustrate you. True is a shame, and a montoni casa, nipping to me. We are or done. This is a country where open so inquire, you have to be a politician. It's sad.
1: It's that.
0: Omaya, Obia, Oko Suku, feeling quite a brim copper, Suku Pomo, a dear potty pound of destiny, so Opasoye, politician, Opasoye, politician, Wanya MP, Ope assemblyman, Ope minister, Ope president, Eddie. How can we build the country on this? On my Benny a day, Sani Peko in the teacher, a engineers, a year 24, a other 4, a central 4, a year Obi Biarao, a Juman Kakranka Krao, yeah, and she share on Emudaho, and a mount, the Enya Womemukase, Okanipakasa Boashim. A very dangerous, very, very dangerous. And I don't want to follow the pattern of almost table better any table 10. We are looking for a country where, whether table 10 or it doesn't turn, absolute rule of law, fairness, that equality, no selectivity in terms of the application of justice, no preferential treatment for any kind of tribe, no setting people up and blackmailing, where decency will be the order of the day, honesty will prevail, patriotism will be there, where conviction will be at work, not convenience. It's unfortunate when you wake up and your ma a how man ya kwanya tutu issue ma mkwada nye juma nye hospital huasem adishia huasem ajinsem no job opportunities and a whole lot of issues. These matters are no more relevant to the Ghanaian. propaganda, partisanship, unnecessary arrest and detentions. That is what is going on in country. It's unfortunate.
2: Yes.
0: It's unfortunate. Avoidable chaos. And yeah, I was as if a thankful and yet in the didn't you know. Look at what transpired in Parliament yesterday. Look at what transpired. It's unfortunate. Now, Sanya Nidia, maybe Adamica. Ghana for Muntie, we MPP, NDC, Muntie. Brennan and Econo, say NDC, 8 years or 4 years or 12 years, at whichever year somebody to your age. Now, I saw that, so you are or they just do that. When you start doing that calculation, you will not, forgive me this morning, stupidly and foolishly follow them just like that. 8 years, add it to your age. 4 years, add it to your age. 12 years, add it to your age. If you are 20 years, 8 years, you are 28 years. If you are 20 years, 4 years, you are 24. If you are 20 years, 12 years is 32 years. So, what must I know my way and boom? Ne yo se udi hey ha na sa na rebe ya when be ba so no at a certain point you give me come back and forth me then what be helpless. Who do you start blaming? Your parents, yourself, the government, the country, the citizens? Who do you start blaming? Mess them pay for. There's a lot on our hands, a lot on the plate. If you are the Korean ofa montensua ball I am ffl fin go fu fu no ebua ba kwemu. There's a lot mmdc is muntie nyoma bebre wa se mu ye politicians misremo muntie and nyoma bebre wa. There are very important things on our table than this kind of things I ye be evu in sema ye kika and nyoma ye ekrowe and nyoma akosu okrowe mu and esen ko bia se ase okrowe mu and nyoma akosu in this country called Ghana. Give us a break, politicians.

0: Well, we are back in the morning, almost 13 minutes after 8:30, the conversation around Ghana Black Stars and then matters arising na yebekan and from 8:30 to 10 every bema obenya kwenya na wetimini yedinka we rasma atnasi year August 9th and so era eye Samirinchi and top notch in football administrations no bebrensu ibenyo mo homano sune ni umedinka ta and ano pay. I'm sure say washa say the messages say bafabra every bema bema kwama also wait me a contribute to, but just be on point and so that we can read your messages out for you. 13 minutes after 8. High tension barricades.
1: Oh man.
0: Daily guide.
1: We are boza. We are boza.
0: Daily kaka gawzi boza.
1: Oh man, you know, kabena sante. Atinasi ya wakashu ya onti. Eya no kre, the man is intelligent. The selection of music, eya. Hey, mama raps. Raps in them, the mama fanya is it. That you mean, make chubby ya ma wai.
0: Alright.
1: Alright, I don't want 0.3 FM, just on Sam, don't bunk crap, I have a kayan, son, high tension, me bro, brandy, mukama, edia, mawa, or my in a cabana, son, till you be a tien one or pay our Ghana, hano, Mr. So me, kana, who ain't Daily Guide, was a Ghana's favorite newspaper, and a bia menuha. Now, a court of appeal overturns 500,000 Ghana cities damages against Sami Jemfi, wasting weight, 1 hour chrono, protect Jonah. Capital Staff in Nigeria, Group to Mahama, and also Hassan, and who are Rafi Febi, Camilla Hassan, once on a day, no, I say TikToker, Jade over Mahama, 32 cows claim. Asem penny penny penny penny was into my men wa ha se obesu anase won so de na wan ye ne so onko dem wa say parliament seven party interest atuguba enti me chance ya wa center spread katafet so edumi 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Now run no edia to just say wobu may mwa ya twaba and the mamra sweet for legislators. 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
0: 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You don't feel for these people. You don't feel for them.
1: Oh man, what can someone? Almost soon took one baby. Today, yeah, Juma, I did your promise. Yeah, break today, Williams, can't train. Come here, check your crisis. Can't be about crap.
0: You
1: ain't mean come
0: with politician of today. I can't imagine. Now, you can't see him. Uber Sim 6, me call Kumasi and ne, say me Sim 6, sir. Me
1: do
0: by 4 p.m. I'm gonna meet Kumasi. And we are okay with it.
1: NPC or Muwash anti region so who do you come was out when you Sikadi and Yanina Adrian Kobin Kromo, and Tia Papa Justice William Atubiga, Atugubasi, I Adira, you are a doce, Bafu Boni, a dismissy case, no question does me more. 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

0: Bef ya ba na 20 or a good my cost count na bear 1 or 2 times in the fan na babaka. Ono ono ne club e kwa ko match e wo boko. Ijo be da na wewu performance of a player omo Elmina. And this is supposed to be the job of the national team coach. Say ono team si bo match in fact has ni kotoko bi e bo no na nko no ti stadium o. Na all scout maybe a young player is your say, oh, wait, you're good. Me age, yeah, a bit young for 120 and okay, fine. My take, no. Next match, my quack was scouting because Kotokone Pando has of Lions. My quack was no, no, who's all good. Okay, my main friend number come. Oh, no, sir, coach, no, Ojina Takwa. Because the team, eh, bought media man, they also Ojina Takwa. In the Oma, I see team is there. RF is for no yama omu we be say omu unselected players be aya na omu ababa be shemu e o pam pam na omu adjustify. I think there's so much overlap. Say yang say yagin na yang kase ye baba employee coaches are omu ye under the FA. Ah, especially with the youth setup teams, you know, you don't maintain omu na omu training boys, you know, gradually. Every now and then, from the camp, I'm going to say, you're natural progression. To be the Black Stars, no? Na onim whatever, or babe.
1: But what say, yes. Are you subscribing to local coaches to handle our Black Stars, Anna?
0: Oh, man, see, to me, a year proper, proper, and you know, my, local coach, be national, a bit easier, empo.
1: Local
0: because
1: coaches.
0: Local coach, who can say local coach be coach Blaster? What is the Blaster coach supposed to do?
1: But any na moka se mo any na mo moka se enkwadani mu omo ana papa ikra ba e omo gorani nyina e kase omo say papa or you strict or you firm, in fact the tactics in here correct or the discipline aba and then but Ghana ni coach ko coach Blaster ana the offer say necessary ni aba jantu abi aba onisika ono kon talk away gorani ka omo de bai no ehunehuna no and all these things ana e kutia yanka to give a black man that opportunity because he appear already but we should do that because somebody baby why
0: Oma, I think say so far Oma omu nye kwano omu nye character name fanisa me kind of character ni just be omu nye subay what is character in the sense say and then into obekasi excuse me this say be a me or guess I for me a national team coach and say player no embu me how I mean how as then you are a cast and I just want to understand how. Because born a woman, my bobida. Professional soccer na woman outside of Ghana, my bobida. Jim FM. Coaches are a coach, my brochure, Babrofun, a bian, a coach, a coach, me da. I've sat in team meetings before. I've known coaches that have made decisions, either right or wrong before. In the day now, Ubekase, Ubeyatense, Ube disrespecting it. That is the question. It depends on the person who, at any given time, is the head. Now, me, August, I am not going to talk about any other person but me. I will not see that disrespect coming from who? Unless they be a one, and you don't know your left from your right. And Jebeti Anka said, play the addition. It is, I don't know the word to use, a jimbia amount for akama, ababe shagana for a krimu. In the Abekazo, local coach or players in Mbuno. I mean, me won't, sir.
1: But, so, no, all certificate here, Namboa?
0: Yes.
1: That's not coach Black Star, baby. And I'm going to pray to the coach.
0: Because, you see, me, okay, sir, info. I've said it. This is not the first time I make her, oh my. The reason why I mean taking coaching seriously, as in day to day, like other people are doing, is because, remember the way administrators of football Ewo Kurumwa a treaty coaches.
1: I don't want to say.
0: I would prefer to stay in my corner, eat my gari and my inchinambi and then I'm okay, than to come and eat fried rice and humbe shishimi. Because one, they will not allow you to work. Yet Uncle Year they will blame you.
1: They will not allow you to work. Yet Uncle Year no mu blame you.
0: It's not my way and your secret. But what kind of guy
1: is that? I said, the old kind of guy is that? I'm going to catch you. Say, ain't

0: giving you the credit.
1: They will not allow you to work. I'm telling you. They will not allow you to work. How can me coach the team within the week and then at the end of the day, a chairman or a club owner will tell me that Oma Santi na opeso Kobra Santi na osi onko bobo no na ma Kobra Santi en konko bo me pese obi na ebo
0: e kimi basa
1: me na me training Oma any obi na within the week e wo training ama me hu say no Oma e the right person to play. They can tell you say no Oma in front and obi emo
0: e kimi basa
1: the result is anko yi a they will use it against you.
0: Hey, na and same way you know one mommy ball at you and mommy and carry.
1: And people don't want to talk the truth. I said we are come on by Moka. Me or the guy will be tino online. And some I am metino. Every year I may be a man kind of publicly. Because me can to create problems. Hey. Because sometimes me one will be a friend information in solicitor. But when you just have to hold on. Because it's a creative problem. Is it? I'm not one way being so. The way I mean, the information, bad just like that. 2011. Me down, I do bear 2 a.m. I go about 3 a.m. We are famous. Unknown number, private. Man, I'm better for now. I know you are sleeping. Please wake up. I'm sorry, who is this? Because my name is so important. I said, okay. Please, I know you are close to Kwesi Nyantiti. Tell him a week from today, Yoko is coming to the FA to come and raid the FA. So whatever documentation that he has to keep aside, he should keep aside. Before I make a hello, no, I can't tell him. The next day, me, Oseku, for Kwani Ayu, Tony Bafu, me and Kwesi Nyantiti, I will meet you on the office. If you could play in the office, you know. Let me tell them so, President, and Rana Jun Medan, Obi Femi Kasasim with Femi. She say na, yeah, Babesi, a week from today. And I remember the day, it was a Tuesday. The President, Bayanka, she said, Unai Kaka. Then he started saying certain things, yeah, Abba from the castle. That time, the presidency was at the castle. What is it, a week from that day, no? Yoko went to the FA's office to raid the FA. Somebody had told me, and I had told Mr. Yantese about it, privately. I can go on and tell you other things that have come. International American, main mechanic, that is the story, but people don't want to say that, hey, no credit.
0: It's way for it for
1: I hope, sir, you're not segregating the FA from running football in this country. The FA is standalone running national team affairs. And then let's have a body that will run the local league. And let's see.
0: All right, here August time for Jinasu and MC Bejo Brepai Pa Facha and Eddie Bejo Bre Jinasu my na Unia Kuma and a one of our finest sports journalists or Ghana and MC and beyond. Bright can come board you so I join Bright Napumbo Kodia.
2: Oh my Namia Dominion answer.
0: Well me who dream is what I'm ya qua banamati say all quite about and you may be Akoso ewo ye Black Stars no wana namon to teach you ewo World Cup omkoboy. Why you didn't know all this until you got to America?
2: No. Some of us have always been fighting. In fact, Obakaya on the 14th of February and you get you together a demonstration yes in Civil Ghana football. Even on that day, we also had journalists. Somebody decided that Ghana football was in safe hands. I'm going to call a press conference because Yemubua, we saw the signals. Yehu doom coming. Yehu Yaksan, one of the people, Omo Ganha, constantly, among more voices, I ahead when it comes to Ghana football, I can probably say I'm one of them. A lot of the things I was talking about in that video, now, in a World Cup, especially ticketing issues, the conduct of the minister, and how even the EFI, where the players were sleeping in BBR, any time I train, and son, yes, I don't know. I mean, your biggest problem is that the people who are supposed to help some of us, when it comes to some of these things. One of the things I love about him is the way he speaks his mind. If we had 10 of him, or 10 like him, how many former players who played for Ghana and distinguished themselves, I am sure saying Kibi Chambisi headway. But quite sadly, there were a lot of the former players who are just hoping that they will get appointment with the FA, or many appointment with any of the national teams because of that. Almost so some Bekan Okwenu. Saying then this, I say Bekan Okwenu, will come back in the next 4 years, in the next 8 years, having this same conversation, whether any make any progress.
0: So at this juncture, your Black Stars will invest, come back and criticize, no improvement. We will invest, come back and fight ourselves, no improvement. Sane ebe ko zana.
2: And on the ana are ho no, unim say when you are in those position of authority. Now uti position na say any the demands of that position. Eya na buama uti mi succeed. One of the things I mean GDA is a lot of the FA people Ghana Bar Association, lawyer for man, but no my Ghana Avia Fisherman Association, only a fisherman, nah, or my dear. It had into a Ghana Football Association, football for now, among a club owners now running. But they also fail to understand that, seven previous. Ghana Bar Association, they don't go anywhere to represent Ghana with the taxpayers' money. What you say? Say, who running an association like football? Even though say, your football people normally use the Omosoro. Who the seven players? Again, the media and agenda wa udi boy chibi aso. Because football, eh, idea, a kenny problem, it's me divided people. It's what study a lot of the time. When we involved in politics, or be about the political position. Our Ghana, say MP, say then, no, organize football gala. With the hope that football will bring everybody together. And I'm on the platform to come to cut across and also to get across to Obia Sakura Se Penny, because when you say Ghana, the person of the nation is football. It is all running football now feel say Omo matter when you are taking decisions. And yet the where 20 people are now 100 and something people now in your traffic, you are lost. It means that you are in the wrong business. Who need your way? Young Kwe ticket ready. When it's a blatter, I'm not always I know. The speech, also he has the support of the football people because FIFA, Congress, Etwabaman. But what I realize is that only support of the fans. Football is about the fans. And let's not forget, New Year's thing now say FIFA is corrupt. Anyone says something almost scandals about it. But he decided to resign because but I'll say, Nippo Mumata of football, and your fans, remember, I call COVID, and not fans in the stadium. No more crying at the oh, I cry out to me from that. Everybody was complaining. And see, the problem, our Ghana, you want to say, the people running our football don't think like the way they are supposed to think when it comes to, I'm the Ghana former game show, which is, when you say Emra Yako World Cup, that was it 2010? Yes. 2010. Ghana had budget. 2010, I think it was President Mills. I know Fred F. falling into a meeting, say, budget, you know, I'm on the other one. Me? Need to be here. Because, on my name, you know, you just got to do it. Budget, you know, then the FA convinced the president that time, say, oh, you're quiet, you discover back. I know some of discussion about, so you do good stage, you cry, we stand to get about 8 million, you know, those figures. Forgive me, maybe I'm in your figures, no? Exactly as it is. I know, my President Mills said, that time, I think the FA was asking for 4 or 5 million. I know, President Mills said, okay. Say, would you, are you not bad there? Then, would you guarantee some discovery, mama? When you come, I'm giving it to you more like a loan. Muba, would you scan the banner, they are told that you is getting free. And the FA agreed. And your call, yeah, your boy, yeah, to go do quarter finding the film. I think we still with about 9.5 or 11 million, one of them. It's about now, say, this is kind of more. And your 2.5, say, the Kotoko, your study, you're other sports, you know, activities, miss, I don't know. Would himself when the money came, after that, everything, say, oh, you're the black queen, you're the waker, because normal per credit so almost been just canaka. And I know that 2.5 million was given to the FA. Who didn't set that time? Because senior tech, I heard August information is because senior tech was the FA president that time. His thinking was how you win the next election. And because of that, the most powerful block in the Ghana football elections, no, the IFAs, because they had 30 votes. Will be our 10 football, you know, you should 10 regions, and still 30 votes. It's about car IFA to pick up movie with the omission, yeah, one football course. I don't know, do we need and block? IFAs were always in favor. And then at that time when we had a football association, we had 10 IFAs on an ESCO. Jamaica could see, you know, and say, Yama politics of football, maybe. So all the FA president and the people running our football are thinking about, it's not fair, Ghana football, because who? And how they win the next election. And because of that, they gave up a player in Yajuma. The World Cup, our concern was about money. All we cared about was money. Not how the team would do well, not how Ghana football would do well. That is why this country can decide to keep Utuado. Even when every single Ghanaian who knows and understands football that AHS says Onyadie, the man couldn't qualify us to the AFCON. But the FA saw a Pep Guardiola in him, and Maubia Kasaya, and look at what we sacked him. He sacked him weeks before the tournament. So if you tell me, say, you know, but we are hoping that it will get to a point in time when people will listen. When the president will give us a sports minister who understands what he's doing. A sports minister who won't just be a spokesperson for the FA. Who won't come and tell us the players who are injured and players who are recovering from the Black Stars. That's not the job of any minister. Sadian, you are down players. A collective something. All of us will have to get on board. Now, one man who do Jumno, one champion in my say, you know, get him say that the Black Stars or the national team belongs to the people of Ghana. So the people of Ghana, Ghana as a sovereign state, investing all our powers in one particular individual, and that's the president. Seven previous Ghana, why would be your company? I bet you have a win some Musa on your being for you. How much more the football association?
0: Nanya was running behind you. Government government interference, you know, Musika Semu, Manamontu, Mubia, Fabibia, for Moana Moya Munyama. Nyamoa.
2: Yeah, who's that narrative? No, I don't have a Moa. But maybe I have to be concerned and jump with Yanni and in America. Some of us, we hold a very different opinion. And when you the money are going to say, I told them, because I am central for you, I would be a good one. You're more a good deal. You would do one, I am more a good deal. Because, say, my personal interest in your money will be my and a bad. We say, France, I call World Cup in 2010. Only 2010 or 2014. Only 2010 or 2014, one of them. France players, so when the team was playing, I think, but it's everyone normally almost cool pack. So France had a terrible World Cup. Before a team needed to free France, the president of France called the FA president on person who ran the French soil while he's still the FA president. He said, my papa resigned here. Ghana hand gave us a government interference. So any money go for fun, any little come and say no money. I'm not for some money. And the BIA did some Musa and the source of some money. So there Ghana for the sika. I'm a blaster. So the kwako on the kodi juma. The year is Ghana by any say so can be. Yeti jamefa commission no. Omo yo omo juma di ni na wey no. Adi omo ne koma oman peni recommendations only more oman peni so all them. Now, on Yintum, Yafanya, Embra, one of them, they say, I also hear TRDBF for the Public Interest Committee. Because if the national teams belong to the people of Ghana, then we need a Public Interest Committee. But the Jamaica Commission recommendations, you know, or say, FA in Fanipami and Sa, Abba in Fanipami, you know, Naka FA meaning president and a chairman of the committee, na Abba in Fanipami vice, then they take decisions. A coin or Mampenisi Debbie, onion to Radano, also a bay in the Payamian, sir. Now, if you pay him, you know, bay in the Panic Chair the committee, because if it belongs to the people of Ghana, then whoever the president is choosing to lead that committee will be protecting the interest of the public. Any other white paper to an ABBA. In fact, so okay, white paper now, or say that will be the underlying factor. I have been buying as I did the seeker as supported black stars. Within there, some than you need, within there. Seven prayers, some penalties this year on one of you, you should wipe it out. The scene in Israel, and we still pump money, money. We still look at, oh, you are settled for mediocrity to the level that, and then blacks are going, yeah, deal, when we are going to be
0: I said,
2: and you know, follow me to radio, you talk about Morahoro because they grew up seeing the black stars that was winning. Ghana ball, AFCON 4. Now Ghana cannot even qualify for the AFCON. We see it as normal. They help the FA player who will come out and say, I'll say, nobody told me we could make it beyond the group stage. And they call round of 32. Africa, the 10 teams, they call it. But I could pay and I'm qualified to the round of 32. That's Tunisia. And among teams, I'm call round of 32. We had the lowest ball possession. In fact, the entire tournament, you have about 4 shots on target. That's how bad our team is getting. So the old players should rise up. Everybody who is involved in football, everybody who loves football, should make his voice heard. Now you say, Omo who said, I do Omo we want to see change.
0: Well, Omo me kwame ho adwin because bra a president be can say oh ya ya dear because e kra na isu ye be do an na nyina so say ah na ya dear o. Na ya ya dear say che say eno nya kasa papa.
2: Enya oh na where are dear say? Country now who call you no? Kevet, the first time in the World Cup. Kevin stretched Argentina to the level. In fact, you are talking about Argentina, who is in the final today? Of stretching it into extra time. A team that has Messi. A team that has Lautaro Martinez and your friend say, Alvarez, no. Kevin, your first time. With some Kevin players, no. Does Kevin have more quality than Ghana? Because in our mindset, we are thinking like a small team, a small country. Because you are qualified for AFCON. And you're normal. We are sure, say, a country like Ivory Coast, I'm qualified for AFCON. Ivory Coast over here, every president, I'm going to call for you as a mantra. You know, to what you be. No, I'm going to tell you, I say, and you're qualified. Oh, that's the level I echo. And on him, I'm going to tell you, no matter how nice I know, there are moments you are offered in the office called Yom TV show.
0: That's correct.
2: But one weird situation, no? We appoint sports ministers who make it look like they are your favor by even giving them the sports ministry. They don't even understand the reason why they are there. Because for a sports minister, now you have the blaster list of around 26 players. The only one local player who is the goalkeeper. Then you smile about this.
0: Nasi musi any league biya. The gongofa local players been
2: available. Your league, oh Ghana. No matter how bad our league is, you cannot tell me that the Kivan League is better than Ghana. No matter how bad the league is here. Angola league better than that. There are leagues almost so well. They are doing well. Okay, no problem. But when you say that is why we appoint people who are coaches. We give them the chance to be scouting, find players. I will be acquiring new ones. Tina, Mariano Barreto, Ghana. I'm not William Teru. We be any soya attack or go on midfield. Ghana need be a Ujino. You know, speeding up. I'll be Luis Adama. What three? Left fullback. I go about 10. The next season, Nakaza Chief Dinechi. That is why we appoint coaches. If you have a catch a coach and say, if a former barber convince me, say, then convince the government, we are pumping money into our local league to make it better. You're making me 1 million Ghana City. You're calling Black Stars and you're telling me the only one goalkeeper qualifies. I'm so happy about it.
0: Well, my man will wrap up on this matter. So issues about coaching, local or foreign coach, or maintaining this coach?
2: I would genuinely hope that we can maintain this coach. Because of his experience, number one. And then you would tell me, with time or now with the team, you know. Now you're man with free hands to operate. And I'm just hoping that, of course, as experienced as he is, and then the track record, Kakra, you mean, with of course, South Africa. I want to qualify South Africa for the World Cup. He had a problem with Jomo Sono because I'm going to appoint Jomo Sono somewhere, a technical director. He felt that we had technical director. Technical director being impeding the progress. And we die. Or you coach what is short. And somebody like that, near John and Noah Yajuma. My name is and then with people, we need him to be able to control. Then those people will influence him because of my po and po. We produce your jawachi. Your po and po will influence on what you do. If you're about suggesting one or two, be at all. If your area is okay, coaching the enemy influence, but let's plant somebody around the team who we can influence, who we can tell, say, the coaching didn't come out, can we? Say, but some last time, you need self-interest in film. You need favoritism in film. You know, now it's a football nation and be prepared to take the bold steps. Idea you're born. And yes, idea. Next year, by this time, we'll be having this conversation.
0: All right, Ira, I hear Bright can come with you, Medasi. But, Augustine, Bright is Robert Tussu, say, interferences, especially in selecting players. How do we cure that?
1: Selecting players, it is the responsibility of the coach, what they say, at any given time, into Minka Blaster and Kung, any other national team at Yewo under our federation. So we should allow the coaches to make that decision by themselves. Because when I'm in Kanka, Anko Yia, Omu Na Ebebo Omu, Ebeke Omu Subwok.
0: Finally,
1: that is the only thing that can
0: finally
1: help us.
0: Or is it issues about FA management and the managers of our football? They just don't believe, they don't have an idea, maybe to put it in. They don't have an idea what they, all they know is the next elections on Besatina to be, and that affects the performance of the Black Stars. To the extent that we have minister, that's the team selection come out, now out of 26 or 30 players, one local player, Penny Woman. You should be worried.
1: You bet me, I can say, coach here can come can ask him. The man, how many months before the World Cup? Near the farmer. Me, yes, sure, say, on your time, a scout players in by himself. Obviously, he was going to listen to some, watch some videos, listen to some suggestions here and there. But, or a good coach, you can't take it from him. So he was able to bring these boys together. And the enormous mean for so much, he said, there was only one local player. Because I'm just by a league, you know. And I saw him watch a few matches. Maybe at that point, you know, the goalkeeper now, or number one at the time, you know, I don't know if he said was the right. But by come time, you know, we could have taken one or two, three local boys to be part of this team for to gather that experience for the future. Complain the idea of Mukoi. Ushema, about 18, 19 players now, Omo Bobi. Like, Obi Bemu substitute, Obi Bemu, they go to the Oman Bemu Kra.
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1: So, that experience could have been garnered by the local players, the idea of Mukoi, and Kaumbe Chimiso, and was a lesson. The atmosphere, everything, the concentration, everything is different from here. In Timin Pepemi, who said, yeah, call you, Nimino, will be able to. That's our local players who played part of the qualifiers. But their families, you can consider Mumpu. There was one Mediama player who played some matches in the qualifiers. And so, he wasn't part. Now, if you have a more idea, I'm more 1 minute. So, you know, can we say a bit to me, a ginger, the foundation of the local league, you know, when especially World Cup or the AFCON comes around, using some, I mean, bringing on board some of the local players. Because Blasters, you know, especially those are the above Blasters, see. Apart from the side, almost all the defenders were from Ghana League. 1992, you call Senegal 92. most of them were locally based players.
0: I see. Well, Augusta Hinfu, Anna Bright can come board. I wish we had enough time to be talking about these matters, but I thank you so much for my input this morning. I'm sure say Abua Mayaduana no it's almost there beyond sir. Samir and Chisio Chow, Erasmus Chow, Chow, Kadinja Chow Chow, Inti Pamcho Moon full conversation, my thank you so much for your time this morning. Erasma, hey, say musubu ho enyu you say the honu ye. I see. Minim say ye dwane afia manyo sima ba gudiema e honsu blocks room. What's happening?
4: We are odd bedfellows. First of all, Michia Adam venue for nyina na etie for nyina. My first time me ba Adam ne.
0: Oh wow.
4: You know. I've made history. And now, I'm going to a program.
0: Oh, good.
4: Sky, I'm going to have one. This is the first time. Good. I'm making history on many, many levels. Now, before I'm ready, if you know, also me chairman, my baby.
0: Okay.
4: Yes, I have been to me, guys.
0: Great.
4: Because now, and open now, I could see high tension. I'm at high tension now. Actually, me high point to me. Also, me release this high tension. Me, mommy, Nefisa. She's the greatest Nefisa in the whole world.
0: Great.
4: I'm going to me, guys.
0: Yeah, that is it. My Nefisa.
4: My free.
0: Yep.

0: Now players, you know, so no. Now it was founded on Ghana League, you know. So on the channel. That's how any boggers be our mobile boy. See, when you start Ghana League now, umbobi. Tiny first, you're from stars, you know. Eh, there be a couple black stars, but me, I'm very minded by words. And see, me breaking it down, black, okay, stars. And see, Obi, every friend, we also a star. And see, yes, selection, and me film some, say, ah, now we are a star. Based on that, make me raise objections. And see, Obi, every friend, we also a star. And the Nippon in your star, that's the problem. And see, I'm a mubu mino. Direction can come with me, and I say, almost so more on conform bomb bomb, and at least your friend, and Kwasma. Akwesu wasa. On yadi, and the everyone is any friend when I start to my head, or my band of taxes say back or head, sat to me out, our boy in the Kobobi. Our Kwasma, they say, what the final left out 1 pound, sir. Tell me, then I bet him. You have every right as a man in Penino. I will be mine, I say, also raise the objection.
1: And go interference.
0: Intervention. Sanya friend, no. Intervention, every phone there. We have come to be for interference. But I don't know if you say a word, it be so I friend intervention. You know, what do you mean, jam my every phone on Kwan Salmon? Actually, football, no. Say England every, what's your football history? England phone at Dubai. Tell me, kick about scores. And of course, China forces also a contest, this is almost on Dubai. But you can't FA. England for Gramon friend in England FA. You can't the FA in England. I'm a crown with the football buyer. You know. Last year, governance act. Football governance act. I'm on top of the FA. I'm going to share clubs. I'm going to see the and I face to say, I'm going to be on a corporate loss. FSU a company. Now, I clubs, no, you know, so I'm a professional clubs, no. Don't you know, your companies. In the wish of mine, corporate loss, no, I say. In the UK, Binance set it, last year, yeah, I'm a set it, act, or my governance act, your friend, no, the Independent Football Regulator, IFR. I'm on top of, I'm going to share FFO in your mum, as I share, especially in the human clubs now more compete with Premier League in English clubs and lower tier in your own music. I know you're number one. And I feel some follow corporate law or England. Any FIFA, any UEFA statutes. And see, at the Baha, saying yes, we were colonized by the English. And see, yes, you almost say a pair of French fried rice. I did dinner at dinner. Yes, you're Papa and a woman. Almost a minor. Ashe, the independent football regulator, and Ashe, FNO, Omusika Semu. But near here, I'm going to say clubs, no, I'm a professional. Clubs now, I Premier League, English, the lower tiers, you know, Bia, I also a professional. Even the amateur teams, no, cry home. Now, yes, I'm sure music him. Because of that, you know, and I face so, yes, ownership of clubs. What answer now will be on who qualifies to own a club? You know, Sir Abramovich, you're disqualified. Say to my mother, no. Because what connections to Russian army, who company now provide steel, me at the armored vehicles for the Russian army, I'm going to call Ukraine. And yeah, supporting Ukraine, you know. Since you have those links, that's it. Bye bye. You better on club near the come on. You can't operate in our country. Say a club. I didn't even join my hand. Oh, let me tell you, know. Jubilee House. Should exert some power now more no. Yeah, can football say intervention? Football no. England funded by Amukra. They have set up an independent football regulator. They say I don't need a team. We can just copy. Oh, no, then the FA should only be setting rules for the clubs no. Or they are overseeing their operations, setting Omankasa rules in line with say a CAF or say in FIFA. That's it. It is baby ana a public interest committee and now can come air cano. We cry bigger than public interest committee, you know. Ah, I know ye nanka a beca FA. We are independent and sits above the FA. It you know, yeah, and to me Koban say, Oma running FA, you know, as I want Omar clubs. How can you supervise clubs, you know, then? Turn them channel. We easy cry. We have the England FA to learn from. Only last year, no more. Ah, FIFA and Jimmy can't hear. So, why can't we do the same? It's a yes, I

0: I know, and that will be the beginning of the solution for our problems. Now, do we have the will? Politically, do we have the will? Because a command is our politicians in the business world clubs. Almost also participating in your competition. Almost also, are they willing to let go? Because politicians now say, also what club are competing in the same league as every four members. Almost what clubs are competing in the same competition. Impersonation to me, Bao. We say criminal impersonation, crime.
1: But to me, Bao system name.
0: FA president in the team was involved in a match, club, the other club involved in AA impersonation. And it's that competition, I make a dream session here, RTU, I said, I'm going to RTU for, I'm players tonight, I see, I'm going to have a field in the ball, and then you're going to have a phobia, I'm going to have a RTU players, and I don't go to the park, and I say, I'm going to have a RTU players. I'm going to have a dream session for boy. Ah, results in it should not stand. So, discipline committee, and say, results in it should stand. Ah, sa competition na Premier League, Ghana Premier League, no. Two parliamentarians, Baku NDC, Baku MPP, Omu clubs are competing the same competition now, impersonation, you see. Ah, parliamentarians, Omu your lawmakers, meboa. Rather, no, Omu collaborating with the lawbreakers, Omu your impersonation, no. And they look the other way, nobody said a word. None of the clubs are competing in the Premiership, no. Issue any statements? No, they don't agree. No club in Ghana ever issued any public statement. Say impersonation is a crime. We don't agree with it. Obia impersonation. Are you on that? Now, near me yak participani lawmakers na amu ma compromise ba amu collaborating with the lawbreakers. It is a lawmakers. Any lawbreakers aye baku there. Then we don't have a future because amu na kosa musoriti apa. So two lawmakers now more
1: football
0: and one more parliament, you know. And I feel so yes, your parliamentary select committee. It's only in name. Because omum any show say omu is significant ever Ghana. Omu to mean ye bibia I just oh say omu dream on my number. So parliament for say on my number no more. So I don't see it. The committee I set it for sports there. Senka impersonation about a crime in Ghana. No more money go to the other. They say you are helping. It is a minion. My social is a drop on the baby. And a cat must go near the mehun in the corner. Cat must stay. And this is so. And that's the counter. I get disappointed because cat must go. No, that won't solve the problem. Cat, no, if anything, he's the problem child. But where's the adult in the room? Say, sky. So, why? Now, Kanija, Sabi, forgive me. Edin Sehuna. That's a sky right now. My name blame
1: no. No.
0: Sky. Yeah, Kanija. Because Odin Sehuna now, Penino, eh? Into the baby of a Kubia won't say, a Quaraboni be a din Quaraboni, sir, Chapano.
1: The pain before so.
0: Ah, and it's a
1: baby touching.
0: It's a cat now. Yeah, and a cat must go in the cat, you know. Maybe my bonnet in yende, my bonnet is a. I mean, and I continue to do so, but not as an agenda against him. And I mean, a cat must go a campaign. Mean DHA because that's not the solution. The solution is a Penina Obama a Aquaraboni in the course of yet Aquaraboni.
1: No problem.
0: Yen can ask now. Penina someday the Jacquarane. It has to be comprehensive. It who can't get must go out. Mean for
1: so. So there are various issues about
0: Penino. So yes, sir. Penino must go out. Then yes. Then I'm on board. Because from there, your man who should now then also make sure say the problem child, you know, are reform and now no better reform.
1: So in this case,
0: be a crooked room. So I dare be a crooked, you know. And I'm sent to me straight in. This is how the ruler.
1: At all.
0: Ruler so yeah, Jubilee House. And you also started from that time in the England FA, you know, they, yeah, in fact, to say, boah, politicians, because, I almost say, hey, you could be a half if I've ever been
1: here.
0: To me, boah, more with information, now guide them. So, they are with me, other stakeholders, in commercial, say, England FA for no, and England, the UK government, you know, quite a more fast, yes, no, but my study, you know, I'm adopted easily.
1: Okay, so with all this, the blaster, where's the hope?
0: First of all, I say, if I stars, not scars. They say, I have black scars. Stars, no, you know, ye homo and intino hope no yeah still about the same governance issue. Penyin boni na obwama akwaboni koso eye nkwaboni same no must be dealt with first. And yes I'll be you know. But also kind of say well, you're a great person. And a lot of them don't know their true identity. Almost suffer from identity crisis. Almost you're great people, but they don't know so they are great, so they don't behave accordingly. We say, identity determines behavior.
1: Exactly.
0: And to say, oh, we say we're greater, you can never behave in a way that great people behave. So we have to hold them accountable to their own greatness.
1: Agassam, interesting submissions, my husband. And you're at the gate to Agassam.
2: Yeah, bruh. Me tell the highlight of topic in
1: yeah
2: now you're black stars before during and after. Open see a corner sana
1: sa pepepe but I was so who we are that so
0: one more introduction
2: because me did say and I have for Akasa. Can minu akakana and my more practice or whatever. But I'm just saying ye nimre. See the Ghana football ebema ye nyamrenka. That's my point.
1: Yen quay street.
2: Meb stress that's a ne.
1: Yes antenaso.
2: Yes antenaso. On the angles of Ghana football. Because you're the best rafra and we'll miss a lot of productive solutions and now suggestions here Benya. Na aboa as a country. Na ba me call kakra. Black Star before we didn't have the best of preparations. Black Star before we didn't there was some chaos around going to after a qualifier. How do I mean? We got a late appointment of a coach. To the Black Stars. We appoint a coach weeks to the June 19 kickoff, which is not the best. Anytime I can come call say, you need auto tenacia if we need you. Say, but honorable minister, okay, so only appointing Anobeka auto asem.
0: Yeah.
2: So very
0: actually, I credit him with Ghana's qualification for the World Cup.
2: By doing what?
0: By saying Sir Otto is not good
2: just
0: for Ghana.
2: By saying that.
0: Yeah, because not just by saying that, because Okasano, he set the tone.
2: Meba.
0: He set the tone.
2: You know why I disagree?
0: I can't be the man.
2: You know why I disagree?
0: Oh, it's the only reason.
2: Because when we failed to qualify for AFCON, there were pressure on the FA. And the FA made changes. That's why he brought in the tanker director and some few. So it cannot be attributed to Kofi Adams.
0: And I can explain
2: please.
0: On that.
2: Because FA knew the technical team and did a lot of changes.
0: Still, Senya Kofi Adams and they insisted.
2: They knew themselves.
0: Apart from that, you know, when you come far away by Chef Obai, you know, it was after Kofi Idi Adams because
2: that's what I'm saying, sir. There's more to it than what you heard, Kofi. The FA themselves had made arrangements not to
0: send us off and come home.
2: They'll say, no, I'm didn't buy. And then they engaged Otto himself, made a call, said, I'm in beautiful, you know, being here support, which is good in that context.
0: If Obia on way failure, no.
2: Mami Koso.
0: He should even have been around.
1: It's a good question he's asking you.
2: At what? I told you can come went there, but there's no. Me will believe in you that show you are better than me. Who didn't be caught, baby? But what you say? At what point do you make that determination?
1: Okay, that's also important.
2: At what point?
1: Because I said
2: because we're qualified for World Cup.
0: Before then,
1: is the money making the point?
2: Money making the point. Otado, 2022 Qatar. When we play Nigeria, after Timi,
0: Yes.
2: When he came back, not say on Twaso, but the FA has seen something in him.
0: Then
1: at the Pebby when you
0: move.
1: No, you cannot run away from that.
0: No. You might not like. You didn't even qualify me, Bo. At the panel, I'm content at the panel. A requirement FA for setting. Otuado didn't even get appointed. He didn't qualify.
2: No, no, that's the beginning.
0: Uh-huh.
2: No, I'm saying, sir, Namado personally, if I'm called, took a phone, say, Omra. No, my head,
0: yeah.
2: Why you put a blame on that?
0: He didn't qualify.
2: For 2026 World Cup or not?
0: I don't know. A set of coaches.
2: Of course, but these are facts.
0: These are facts.
2: In a technical team, the head coach is the leader.
0: Before San Nigeria match, you know.
2: Now that coach is about 2026, so you are not.
0: 2022.
2: I've come to 2026. Spend your time. Have patience and listen.
0: I'm saying he shouldn't even have been allowed to sit in the saddle for 2026.
2: No problem, but he came to qualify.
0: And you're not qualifying. I contest it.
1: But how did I don't.
0: Because Sheffer can be. Sheffer and Bar and can't qualify. The kind of lightweight opposition won't qualify for AFCON. The same lightweight opposition in year for qualifying for the World Cup.
1: Okay.
0: With Sheffer and Kawa and won't qualify just as one qualify for AFCON.
2: I know you're to you. It cannot be the generalized fact that you want everybody to make your point.
1: Yes.
2: My point is that.
1: Yes.
2: So we had challenges in our preparation. We appointed a coach weeks two, which is not the normal practice. Yeah, appointed a coach, you know, and Ubisa Ahimfuasim, he said, with the players, they are not the best of players or the best we could ever take to the World Cup.
1: Mm-hmm.
2: Our key players had challenges. Salisu, Diku, Kudus, who are key to our national team as at that time. Now, I'm bringing as at this time because, Charlie, the galaxy of stars, the golden generation from the Asamoajans, the Asians, they are not like these people. These are young, up-and-coming coaches. Otuado brought them. And the coach, remember, he said he continued the legacy. If you are interpreting it to me, he said, uncut too far away from, at least that's how I appreciate it. Too far away from the team now, because only bread. Entering a team where you're auto team. He understand, he watched some videos of some of them, okay, we bebo. That said, preparation challenges, how many friendly matches did we play? Of formally one, our coach, the supervisor here. Mexico won to our bench. Players are called Mexico. Asari, and I didn't call World Cup. There's a players near Sabi in Rao.
1: I won't call Mexico.
2: I'm going to call Mexico and share a 2-0.
0: And it's not a business. The FA was doing business with it.
2: The topic is Black Stars at the World Cup before, during, and after.
0: Yes, exactly.
2: It's the exams natural, but they had to go far, and I don't know why you brought in the UK example and all.
0: That's why governance.
2: No, wait, so I have situated the thing to be like, yeah, but Pepper and Yaka Ghana football.
1: Okay.
2: Because in all fairness, the whole Ghana sport for over a decade, Yako from. From boxing, tennis,
0: because boxing, your mind is boxing,
2: Ghana sports as a country, your challenge.
0: Yes,
2: anything I'm saying, you're better, bread.
0: Yeah.
2: Because say you're fixing your sports, remember football, don't worry. You're fixing your sports ni ye dia. And Ghana ebe benefiting. Or man ebe exporting talent and then they export health workers. Eco countries be you.
1: Say in year.
2: Say in year. It's a whole big business. Grophobiaska. 1 minute. So before we have challenges. But the coach didn't have much of a choice. Did we appoint a good coach? Yes. Did we know how the coach plays? Yes. everybody following football himself coach or a defended, defensive minded coach. Very much so. As a take back, low blocking play part, technical play. But no problem. Am I? Why are people saying, say, you hear some form of progress? And I'm qualifying it, say, some form. Because ultimately, my baby who said Ghana, there, I say, you were divine right. Say, a court tournament, we should be, but in the IANS, I see a team called quarter final 2010, which is fantastic.
3: Yeah,
2: nobody gave us a doctor and say, baby, quarter finals. But by grace and by hard work, on the part of the players and Milo that time, who was the coach, we went forward. Okay. Everybody, fans, everybody played a fantastic role for to get us there.
3: Yeah.
2: Number two, during the tournament, 2014 in Brazil, 2022 in Qatar, we did not qualify from the group stage. Am I? Now, say me about 2026.
1: Yeah, free group stage.
2: Yeah, free group. Is it a progress or not?
1: A progress.
2: Oh, ma'am, let me give you some information. Ebi Awunim. Awunim say, tournament here, ya ba, ya koya. Me see, I'm not a mediocre person in thinking. And ultimately, I would have loved say, ya ba koya nim dan ye duyen. But out of the 10 countries that represented Africa, Ghana is a fifth ranked among the 10. Among the enemy here, Morocco, Egypt, Ivory Coast, South Africa, and Ghana, Algeria, Senegal, Cape Verde, DR Congo, Tunisia, Egwechi. And yam, me the Ogumechi, I say, call school, no, oh, I watch it, oh, yam, come back, me show more women, and they are show. So I'm saying that it was some form of progress, because two successive World Cup back, yeah, 24 over 48. The whole world, they call World Cup. 48 countries, 24 ranked. I'm saying that I will call that progress. From the two World Cups. But, you know, when you're in your heartbreaks, you will knock out, you know. I feel sad, no, be a my chance to say, you better call baby, yeah. And you're calling your team, and you're one win. Whichever way it came, this is a tournament.
3: A win is a win.
2: A win is a win. And I in England, I bought draw. And you're in your 4 points. By dint of FIFA's laws and technicalities, before you ever bought Croatia, and you're qualified.
3: Yeah.
2: Am I? In same way, I mean, Nimu Kre woman to make and mechanic say, alleged say, be a musica same crap players, and there were issues. And also, I'm so that Buanedi and Ibrahim Eka, Sabin, me motivation, ama maybe, me Nimu Kre, I'm still investigating. But if it was true, it means that as at here, Bo Columbia, there were issues.
1: Yeah, contributing factor.
2: Exactly. Yeah, but all the Sika same diagram.
3: Oh, yeah.
2: Yeah, no, but see the guy, they had issues.
3: Yeah.
2: They had boardroom issues. And a team of Tenka in Ayapamubia. That said, future. And Yabedu say, okay, Yabesa started African Cup qualifiers in September. August, September.
1: September, we
2: are. I.
1: Africa Cup.
2: I.
3: The Sansubo Olympic Cup.
2: Cote d'Ivoire, Somalia, and a country, Gambia, and a whole group.
1: Just, yeah.
2: I. Enti na ebiza se coach no yemfa ne kwa na yemfa foforo metie sanidara se o coach na around $100,000 honorable minister say 80,000 1800 the sanka the same range the same range yenya na say but o ma coach ye kwa menu permetie me ame papa senior soccer administrator yero agama Beche United president. Well, can solid presentation. He is not for because Nintia made the neighbor minister or say he himself coach nobody defensive. Let's just say in opening man, Nadia any day, when he did any win, talk of Fana, how are you going to, thinking in selecting team, about open up. About high pressing intensity game, in transition, they say go no crowd, a better issue, am I? But in 24 bedroom, and now, Ubisa, I him for say, on the anchor, is a good coach, or be fan of me. I mean, realistically speaking, some it's not how I say, you need challenges where your football move in Ghana, Nami Ekushini. A lot should change with our approach to the game.
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2: Model Ben Ebeboa. Top lines, na yenche. Because we need to build, first of all, our local league. We need to make our local very competitive. How? there is a need for a national governance system but not to intervene or to overthrow. Because by law, I've not mentioned your name, by law, by law, the FA is recognized as the sole authority to manage football by FIFA in this country. Ghana, you're a rule of law. In fact, what you say, we do. There may be some one or two nuances, but it doesn't negate the fact that we are a country, we have our issues.
0: Yeah.
2: So I'm saying that, what has worked for the Spain, the Spanish, the English, the French, and all. There is a model I've come to know, say, Omuye Bibi Afrani, integrated double helix models, and a seamlessly connecting highly structured grassroots academic system. Academic system, independent professional league, Juma. What I'm saying, the autonomous league, Ghana, they started the program. But if then the committee, what did they do?
0: It's only on paper.
2: He's the leader of that committee. Can
0: you get saying? How many years?
2: So that's why I say, don't say certain things.
0: What's the committee?
2: Don't say certain things. I'm saying that the person who led the committee, I'm the report coin. You know what happened? What came out? The clubs were supposed to contribute to maintain or manage that committee to get the autonomy. Also, Mutiers Kano. I'm saying, I'm making this point to say that as a country and as a FA, they recognize the need for us to
0: run. FA and breaking rules.
2: Remember?
0: I know, but I'm saying,
2: the football independent groups, so
0: yes,
2: Kumasi Asante Kotoko is a private entity.
0: Yes,
2: Accra House of Folk is a private entity.
0: Yes.
2: They have come together to form an association, Ghana Football Association of Members of Clubs.
0: Yes,
2: but what I say, yes. And at the end of the day, you say formally,
0: yes,
2: formally now buying an appointee FA chairman, yes, to have control. To monitor account, get them accountable to it, give them money and know. And then FIFA brought in this democratic era of electing.
0: Yeah.
2: But the election, you and I know, is by members of the Ghana Football Association.
0: Yes.
2: Nobody outside that group.
0: Yes.
2: But what you're saying,
0: I know.
2: Ain't you know, if anything, and then we are crying more than the brief.
0: There be,
2: interesting.
0: Jessica home, so we have every right to cry.
2: At the national team level.
0: Yes.
2: A hawk crown, so no, your fan national team coaches
0: are. And even the loss of the land, and so we are also concerned.
2: Oh, no problem. But I'm
0: and
2: saying,
0: clubs,
2: no. Now we are talking of youth development.
0: Yes.
2: Proper transitions. I even went there. Mm-hmm. So happy. Under 17, boys are under 17. Dr. Ogun Timo, the Koya, Anyeye. Mommy, 2 years, where would they be? Now, in between the 17 and 20, you were attending Kanija 17 and 19, Shishaho, just to get them to progress through that lines. But I'm saying, these transitions will need to be managed well enough to get a solid team for the Black Star. We need to transition and build well.
0: Yeah.
2: And I'm saying this, it's not, so we just have to monitor and keep our eyes there. The plan, I am saying, is on the table.
0: What are they monitoring? We know.
2: The clubs.
1: That's why you called for a bigger conversation a week today. But what there is purposely for before, during, and after.
2: No, I've gone there. Black Star Club, I'm going forward to say, that's why maybe do coach in the
1: corner.
2: And I'm saying, the coach conversation, you need preview for AFCON. I've heard Lion King Akam and all these solid guys.
0: He's angling for the job.
1: What's wrong with that?
2: Me making points.
0: He doesn't qualify.
2: Okay, me make on cast of the coach, Black Star and
0: but on
2: go and look at the team. Go and listen. What can I say? As a country, you can cry, AFCON, or who you say be as a metinasi, you bet me a winning 2027 AFCON. And to Yama, a whole long term.
1: They were asking, like, what's wrong with that?
0: Well, David, in case there's something wrong with it, but he doesn't qualify. Then no waji. David, yeah, Black Stars coach.
1: Irasma.
0: Ah, me bow, me bow. Ah, I mean, what? Then no waji. Oba be handle Black Stars.
2: You see,
0: hey, anya grown here, yo.
2: Even if
0: anya grown here,
2: what is?
0: Waji there based on who? On which Oba handle Black Stars
2: to beat your.
0: Ah, me see. Then no waji. Black Stars.
2: 10 years. Oma like Kingston 10 years,
0: baby. Spend when they handle Omo. Ah, waji, waji, waji, waji. Then you Odi Obi. Black Stars, they are from Obi. Obi, I want you
2: The Spanish coach.
0: Yes, what is that?
2: De La Fonte.
0: But what is that?
2: The boys are doing born at 19 and 20.
0: Even Scaloni, our coach, in the
1: but you cannot underestimate.
0: Ah, they won't just you. On GP,
2: yeah, but you see,
0: I'm behind the last class. Hey, never say lower standard, no. Baby,
2: you are misunderstanding.
0: Standards should be maintained.
2: Last man, let's take your time.
1: So, Mr. Mm.
2: You're far.
1: Mr. Claude, capable of blaster.
0: Oh, they be saying you're on the near boy. One specific person.
1: Are capable?
0: Debbie, you can't. Some question about Larry Kingston. And I'm saying he doesn't qualify now.
1: He
0: must be based on something, so or chess or a proven winner. Then what?
1: Master Claudia,
0: hey, man, lower standard, no. He's not the topic. Because on car, Black Stars, as I'm saying, you're from Mano.
1: You're a local coach.
0: Come on, you know, until I make us say, although he doesn't qualify. Not yet. So, call World Cup, no, Kodji, and that's 17, and you will say, oh, bah. Then we can consider.
2: Have patience when you're having such a conversation.
0: Also, set the standards high.
2: Adofunate, you know. Yeah, you know, I say, yes, I'm on what to listen.
1: Yeah, Panamekan is a long term.
0: Yes.
2: Which is a solid point. Now, you're plan, but can't Ghana, Hano, I say, you pay BBR quick action. You pay resource in there. But what, open resource in there, so
1: you're going to be shimmy.
2: One year old, the best.
1: Yeah.
2: No, I'm trying.
1: And look how this shimmy, then.
2: Yeah, now, me, oh, heavy rain, I've. So we're 73 when you see car if you're on a budget. Are we ready to pay?
0: This is kind of yeah, the emphasis here.
2: Are we ready to pay? We need a centralized technical blueprint.
1: Okay.
2: National soccer identity. Every 4 years, the BIMs are cutable. So in implementing it, and I say omoshe. If you see in education, coaches training, academy system. You see, but how to let them materialize, you know? And a strong commercialized autonomous league system.
1: Very
2: whatever
1: good.
2: It takes for us to make that thing happen. Now, your game near competitive. We need also a balance. Send an eye for us, can come as a goalkeeper. Near was a little bit of a salim, madam, subway dear. As at least a call World Cup. No, Kunsenetti. A number, my dear Mabeton Boyama Sudan. The leg you lose will be by a Sebius Castle, one of Africa, organizing a home. But I'm calling for all hands on deck. Dispassionately discussing these conversations without casting unproductive insinuations as a country. I'm on February, not next week.
1: Ghana football.
2: Now, when you say August, you call Commonwealth Games.
1: Hey.
2: Nipa for my things are running concurrently around. It's one share. A friend at Ghana Olympic Committee, led by lawyer at Bokavi, a very revered lawyer. Or a hockey player. Mm. No, I tell me hockey stick that. strategic paper be our modern year Juma. Commonwealth Games in the bar. Yeah, but sure. But sometimes we need to sit down. And they a huge bin backwa. Let me inquire him in the other disciplines. Hey, funding. And they are sports fund. How are we get insurance here? Enough funds into this thing and use it because the from the national kitty and the national kick budget when they call sports and recreation ministry.
1: We have a convention, but one of them got crabby. Then this also Hanum. You go for a local coach and a coach in Twazo.
2: A competent coach, not color. Not color.
0: A competent coach. That question won't be something. Can you tell me how come I can't 1 minute?
1: Can you tell me a competent coach?
5: Yeah, competent coach. I mean,
1: now what you said?
5: I don't know. Yeah, yeah, yeah.

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1: Hey, Mr. Charlie. It's all in the crowd.
2: That's all Samsung Care Plus. Anna. And also your day.
1: Actually, Samsung Care Plus. I'm going to full screen. I said so. It's just a kitty pepper. This is a phone number. Sharp. And girl has S25 and also can help. S25 for HB, so Z Flip, Z Fold. Then you know more. What are you now? Now we have a shank creative. I'm going to find your sass. Oh, yes, sir. Oh, now what do you tell me? You're not a toy.
2: When it's, yeah, now that you know,
3: Samsung Care Plus.

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5: 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Kai se abuafu a eta jumedi echi. Eye Joe Industries. Amo de.
2: Michael 20. E boostu music 7. Who say yes? Ujira na so pa.
5: Amo fo kasa. Oh kasa. Meme kasa and the kokonsa wo.
2: Yay. Almost said yay. Hey, Ghana focus.
5: Kokonsa wo town to share ni endimbo. Me any minya bema.
2: My two baby.
5: And ye de mo kasa jume de brum. Pokuya 101. And ye be ye gomze. Gomze. Gomze. Gomze.
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12: 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El Drebi Tumi Yariyebi.
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12: Edrona cheni tumi wa malaria so pa. 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

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Nanam sa was a member. Yay! 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But can you say akuma no de na ye ya ma uno? Ye endpoint shell signboard de no pe. 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Ye be checki u prostate, kidney, fertility issues. Ye be checki ama u free. But so pese we akuma no de na je se ukọ endpoint aso ye ewo shell signboard. 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

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Ye open in a she. What me at Tibiedi, and one no. They was so yedding. Edwianus Udia, and Yedriania, and Yedriania, Yedias, Chasiano, and Ran Yedemaune. Edwianini, a fresh. 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Yes, serve all proteins, fish, chicken, tilapia, gizzard. 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Lassa Catering Service. We look forward. 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Bra. Na yen serve wo. Malis anope and check us and confirm out. They be a messy mayor or dance here and me riff. Next week, dear Friday, by this time now, dear Biani, I bring me nimi team. Said you may be where my air no. We may point me and Casa Mefro, I order no. One accident do, baby, I was see about dinosaur. Now, oh, here and chance, they said you'll be a kind of DBS Industries Limited. DBS, yo, Carlin Plus Roofing Sheet, and I may come for Diamond War, what you say? And when Tiborum, a young chance, I will try, and nay, a common bring Tibre, no one cast out one share and chance in trap business, Yimu, and yet on chance, and your papa, won't look of a cup in 10 years, or no so common den one. The carpenter for you, Minana, come do. Mina Quabi Quay, Juma, my own. A Quabi, I chain our 7 chinners out too. You look at Committee 11 Police Station. Mount 80,000 set fabricator fire Juma for Mammy, a friend of Bill Kutama Committee says, you know, what Jessica no Odiscanina, Odiscanina, a Beku. Who are Juma men for man? We go be this guy. Oh, yes. 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Ye hotline ye 0543-286-637. 0543-286-637. And I say, more projects now with Dean Kumasi. And then important moment, friend. 0506004242. 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We are your roofing expert. 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
0: 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Aye promotion ye dema Ghana for. Be patrol dear back on what's our channel soon say and crophobi STT promotion and you might be starting promotion sana flade no eba. Duffy's Health and Beauty was starting on promotion and sana. It is a what is ye can your manu and Sammy and Sabos what to am a wa and yes a beer in so what yes yet wanse and they will pay Duffy's Healthy Glow Shower Gel and Sana ya can boss wall. Yet the amount 225 cities. 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Bra. That's so bad, Joe, dear. What do you say? And you're paying a bit to me a bank crime. Say a besaw, who ya dear. Say a buyer, a share. Minuka say, to whom as a man casts a quantum porno so. Your fellow queer, ano. Quano. A queer, ano. 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

Flavia AJ Boateng Ewotema Community 7 Inu ya bano no Flavia Ano pencha kese yen konfama wate Flavia Boateng Cosmetics yi Otunto nini nebi Community 7 On se a, bebe tren radio su a me taka tema asempa. 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

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A J lines is no a che a cha cha cha cha and sana ya printed.

0: 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Wasen ke waso manu buru mfie miye nuni ye chile. Ke waso wade mua. Ne yesu ye mhunu kesiye. 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Lawyer kwejo. Yentie lawyer kwejo bu nsu ansani ya betu waso.
1: Na court no enter first count na ya de bon no ya involve the electronic abuse no court ne say only jurisdiction that is only who to me as I say so ten district court no it won't mean for punishment no emma no it's because of that it's the court e boss account here dey eguye and a bar then second counter abuse of public conduct. In the end of the support, say, my mini default, when you give to me, say, SOT, not the punishment, at the manor. In the a lawyer for S-Ray, say, oh, who's mobile? Now, on the name, any other, and channel. Mobile, go back, I have some punishment, second count, a whole punishment there, at a maximum of 3 years, a misdemeanor. But a maximum of 3 years. But court will not be me say. My menu sooner or done the deal. A cost will be pre organ has to say. And as I say, or ye be a bit me a head, the Bruni Becker said deterrent. Said the bear for be pre, ain't me for more shares are no one. Now, lawyer for us, Sibia. My menu say, Uncle them, if ya say, a fee back on. Now, on a buying cocoa.
0: Abusia we ye lawyer ni a wagina mu edema Camilla Alasa wobe ye ya so wonko de mu afe woni suba ye wada na di TikTok ye asemu ho no lawyer kwajo jamfi bonsu ene gina mu ma no a wodi twa se we kura 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
1: 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And then a boy home with the area, saw how we feel, said a bear. Obibia walk, Masia Biano, a bear safe. Nipa Bonifo, Enya Baby, Ombesia, a planet, a good money. Oh, as I say, crowd, won't me find the obey. The obey also be at least on my agent here, near farmer, quite so I'm a walk and say now the air. A higher Ghana will be authority, dear. It's the age media, I know much say meeting next week. I won't cry, I won't pay you for it. You know, I'm paying for the cock of Nancy. Nay, I show more. How are Saju, my dear, we Eddie Bear, Kumasi, Kubia? 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How are Saju, my dear, Eddie Maya, Kumasia? 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
0: Kinzuba no no and artist who are this to Jano na any other emuna young quay. Yeah, central ni I can find him and sa human so I can find a grabba.
2: My dear so yeah.
0: Yeah, you made no shas yeah.
2: Madame Semino said you made a good idea. 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
2: 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I won't put them when you na, I say, we tano, no free, sefi, genasi, a court tano, so called Roma to Saura, a horn, yeah, because I say, tano, no, yeah. Name Otra, and Zara, a cock of Pim, our municipality, one more, and your papa. Who could Pim, our municipality, and so a sua, a did this when you know, Kumi, I say, River Boy, Enya Juma, River Tui, Enya Juma, the Sui, I say, it's so sure what our municipality will you know, I say, Oba, Swaman, so sure, Swaman, or more River Sui, River Sui, no, Kumi, I say, your Rabia, Rabiano, I say, Oko Bodiman Cinema, Bodiman Cinema, no, River Sui, Edaho, Udu Sui, no Kaya, you should know any Tineka Kra, Kupium, or Bokabo, Edipo, or Sukum, no. If you know, I say, Oba, Jabo Suman Simua, your Asio Benzimata, your Asio Bia, Nimunu Ninano, I say, and Oko Bia Isa, Oko said Bia Isa, Ehono, Enna, Biano, so Econatia, Boom, Ewo, Jabo Suman Simu, Ehono, and maybe not any Yakakra, but the last visit, Equeno, na and also I say, it's about Western of Suan Suano Dia, Oko Bibiana, you also become municipality, ya, River Cobra. 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
1: So the growth we are seeing, 6.0 we are seeing, it's actually a jobless growth. Look at the performance of industry. It actually contracted 2021, contracted in 2023, and just some slight expansion. The only time that industry did well was in 2024 because of the contribution of gold and the mining and quarry subsector of the economy. But last year, it's only gold that improved a little. All the others in that category of subsector performed poorly. That's the reason why we recorded 2.3. But if this were to grow as expected, then your question, issue of unemployment, would also be affected. Because the more jobs there are in the system, the more these youths will be absorbed to work. But unfortunately, we didn't grow that way.
0: Abusia ora Isaac kwasi awe en wo atene nka so wo chire mo sade ene de asefa senfa se nka niema we nyina na yesu onti mabunu so duduo se na nya adwuma so se ho no efa senfa no wiye se pe na the 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
5: History actually tells us experience and we based on history to develop future. If you see what has happened in the financial ecosystem, you will see that the community banks are stronger and resilient than other institutions that you have mentioned. Fraud can be prevented. Fraud, we have taken steps to make sure that we reduce fraud in the system. But if you look at the community ownership scheme, because the people are part of, when these things are happening, they cut them in at the beginning and we are able to eradicate that. Remember that when we did the reforms that we did, the cleanup that we did, community banks, because of the special level, special position they have in our hearts, we did not touch that because we are building on that to improve their activities in the communities.
3: Ania yokotie yei Association of Savings and Loans Companies panyimpa wada wa manochirebu wa kudu ya buwache ena atresu wa denisa metuja naduma 06.3 FM testi YouTube wa mafu wabia jwencho wa mwede 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
0: Wow. That's so much. This is what real man does. If you continue like this, maybe love wouldn't be painful anymore.
1: I never stop loving you.
0: They teach digital skills and can even earn money from it.
1: Oh.
0: Yes.
1: Interesting.
0: I'm sure, yeah. DebrichUniversity.com. Walker, I know you've been going through a lot. And I think at this point, you need to give it a try.
1: Yeah, I'll try it.
0: You still have your certificates, but you don't have any job. I think this is the best job opportunity for you.
1: Yeah. Thank you very much.
0: Don't forget to try it, okay? Yes.
1: What's the name again?
0: DebrichUniversity.com. Don't forget.
1: Okay.

0: tell me, what's that Dukom thing?
1: Why?
0: You people were there talking and I was just here, like, I don't matter.
1: Well, I didn't even know you were here. Elizabeth showed it to me. She knows I'm struggling and she just wants to help. I believe when I start, things will change for us. But you, why does it feel like you hate your own friend? It's like you envy her. Why?
0: What else do you want me to say again? I'm tired of all this, Walker.

0: 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how be I have one? Apostle Paul, Dr. Okuhakman say, "Min kancho." 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Obeyamo.
1: Na yamfa eye addicted to Christ movement and transman. 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

0: Bibia, aha. Adom 106.3 FM. Yeah, they are said that I see a motum for Yankopon. A radia yen yam me. 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Yen yan an yam me. A radina hoy as who? Papa and Adom yen. Yeah, they are said that I see a money day. And now, if you cross, we are shots, yes, I bring a couple of sand on my bubble. I said, no, no, no, no, no, no, no, no, no, no, no, no, no, no, no, no, no, no, no, no, no, no, no, no, no, no, no, no, no, no, no, no, no, no, no, no, no, no, no, no, no, no, no, no, no, no, no, no, no, no, no, no, no, no, no, no, no, no, no, no, no, no, no, no, no, no, no, no, no, no, no, no, no, no, no, no, Nene Koswa, the Asedama, Eradi Yankopo. 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

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A dance here, a shas every baby. And a co baby. Then Pedana, ma, a dance here, and the Yin is a unia dance here, and only a dance here, Baku Club, it's made it. Oh, yes, here, near here. Radia, dear. Medase, Adam. 106.3 FM. This is Mike 2, baby. And this is Sophia Kwanso. If you say, I'll be a couple no, no, I'm a bono. And now you do Sophia Kwanso, I'll be a sound. Somebody can't catch you on 4 p.m. And the Jumadi is from Kubi Beba Wakwemu. 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

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I do this free. 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

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The whole day. I'm in your relief. I said, don't come with that day. 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Yamede, I had a son of a baby. Yeah, that was Kuma Subia. Penis will be Benya and Ifri. I didn't see Abia said, be unto me in court. And I was buzzing and I would to me call back. Down, down home. I'm in for a domino. Was some of three shirano. Was right at a sano. One for making ours. One for no more. One for petrols. I'm in a child domino. There will be an amen to me no more. Quite tremendous. I am a wife. Shall see any way, yeah. Shall see any baby, I'll be dreaming, kind of, sir. I have great testimony. I'm in Kao. Hi, I'm Adam 106.3 FM. This is Mike 2, baby.

Coffee Class in the Adam 106.3 FM. So, yeah, that's a my rad day. 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That's it, I'm here. 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It's auntie, never come for my way at the amount. Set down the day, you know. Home insurance, you know. 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
0: Yami Chia, La Paz District, Church of Pentecost, of Fuinina. 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

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Into the 9 land cruises and other prices. Eh, my Ghana for now. It's as any panadols. I say, what do your transactions? Ningina, Kakaka, now you're now better points. The wild points in the corner, you stand a chance of winning something and paying a power bar. Yen for Nasiama MTN. So almost one more die, I say. For our patronage over the years. MTN at 30. And the crowd was the easy maba. In 10 terms, we are now with you. Now, I was saying, now phone back up and naked touch.

Catch them, say, so. We're using it in this car. But I will pardon. I'm so yes. It's me, I won't sit in you. I'm sorry, I'm sorry. I'm sorry. I'm sorry. I'm sorry. I'm sorry. I'm sorry. I'm sorry. I'm sorry. I'm sorry. I'm sorry. I'm sorry. I'm sorry. I'm sorry. I'm sorry. I'm sorry. I'm sorry. I'm sorry. I'm sorry. I'm sorry. I'm sorry. I'm sorry. I'm sorry. I'm sorry. I'm sorry. I'm sorry. I'm sorry. I'm sorry. I'm sorry. I'm sorry. I'm sorry. I'm sorry. I'm sorry. I'm sorry. I'm sorry. I'm sorry. I'm sorry. I'm sorry. I'm sorry. I'm sorry. I'm sorry. I'm sorry. I'm sorry. I'm sorry. I'm sorry. I'm sorry. I'm sorry. I'm sorry. I'm sorry. I'm sorry. I'm sorry. I'm sorry. I'm sorry. I'm sorry. I'm sorry. I'm sorry. I'm sorry. I'm sorry. I'm sorry. I'm sorry. I'm sorry. I'm sorry. I'm sorry. I'm sorry. I'm sorry. I'm sorry. I'm sorry. I'm sorry

0: Enafi, mi kwa de me SS, apteke kwa de na bunshika no. 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I need a year to this. I do a what's wrong with you?
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0: Bone shaker. But I know so soon, I'm a and so more by way to me who be you.
1: May your holy
0: now, Sabin. Accra, post office to chop a two choco. Chemona, Horona, Bone shaker, and below the call.
1: You take me from the
0: eye. Achapa. 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
0: say Sasso and Subaya, or a bear 20 years near Sasso, about marketing. 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
0: Maduani edo. 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My friend, do shut up. Now, when I say Onga, at the promotion, be that's a chess. And you would dial *713*27#. *713*27#. 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

his sickness is strong, he shows that he is the healer. 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I had been said, yeah. Watch that, say, what on the air, you're self walking it. To me, who of you are to be commander, ma? 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Now to me, sir, commander, I'm gonna have more fuck, and the Radim Fasa commanding healing emeralds is here. Pray here, Yadisa. The pray here, Yadisa. Tom the Bizu, I shall rather bo. What? Who here in the Muni, I shall rather bo. Now, what shall bonus who I had this? Tom the Bia Rady Pesse, one in the Qua Pambi. You are hooching in the Muni, say Rady. You have been forming in the Muni, so winning. Now, you mean free more. Big God, what shall bo? 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Baby, I would give you what the buy a tie so see the what me words can't describe the God you are. 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Who so see the now aside buff for the say, would I be me buy ya? 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Now, so mommy, hold Tommy ya. 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Go for me, bring any president to four tunchia. 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

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The computer Ghana for o ma she Ghana for bo a chere o mo se. 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O ton o ha bi a bampo a. Wo de fabra. The computer Ghana wo mo TV ne. Wo mo home appliances o mo ton a. Man for a dia to mupa. No more supply and crop for co and grown crowd also. Maybe a commercial, yes, it could be a distribution center now. So, depot, yes, supply on the amount. So, on Pew Ghana, one more TV, one more soundbar, one more smart, smartphone, laptops, projectors, Ningina. Hey, come on, Demisra Wada. Hossap, one more fire, 0243. 143 143 Compu Ghana. Yeah, I said rather boy.

Evelino, the unbreakable, was sending a message. 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Yeah, you go for one, you know, sir. I say police person show now person yes and who hold dance you know. When be a be fast we be chill we reinforcement grow be free. So no we ready. We na cross our challenge you know. And sometimes you know near maybe our year was sorry no. Put me body say we ready we ba me prepare so they go handle. Ewurade me toy instrument ma wa sori o. 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Sometimes. Aya also ya doye kakra, hai. Ya doye. Me nam so. Chira o pa. And where are you to fool so no? And where are you to fool so? You're to fool so. That will call a year star oil. 13.67. Yes. Maybe the air brosa. So now I force our matter to so. Woman to Musenia. You bring out to Tumuno. And Tiana do any other home. Kia Ochako toothpaste. Aye bidie. 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And the from 50246. 864-798. Now for your name, Kia Ochako, Enkuchin, Enkomo, Neko Pibi, Tosin, Ebeya. Ebe ma wosina FFF. Fresh breath. Whitening teeth. And I'll say, hey, you see him. Hey, you see him. Let's go!

And chira. I'm on for tea pa. That's it. And I want tea. I had a San Chira. Be your crow. I don't know. So any other say. One more. I bet tea. San Chira. No more. Check up. Sahodo. Don't you call it. Call it. Heba for. One more day. 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

0: genuine in Rahodua, I walk all gate more. I know I have two pairs in the view. Yes. I guess I've got to Accra. Food and Drug Authority for Ajatu. Until you sue Corgate. Two pairs in the view. The mouse is where I've got Nature's Feast. Yes, pa. I'm going to be catching here back. They go so on a cell, but here in him. Now, can I say, in Fantapim, I was nomination in Sebastian. And Phantom Pima, 150 years. Hey, anying. And as I read them in unison, the first headmaster, no one Phantom Pima, what he has, there be. 150 years a day. Sabre and could be headmaster on the crown. Sooner, when you, Anna. There be, first headmaster, there be, you know. Yes, sure. Yes, I've the people on one way, pow. Now, I also know category, a distinguished and emerging leadership, Omobabe Massa Award, and educational excellence, and also Mabema Pan Industry and Moba Special Awards, Moba. And I say, yes, Moba Special Awards, and also Mabema. And you just watch out, because you're power. And now, one more day, bro. Because you're part of my day, bro. My mefa, happy birthday, we, Emma, Unia, Sabre, what you mean? Okay. And say, happy birthday, Enkoma, Lekisha, Nyameche, Jamena, Asante. Lekisha, Nyameche, Jamena, Asante. And then, when you're 8 years, Oko School, Ewa, North Ridge, Nyamisha, na, Onyo, Kesia, pa, Wifri, Opa Panche, no, mommy. Papa Santos, and now for mommy, almost say Lekisha. Yamisha, Lekisha. Hey, I'm going to Lekisha. Wow. We didn't know my man at the throne. Say, my Roman or trouble for Dino. Say, my money in the wife, you know, and the diablo for Dino by a jaw at the bar, not bending. Say, oh, Madame Moncore.
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6: 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Oh, MTN so says, see ya. 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
1: 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We got wars. We got drama. 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
7: Upo Vitia, that was sent. 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

0: advert is FDA approved.
1: Pepia, send me muffy school ba. Me who say you want to. Now, so, size had any socks ya, are you fee? Ne, what's your no pay you? Hey, Pepia, sasa. Now, so, me tia say, school con nafum. It's me, she say, obenya milu. I can't pay the anny home.
2: 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FDA, I see a pretty crack atomo.
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2: FDA, Aji, Edradi, and Katuya too.
5: Charlie, you know you. There was serious meeting.
6: Hey, Allah, Moshe.
5: Now, send it, Charlie. You're free for you.
6: Oh, we are to boss. Momode.
7: Hey, what funny.
6: Anu, magic akadia yeminio, maybe. 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Hey, say, ho.
5: Ah, Minya, what ya busiana de?
6: Anu, send your beya, a prepara obi ben yesikano. 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
5: Minya, Mejibio.
6: Hey, Abrante, go go when you want to hot. 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
8: Oba Bissian, that was sent to ya. And no, no, Timmy, the war. 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
0: Okay.
1: And today who say I'm pastor and no ne say mine Emma on binding koye. And to me say any aside being assembly member. Mean Chieska Mobia non to Abba Mami. Why should you mame you know? Now say if say yes I'm a co assembly to mami. 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Oh no, any wauniti as any Nelson Manye. 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
1: mi ka sɛ my last but one. Hey, no, me bow of fee, I send me to me, bear 5,000.
0: Hey,
1: a gentleman who say I send me coat to him in Buffy's, you know, after my own world.
0: Oh,
1: and then I'm saying, yeah, I'm sending a meet here this time with the help of Ghana Anti-Corruption tea. Ah, yeah, I say, yeah, boah, baby, I'll be so be, I say, yeah, near boah, kakranka cry, baby, ye.
0: Okay.
1: Instead, I said, I started free me, I so.
0: Yeah.
1: And I'm here, sir. And so, we need. But I'm in the whole community. And I'm my mom is also 2019.
0: Yeah. Matt, you're honorable. Yeah, that's what I say. Any experience I was saying, you know, what we are paying every need. Obedroom pen, so I said, mean to you, beam. A human, my Yenakasano. And me, what dance here? And Pampa. Well, let's try area on air day. Presby Electra area, ehu adwuma na honorable ye ye no, eno moto de ma no, eno ne nkomo a ye di no enanyimre no, na ye ntie enkratu yi ye ba, mema mabedwafo akwa ba, na ya sasee, ehwehwe mu so a research fo no de aba no, omo beken no so ho asem de akire yen, takrade ene ye wo library building, ye basisi a.

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1: o se wa funu
2: o be se de badada o
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1: ye lose to cry na se
2: ye lose
1: eh and then adwuma no so
2: yes ye lose because she make her there in the degree holders cry what pre security services en kan no unto them en kan na the few cry no we chase with the person copy security adwuma ye but in the wako school wako university okoko read the reading programs we are about so nye juma nye under no we apply security forces them application so why you know see there don ho kodom eku bi amfon wan dom 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Because your expectations no awesome, but BB also na shasi ya den. Oyen kaka akra. 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
1: Nana ija kwa mena nana medase mami kwa NCC ho. 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A sniper and a somano, yet watching it, any hobby, and you walk it as a cacassier, will be a GD Odiaku, a T. Ora Labi, NCC, and your Mumma Juma, some of church or mine by power said ye. A Sadiane Council called this come and you walk to Abamano and a democracy in the eternal sanity.
3: It does, Abra, may far quenja is so etiana, no matter what, any men pay for his young wine now. Abraham Bacho entisa.
1: Eh.
3: Entisa, entisa banisa. Okra.
1: Entisa banisa in.
3: Abraham, I say, meet my case is your tra. And the person is but it should be. If you say, some way, no, a bibia, a ha NCC, and I say, ha, on my money, na. NCC 2024 elections, no. Ye bode bro efa sa asemi ho sania ene Mr. Ko wa nko ye research no NCC so ye research
1: okay
3: but ye ndia no ye fa batomba
1: okay
3: ye fa 276 constituencies ni nyina that was in 2022 afibia e baba to aba NCC ye research aya to the matters of concern to the Ghanaian voter. My name says what is Asibi Abraham. My name says what is Asibi da.
1: Yeah.
3: Matters of concern to the Ghanaian voter. Na, yeah, research ni wey no. Correspondence ayenya won ye 9,324 respondents across all the 276 constituencies. Yeah, yes, our research you were August 2024 asem na mene okay. Na ye wey no. Out of Nipada Mabodino, 64.3% of respondents in a believe who say vote buying influences who wins the election. HHS says, Bounce Sana, Nipada and Fana drink can serve you and Kotwaba.
1: Yeah.
3: As I say, Waba be binti. And so be a lamin, say, won't be gentleman. But God has so no, your spiritual aspect, Kakra. And so Eka Yonwa, Yisru.
1: Okay.
3: Of course, I want to know. I'm going to amawa mebudia.
1: Na se bi kura bi kura mo mo bodua na ansa na wachi.
3: Exactly.
1: So what it be?
3: Exactly.
1: Uh-huh.
3: Exactly. Eti obi wo ha. Enye se o koto ama wo. But you are born in America ka huno. And you so. Eti once a wachi bibi ka kra fi wo dede. And say at all costs no. O to ma wo.
1: Nti ho na asem bi sakese na beba se wo suru dia ba. Udi kan kura kwaje ye den.
3: Exactly.
1: Bi sense wonim sesa ni pe adwuma no onto menye.
3: Exactly. Etro, we were discouraging people. Say, men koko kra. Odo de mawa sabio sabio sabio. 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Sabi sabi e garu kra na udia. Obe me. Eti why should we wait say obi for bibi embro last minute. Na waje because so should be avoid you know at all cost. Na akoto. Eti en research ni hu say sad vote by influence in a negative manner.
1: Mm-hmm.
3: If say ye be very positive, obviously ye be positive, ye be negative.
1: Okay.
3: And out of 90% and so correctly identified vote buying as offering money in exchange of votes. Into nimpa say a exchange of member woman bibi in exchange of votes.
1: Mm-hmm.
3: And also ye who ye. And during your research, most of the time, they are Kodrio, a partner. Into pre-election observation reports record actually vote buying incidents. Into 10% of research correspondence, you know, through Kodrio, who say, Omaji Bibi Sada.
1: Okay.
3: So these are the things that NCC 10 Biano, ye preach against it, say, and say, Basa. Now, it's becoming worrying if say, Abra, say, Kwano, which last time you home back or primary school election,
1: mm-hmm.
3: social media. And look at Toffee, Chiche. Ebem, I don't know, says, will be waha, oh, be a primary school, okay, me call Okope, boys prefects. Ain't you what are we teaching, Yema?
1: A beach, a jessing,
3: yes,
1: a beach,
3: primary school level,
1: drinks, yeah.
3: It's not about Okope, SRC, president, and then also then I'll bet
1: you.
3: And it's becoming worrisome. Yeba, yes, sorry, why it is alleged, say, it be crowned so, ever, as of a farce of pain, you know. So who say we will be a Ota Emma Bibu Chacha
1: in several will be
3: exactly. Why are careful? La unya bida.
1: It is a society, Nidia, and ya say and ya pro.
3: But we are preaching. Ye quote baby right down from Yamabwe. And sorry, ni be a mission institutions in na ye quote a catcher over say. So trend in a banner. Yan Shreni ya, you would ya may. It's no, we need to start. ISS can get their shared responsibility. It we need to listen to NCC at the time, so, but, you say, South Trend, yes, we, careful, because if primary school for, crash chat off in the Jessia. Now, what are we saying?
1: Okay.
3: It, obviously, politicians, when they come in now, one may my, yes, sir, we appreciate against it, sir. It's not the best.
1: Meda say, Ora, Andrew, Frilabi, and Atene Kano. Mame Kai will say, live, wo Adrum TV, Asempa FM, and Adrum FM. Yes, social media handles in Nansono, live. Mame Kwa, Mirabel Koko, Okaiho. Na, Mimi Sanomosu, Sudi, Nibi. Ye kan, Yinano. Ubebisa say, Edien, Ebemobi, Tusana Mono, Ye kom. Adjani neni fi anasa eti sayi akwako okain mama
4: so akwa akwako ni
1: eyo meda sepa
4: na mne research na mkwaye na baby trima like I'm thinking of some me dream baby home
1: okay.
4: From a gender perspective from the department of gender there asam to share how they mani memano kra they were interviewed you know who say entity if you fear nana can say charity can begins at home how many girls your mama and saying your mom say what courage we give them say they can be able to participate in public discussions usro say be a fool say or you are bending and say unya 2 times more capacity to speak on the issue and also so okay e bi anani krubi si fie anani busu ni bi wo fie a unu de na kwoka kwoka we ye den the expectations are wrong because e ye ma and sometimes it prevents us from also participating in these discussions but we know say we were created male and females
1: yeah.
4: And we know say our perspective are different but then sa esuna any lack of capacity na a man any ninti no. Bibi say course wa. But I was just looking here. We should say a mados wa ache me na me boy. Hello. Let's clap for our women here. You don't clap for yourselves. But that's not to say, sir, we don't need our men.
1: Yeah.
4: We need each other to thrive. See, I course so in our developmental discussions, na say, effort now. We need men and women. You hear a man in Mema. Anything I am, yes, sir, a man na here interview, no. Yeah, endorse at least you get 40%. Now, my money 60%. Then you are singing the less than, not more than 40 and not more than 60 zone. Yeah, you and a can was same. Nunti, your best stress, say, yeah, what are you cooking? The who to say discussing because now your bar men, yeah, afraid, say. You better share your perspective. Don't think say we are wrong. Because it be a simple obekano. I better say all the discussion there, cause no. I better look at the issues from different perspectives. Into your voice is very important as a woman. Into mestre. From henceforth. Bibia, I better some your discussion, biano. Go, let your voice be heard. But then, so if you think say you have like the capacity, now we have the media all over. Hear a lot of things. Build your capacity by yourself. So I won't see and say now, but so to me, really be being watched here. Let's all help because you know, this vote buying now, the most vulnerable people are a target panel you aim for.
1: Emma,
4: more sure. Yeah, I was kind of what they had in.
1: Now, who be a crab? You baby, so be a debut had a.
4: Targeting based on this discussion, prayer, yeah, Mackay said, because we lack the capacity, we don't have the understanding, lack of confidence in it. It is kind of bad. Oh, well, we don't even want to understand the ideology. What plan that is only back on the war for our developmental effort? When you answer a six canaba, media because told you mass, mikwe ye. We should know what our priorities are as human beings and as women. Now let's make good use of our votes. Because who say what you scan the ye na and for one that it will affect you and your children. In semester, let's look at these issues from all this perspective.
5: Free and fair elections. Now, Sikabema, do we get free and fair elections? Certainly no. Minuaka private school, may as a zonal chairman and regional secretary of private school. Private school be what? Sekendita Kradia. They were going for, prophet election, primary. Now, Obine Papa Tor, table tennis or the chair school. No. Now, Osan here, meet by ma from voters. No, now, Bini Papa order pizza for all of them. Now, the part of table tennis, no, Lucy. At that stage, what it means is that the perception has been involved that election be a new one, ebe ko. Now, okay, God bless you. Now, en yiska, no, what to abamo. Now, because money is used, there is no free and fair elections. And me no anumam culture that elections sometimes don't bring the best person.
1: I am a chini no so mami.
5: Me say election abatua yakwa tu aba nipa o nimdie na nipa onim na nipa obetuma abuano yakwa tu aba ebeshena na dem nipa no onya. Me no kasai Dr. Atta Kennedy. 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Another aspect, accountability.
1: Accountable.
5: Eshe, accountable. 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Kwa yana yetina hai, obi badai opera o the MP, assemblyman, ne bisa oweska. And nim de nipana e yinu, yetwe one, owa nimdia, two, our experience. And now, three, Oko parliamentar. Now, what about the minister? What about the minister? I said, them, yamani, you know. But you do, baby, ya. Ya kwa fani panu. 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That is why topic I would debunk on Yapa. Because you have seen the year I bedru baby. Or being fan of whom, but there. Or by paper, but called the assembly room about Obeko politics. Because, Asia, Yam, NCCE, Nemabia yet the Bayano. There, Yabaman was Sikanawa Yejuma. Yen as government. Yamon dem sikano. So a drew baby or tre a bofra e catcher na onko fu lada. Na yi lada no. Obey no asan. Tama wopeda wa denominate city. What change the currency. NCC no ma was ska. They want your education. At the end of the day, every child knew that we were changing the city. True or false. There were resources. Now you're creating institutions in this country. Now your mom resources are definitely.
1: Akadia
5: no mudi wa yuma. 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No chiao the way ebe ya unema. Yedru baby anayasi. 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Yes, nipa okita cards. Like here, an assembly man election. Now, on to our party, MPP, NDC. Edru bebiya, who sikanu ya hina ebetu mabrabu ubiala.
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5: 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And I look for MP holder onto a school fee some more. Me call me yanku MP Bwo Bolga me call draw all the men for 15 what now what's a wapere wako yihinia for free. 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So yeah, yeah, damn ne mana. That is why Miss Sina brother Jamson Oka the democracy can be expensive.
1: Mate.
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0: And then, ne a jumo do ye, no why ye.
1: But that's the magic.
0: I'm there, a you con, I want to contest, you know, going forward. 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
1: Say, ye mo mo jinani yina no. 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
0: Yet today, I ye day, ya, damn punishment will go for you.
1: Hmm.
0: You know, I think it has to be stringent.
1: Mate.
0: So that way, you do.
1: Mate, imagine.
0: I'm the end of my baby.
1: But that's the party. Orala bi, na, na, na, echa, madarma, mbumbe yanu, but, yad ma bono tel tawa mame. Ntile bi, mut, mo, training no ne, eche, na mo yeno. Almost at my grounds, ute yena mo yeno.
2: That's honorable. Patro de Ameka ne, national, enye takra de hankwa, of which takra de kamu.
1: Nti takra de mo ye di.
2: Ye kwa education.
1: Ehine, ehine mo koye.
2: In churches. Schools, marketplaces, lorry parks. We have 9 pickups, even though resources, we always call for more, say, prepare resources. But across the regions, region, I don't know, you want 9 pickups, on CC. So, until we move to the lorry park nearby, if it's near Nwa Akasa, you're a school, you're going inside, near Nwa Akasa. I'm sorry, you're Nwa Akasa, a mosque, you're Nwa Akasa. And so that is how we did it.
1: Oh, okay. May I say, Nana?
3: Yo, honorable. I'm there. As American, there India Koshi. Sabi, there be American, say, what can then? Institution like House of Chiefs, say, what my politics? On Chiwoma, Ankagana, but you may but on them politics now watch a woman on the embryo yellow bread. Sabi, what kind of pressure groups in advocacy groups, you know, or that was sorry. Now, what to me, who holding an anonymous accountable?
1: Okay. May I say, na okay, Mirabel, your mommy was so mon cassa or my story, akasa, they say. Ye friend and him fee, na ye friend if it say, come on, utum, untum in casa, or tell the BBC, you bet me a cana.
4: 18 and ye individuals. Then there was something we call solidarity group. And see, and ye won't quan, you know, two new and him say, unquana, or quaka, asemaya fatimunina. That's why there's this belief, say, women are their own enemies. May I believe, say, when we come together as women, we are able to do more things. And if we are together as women, what market why? You ain't mean free ya and in can differently, nya flow no work differently. So let's be together. So be nya we all go and sing one song. You know can send back. But the way you say we were party way mu, we saw you know party way ma there'll be this division. Voice no encouragement into our stress as even market women wherever we find ourselves, you know, they still together we are able to do more until them comes together as human beings, be it men or women, to be able to talk about them may have fighting, you know, your best day.
1: May that say, I am meeting you.
5: Try to. Thank you. Hello.
1: But try to.
5: Meeting at the Captain General, David upon Kofi Da Costa.
1: Oh, the General. Good news.
5: Good news, FM. I said, do. Voila. Ebusia, I don't yet want to break. Na edi kano bim bisa hubrasi mwa openi NCC. Ipacho, what's more advanced, eh? Nine
2: pickups.
5: Ewo, West Region Guana.
2: West Region. Ewo, districts.
5: I have been in the radio fraternity, media fraternity for 20 years. But I'm going to say NCC virtually collapsed.
1: Now, when people... Now, I'm going
5: to say go. And your politicians, you know, deliberately, because when they educate the Ghanaians, into that source, you know, or see a collapse, you know, that we pretend, say, oh, yeah, see, Eko suwa Ghana mpain bebre. Ghana fu bebre aye hiya fo. Politicians omosi senior emma Ghana fu ye e hiya fo. Now you tell me that democracy is not for sale. Who told you? We beton ni ebeton. Because se obia beye MP now wako parliament for 4 years na mehusa wadakaka krakim we sifye bakum minuya na me ekome demia na me kotra ba mana na makachere.

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1: Okay.
0: Satana mo Cote d'Ivoire. 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And I'm a bar, Joaf Jomro. And I was able to, you know, get myself into one of the political parties. Nana Mwakabi, Miss Michi Lancer, 3434 AFA. Yeah. The Sike Gubut, that did the to Abano. The parliamentary candidate sitting in Manka, the secretary sitting in Manka, Nayako rounds in a police station, no, Sika. Ne Sika Bayoima, you have no idea. Omwanka saw more a police station now, Omosha Batrono, so no. 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
2: hello we try too
1: oh ye ti won ka why
2: good evening but you mean to me chenena unti mi enhwe mani mi
1: ye ate
2: pache from a bright menu upon
1: at this point it will be our question back back madaroma
2: oh mesel
1: mesel mesel
2: mani nyetu
1: mesel be
2: ma enyetu
1: yenko yanim
2: ye from bright menu upon
1: okay
2: mo afia constituency
1: okay
2: na me se mbisa no me pese mbisa se what are the mechanism ah government ede etwo se obi eye vote buyer ye betimi ayusu I am forced to a law ah e betimi a control sadia because of asema mi bi say that was by election ewo aya was central ah ye nyina ye hunu se onabu baba jama ah ene oye member of parliament for aya was central obi anim se there was a vote buying a public discourse I'm here discuss here. Emma on no one cast on a political party. Eka said there was vote buying. Now, so a do baby, no, that kind of assembly, the political party, the Buguye. What did the government, the current government, Eya Fa Hua, Baba Jama, and Odini MP, Obia Anyanishi?
1: Okay.
2: And until he said, oh no, Obia Anyanishi, then, Opinway, Emma Obia, so it's here, it's two sana monibi. What mechanism and a law enforcement being any ID 821 among. Then my next question goes to NCC.
1: Okay.
2: NCC, EDM budget and a government, EDM NCC, ah, and mamu, timujina monasu, EDM juma.
1: Okay.
2: Send a bayam betime educate the public on vote buying. Because, NCC, omujuma edu omujino, yen who say, eye very visible, oh my Ghana.
1: Meda se,
2: ben. Ta NC, enti mesre,
1: meda se. But I say, Baba Jama constituency, no, yeah, Ayawasu East constituency, yes, Ayawasu East constituency. But I say, pa, Eda, Bajomitio.
2: Yo.
1: I was able to tell you, yes, I want my candidate to be formed.
3: Man, so cry. I say, Medas. Fantastic.
1: I record, you know,
3: but from Kwesi Kumsin.
1: Okay.
3: You do not from KK for short. Assembly member for Amanfro West electoral area.
1: Okay.
3: Now, ma mekanin ye there dam asemoroko di why democracy nyim there it is geared towards development
1: okay
3: I've been charging tray na emra moroko bitu mukachira me there am na mbotu abanfam ma hon na won fo ni won ni won ebusu afon ke yeye ba am so na o mitri me there me ni me there me ba ma be ye djuma na e da bo community no na onam dem perception of the winning tea. Wa masisi ano form funing na adin the winter. Home away the 18 years and 19 naira. Nti am makene there. Oye adin fisro. The western form. 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
1: okay
3: them agenda no there wo be sha nambra ama obi biara bo hu do e vote ban bia no nambra onyi na di
1: mate
3: na hu so worthy yen no so wo hu there say e insist they say and me miska mo nto aban fam mawa the politician will also take advantage of you
1: me da say ne ba cho mama mami ti wo mo no tell tell mama
4: cho from Mary Asin
1: man ko from na ko
4: from wo from Mary Asin unit committee wo number 131st
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1: mama ajan pacho mama minti o
3: Joseph Kinsleyan
1: okay
3: NCT, Mr. Labi, you are all. But I mentioned that one car is a pickup or a nine. But I'm paying them for a year.
1: Ah, okay.
3: Because one, minimum that this certain NCC where you man, walk of Funko, walk of Mafu, walk of Ajua.
1: Made I say.
3: I'm pa American Dimension, the walk of Wayne because. Obi Oma naming ceremony of Fred MP Norman Bibi on Oji Ado Kotu Aba. Eda wa church MD Chawan de. Enye wu naming ceremony no Ben. 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
1: Mema
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1: Medase pa. 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
5: abraham da se but all ebi se first question no by no pay so hu budget no this is the procedure ye budget the national ministry of finance release here ye ni under any ministry constitutional body just like yes it's easy in a shot it's you know minister of finance release this kind of headquarters then it comes this way but one question you know the best way I'll be to buy and is right to information act you know Obetro now they are your head office
1: okay.
5: And then they will give you all the details
1: Mate.
5: As to how much ever now I wouldn't sit down here and pretend say all is well resources you know even can know but sometimes you know full or cry another issue. It's your mama oka, but we need full.
1: Okay.
5: I don't know. And
1: me that's
5: boss, but your own question, you know. COVID, you know. Time, that was 2020. And omuma ye Isuzu cars be. It's where I brand the whole COVID. COVID and now you will eat throughout.
1: Okay.
6: Okay. And one galamsey, what the root cause of it? No, na info. Na atwans as nama Chinese from Mudiye Juma. Obeba back to our political scene, so no. Na MPB ba obiwa okusina nansem. Na ne dinka jine di answer. Inti a info no. What measures are you also putting in place to help us solve this issue?
1: Okay. Me da say.
6: I have raised my case. Thank you.
1: Mami inti o ay. Fabra from.
7: From Harriet Bonny, local network accountability.
1: Okay.
7: Mpocho, my question comma NCC. All Kasano, now say me there. Say democracy is not for sale. But what by there, young two are my one now. Next, what the Yama ba? I mean, 2024, what blame me mo? Na sardine, na Yama meje. Meje, or an acquire meje. But me see me party, naming in party, I'm two man.
1: Two to man, and I want two man.
7: Man to man. Because, man, me wa hona ya de bram. 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
7: Sis, yeah, the day is not for sale. It's the next time. Mint.
1: Yeah, that's it. Okay. Mami, tell you why. Body tell, what's what body tell? We're equating why. Body tell, mami.
8: Yo, Mrs. Eunice Osu.
1: Eunice Kasade, mami.
8: More information service department.
1: Okay.
8: Me just said the way I work once me information services we use mark with some pa. Na no kwase me that my director can aya na akaza ezi ejuman aya na ya challenge pa.
1: Okay.
8: No kwai aya ya ko radio stations ya ko market places ya ko but resources ninti oya limited into intume ya monkesi. Sisi ya na ya ja tum there oya hawa or bagana do anade oya hawa wa gana sisi ya there yan democracy ni ya return.
1: Okay.
8: Nestre me na your wasuzi, yen ananum, yen asofo, yen fetches priests, yen imams,
1: obi
8: biara wa responsibility there. Obo bwa me ye inara ye educates yan umko kuriaka de se ye ndama or rumbwa.
1: Yeah
8: mozan de ye inara yebo contribute ni to us.
1: Medasi oba unis bema, mami tio.
9: Pocho wa fami Patrick SM and baby na small canide, maminji. No code through parliament who pa on came. Into my DBA no what banana sa 5 cities to say 10 cities to 20 cities pa. What did the miss canoe at one man? And my question to the NCC in the day. CC I know you are creating more technology home. The way first na yeah advertise BB, yeah public sensitization, you know. What's the cyber? First lank what the car baby see one and why oh 1 year day, 1 year day. That's cars speakers who. But I said I'm yamaning nano area punk or phone for focus amount. And the better miss and see I what find ways and means to me involve with the new content creators now online to the TikTok, YouTube, now then that's what I find them who this one. Abakwan does not the creators or one chance go to my hiding. What okay. Contact one also while join one initiative, no?
1: Mate.
9: Okay.
1: Let us say. Bema, mami tiyo.
10: Dear friend, Abdul Razak me from TTU, Takra Technical University student. Pacho, me person me visa NCC boss, no say, concerning of your student, no. Yes, so, yeah, chef, I had a cosso bibri, I will ye see upon, I would do bibri or my way. And she said, me could win me be a vote buying. Never say, me babe report to a channel of communication and our process bay, never say me first one.
1: Okay.
10: May I report to information to the right, section.
1: Me that's the bema. Teaching folk room. Na ma memra, my beja for hold on, my sign abba line to be him. Na the baby son say, already idiot the chat on, already do be ya no. Na me drew so and now the abba. Say, ye quay nimono. 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
11: 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In 3 years' time, Waba, straight to the hospital, because the hospital needs them in 3 years' time. Ahanu, yako train unkofwa, even soldier fu. Police, you train more than the people we need. First batch, second batch.
1: Okay.
11: So, let's do the policy according to industry need. Two, NCC, Wabetuma, Wabetuma Yejuma. I believe that Wabetuma Yejuma.
1: Okay.
11: Minuawaka content creators. Chena Chibeka Asambi, when birds begin to fly without perching, hunters must learn how to shoot without missing. NCC, they should also stop the BBC approach, born before computer, and use the internet. And government must resource them.
1: And finally,
11: Sabi. The Nipa Odisika Manu is as great as Nipa Odisika Manu. Mejunde, yele review your constitution. There were evidence of the fact that Obi Jisika no Obi Tweska, the two of them should face the law.
1: Mate.
11: It becomes unattractive to them. Obejai Adeobeye. Eko Amanania, Obi Betumutina, government office. Because the Juma Oye entry, all look of you know, say, yeah, more benefits because you did ABC to cause financial loss.
1: Which has to make taba, to make the law. And now, Tene, Kanana, Eja Kwamena, Yotosu, Eduba, Kunana, Yakoye Nimno, Dieni, Betumia, Ye, Emrano Mukinase, I Betumia to the Yokosu Yase.
12: Yo, I'm there. 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Major de Embrano, Obotum, why Yuma. But Mamma may you in free. Political parties, you know, or what there, or the way then. 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But I will nipano, or de Munde, Casa Noracano, or a Casa and Papa. 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Dem Ghana na o. It's about time ma. Ode ye san. Ye shasibium.
1: Ode
12: shasibium. Biko Ghana say.
1: Ajina say.
12: Fantibaka wasi wasi chow. Ghana say.
1: Hey.
12: Ghana say yo, ye nya revolution ankasa. Se de made na mba Ghana onye ye.
1: Revolution.
12: Pa.
1: Sabrim.
12: Ghana onye ye.
1: Nana eba ne se de na say ni that's what.
12: Any that's what. Ma men kasa men tro. Ye ti ha. Ye ti ha. Ense ti asama ay Charles Ken. O si dani ye no waro fani mpa wo military mu. Wonim do waro for 200. We bought on funds by 1,000 on your katashisha. Abba didn't know why the madness. Oh, baby, one refund. Oh, chere yaji out to me do ye den. Oh, kodo. I na ti me mufono yaji out to do odo ye ye. Enti obi ali yebi. Enti dam America no. Wama ye na ye yaji ni ye. Ye magana ye ye. Madawala.
1: Be ye. Mirabel.
13: Pen social norms. Nebu or high and troy by a dia to me anomalize no. Ntini may be any bini e kanwa hint wa we be bia bisa won se a dia ye emre be nu sensumranso wa. I think say their state institutions they are supposed to enforce them. And I was also bisa on conscientize yourself. Bisa wa semans and why be bi. Now nim se wo de 1,000, 100 citizen na it will cost you 10,000 more 4 years to come.
1: Okay.
13: Let's decide what we are voting for. Now, you enjoy Saisika, DDA, no, because MWA for our developmental efforts.
1: Yeah, that's Mirabel. Royal Abbey, it was something in Abbey and on Afi, what the MRA Kwanso, no.
12: Yes.
1: Any day we forward, no, at Toswam.
14: Abraham is a 1992 constitution, no, especially outside Ambassador Charles Ekain.
1: Yeah.
14: Both the giver and the receiver. A year street. A say, Edimoko. But one idea appears when they say, why you born, no? You been PROs, be on social media, just to come and bleed on his or her behalf. A bit of as far as, Obetakofani Imam, Sabi Sabi, Nana Wenima, or the Assembly Tower Commander. Now I say assembly guy. Mm. But once you have evidence against the person, no, say you make sure say we will proceed the case. It won't be evidence say as well as your mamemo. Wait. That's your sofubo, malambo, or bishapeyibo. You ignore and still fight ahead. To the last bottom, you be prosecute only park no. So do court and court can jana. So be it.
1: Okay.
14: Court if you know why I am born here. Then he do his fight case. But to teach you, your civic education club, a war, school more, your executives, the musia. It aside, reporting to them, you know, so long, you can see me, maybe personal number, but now. No, so but your procedure, over report to case. But we have social, civic education clubs. We have clubs in all the secondary schools, the basic schools, and then the tertiary. So, TTU, your strong club, president, you know, I'll give you the name now,
1: Okay.
14: It's basically, I don't know, yeah, dear.
1: Meda, Surella B, Majidis, sir, and you may, and Kwamwa Yeti, and Neka Crayin, and Yeti, you know, and yes, sir, Uber Jessica. 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
1: Okay.
15: No, so, or guide
1: ma, bompa ya my wadaroma. Name for you.
15: And I'm a peda, me last say, I'm peda mkade. Ghana, obey ye.
1: Amen.
15: Ghana, obey ye.
1: Yes.
15: Hallelujah. Ghana, obey ye. And so, wame ye nina, yam bom. Jimano. Ghana, obey ye. Father, we want to thank you. We want to bless your name. You are glorious, Father. You love humanity. You love this nation, Ghana, to spearhead the excellency of Africa. Father, you love Africa. We thank you for that. Father, all that we have spoken here, the questions, suggestions, decisions, Father, we pray that you lead us to the policy makers. Open their ears. Open their eyes. Let them be genuine and honest and love the people, the citizens, the society.
1: Okay.
15: Father, we thank you. We pray that as we have come to the end of this wonderful program, Father, you will lead all of us home safely.
1: Amen.
15: We thank you, blessed Father. Continue to protect us. Continue to defend us. Continue to direct us. Continue to draw the hearts of our leaders. Turn their hearts the way you desire, so that we may benefit from your existence. We may benefit from your goodness and faithfulness. Mm. Thank you for our resource persons. Thank you for the media group. We thank you for everybody.
1: Okay.
15: Blessed be your name.
1: Amen.
15: Now and evermore, in the mighty name of God the Father, God the Son, God the Holy Spirit. Let the house say
1: amen. Yeah, that's Reverend Mrs. Osuetown. Eha ena ene juma

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Any at you and so Facebook and YouTube ya ba ya jiremu dikadikadikadikadikadika ebraso sense mudo anyumre ya nsaso suoro ya pa ni nyina mu pa pa pa pa pa edia mamu.

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1: Governor gave me a mandate for one term, and I am working hard to meet the promises I made them. And so I always tell my ministers, I say, let's number our days so that we can work harder to meet the promises we made the Ghanaian people. I know that people have gone to the Supreme Court seeking interpretation of the clause that governs the tenure of the president. If you ask my personal opinion, I thought that it was clear enough. Me, I've read it over several times. It's exactly what it says, but if they want to ask the Supreme Court, that is their business. But I know that the people of Ghana gave me one additional term, and I'm going to work to meet the trust that they put in me. Thank you very much.
0: Emrana honu kura ne honu ae mama mpeni mbredudu wa ubedi ya ujanson makai hosa ampransu makai meti asia damu yopo sadi ya tia ni sana tia wabini wandi ya wasesu wanti ya siya kwa kubisa adia 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
1: I do believe that even by virtue of holding a position like that for many years, I mean almost till the end of the regime, you held the most sensitive position as finance minister. And at a point when your own members of parliament, 80 of them, signed an application that the president should remove you, you said something historic. You said you are like the father of children and that you can't run away and leave your children. And so if we Ghanaians are your children, we are calling you, we are begging you, Father, come back. Your children are calling you to come back. You know, but just the act of fleeing, I mean, if you're a man of principle and you believe you've done nothing wrong, I don't see why you should flee your own country. And so we'll see what the legal regime is and how it proceeds. But whatever it is, if he's brought back, he'll have justice. We believe in the judicial system of our country. You have the best of lawyers to defend him. But if he doesn't come back too, then it means that he leaves a cloud of doubt over his head forever and his children and his grandchildren. And so we'll see how things play out.
0: Oshe di bia we DSS my swafo ah oshe sikasem so ye aso ye a emu odrupa di bia no odu ah wudi so amfrinhia nso duru ba bi kwa na wa amanyoku no mrahye badwafo wa mo brofa onu nyina chere okrata se ye 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Not by free, so Janet Cotinus, you Jawama Gana Bimu. Aguacoya said, Naho, Eddie Amawa, Wabushi, and he said, oh, ma, ah, Munyano, where your mumpany, John Dramani Mahaman, and Umasem, and our tea, you know.
2: Young Quan, I don't want there 6.3, and you know, myself, and 84.7 inch, I was 0.5, naked Cassiabo. Now, so far, we're not any rap, I'm doing some. Woman, we are Quabramin Takando. Quabrana can say you, and Rabu, boy, you must say, and that Quabramin Takando, Truma was here, man, Yaman, you have two car, and into your band, and one will say, you are from the my phobia, but not under a far woman, I bang by, you know, Sikasam, Natia, don't you, I said, true. I'm a bike here, one will be born in your Miachia, Mao, your bottom, my dry, I say, when you want, what you and when you approve this one, and so I buy so bad a day, said your Tibianeca, Sabi, employer, and actually, and it's no so can is as no copesca, Edward Genti, upon the edge of my phone, one who's going to pay, supposed to pay, and I could quite the news, so I watch it today, was in the Brebeco, Wabas, which I were dying, I just was his Yununti, Macuma, quota, 10,500, and I mind one more cow, Mompaye, one more Mompaye, and chair, wa mwaba tiswa makaus ni su pe na jeska skano akotomse kudung.
3: Another very important issue in the health sector is about recruitment. We inherited more than 100,000 health professionals who have been trained and they are at home. We inherited a situation where the formal administration had recruited about 13,500 health professionals without any financial provisions. As I speak to you now, we have all of them, all the 13,500 on the payroll, and we are paying their arrears. By the end of next year, we finish paying all the arrears. Your Excellency has further directed that we begin recruitment of about 16,000 of the health professionals. We have completed 8,000 and we will start the next 8,000 very, very soon.
2: Was off for help from the one Samso and on the Nuachain was a Ghana this year. I tell you for a and some double hoot, he said, Waka, sorry, them no dear dancing. I was home, what dancing di. I'm see this year, Radidian, when Yaman was a dancing and then say, I buy the Noma Gugua Pruma, my old war. I buy no more to Cassa, hey, do come more. Said Yabaya, a month for a year, Juma, I was from there, so you watch it to Siena, you know, you bet me do a Mako, baby to say United Kingdom. So we are Ghana need this year, Radia to Mojan to cheer. Ni anasi hapo mdiye juma ini abeti yako USA Donald kwa jwa Trump ni Chrome e wansu ubeti mia kwa kwa ye juma eni yasi ase mwedi ya de ya frifrim dodo inti ya beje ni adase.
3: We have another strategy we call Ghana Labor Exchange Program, which we are facilitating to also aid the movement of these some of our health professionals to also work outside this country. After all, remittances are also part of the backbone of our economy, and so far we've been able to move about 4 batches outside this country. We now have Jamaica, we have the UK, we have the US also with us signing MOU so that we can aid the transfer or the migration of these.
2: Any of your quotes here, your software, we're not any higher from the one sense of woman, Mukabna, Minta, Akando.
0: A young comma, Shibajapie, na, and eh, and Peninfo, Aqua Setna. You will cook as you may, you want them, and I. Yet to us you were so may and punt will be a pessy yo. Baby a pessy idea initial and kawamun shan train. Say ye pessy si sukua dance ah ye tre a quine ye a quine sa just a quine be our money pessy ye fasu tumpono wanum ena shema bibia kama National Development Commission. 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Penia wano ena sikasem any omanum puntuo. My chairman, your favorite, your co-ho, or that one man, or chairman, Economy and Development Committee, Eric Afo. Eddie Afutuama, say, as fair as fair, any as well for us, what I hold one, young fan to win him, say. Sikapu, a child, the mamma, someone find you, Jumano. Huh, someone find you, money ye. Nasamoba, a bishop, pen number, young contabu, and bebubun conta, basa, basa, de chara. And ye, said ye, tieni, the abeyamo, and the omodemba famuno, Wankasa, Uberto Samia.
4: Moving the lives of the people of Ghanaian people. Public institutions are custodians and not owners of public resources. And they have a duty to account for how these resources have been utilized in delivering their money. The committee will conduct the review in a fair objective, transparent, and constructive manner. Institutions that have demonstrated innovation, efficiency, and excellence in implementing government programs will have the opportunity to showcase their achievements, while those experiencing implementation challenges will be engaged constructively to identify practical solutions and appropriate policy interventions.
0: Mashabadwafie opania wono ana badwakuo wono hwe sikasam ani mpuntu osuo woda wono ma no se dwamtrani Eric Afo nene ana wote ye na wono de ogina muma de oya badia kire ana se ogina muma dom kuma no 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
1: we supplied or applied some money in a particular way that you get from Bank Accounts Committee. They want to also see what are the targets that we have set for ourselves as a country, what has the money done in terms of fulfilling those targets. So the last health hearing that we had, neonatal mortality is getting worse in Ghana. It's in the report. This is a committee where they have to come and answer questions for when you took the money to go and reduce neonatal mortality. Have you succeeded on your field? Because even after taking the money for neonatal mortality, it has gotten worse. Now we don't care about how many chip compounds or whatever you built, but the outcome is getting worse. This is a committee where it happens. Ambulance response times is getting worse. So what is the reason? And then we are finding out that there's no dedicated budget for the running of the ambulance service. So this is where now you can make those interventions for development. We also just found out that in Ghana, we don't have a benchmark for what you call OPD response times. You hear people complaining that I go to the hospital, I sit there 1 hour, nobody has attended to me.
0: Kojo upon Kruma, one on a ranking member, Emma Bejoku, Air Committee, Economy and Development, Nene NRT, you know.
2: Aruma 06.3 FM yeguswa wa mae mumbrashe bejefie na dom kumana ekase wa mose Ghana mpanyini John Dramani Mahama ebe ya nkasore wa kasore pwetwa mneyo bibi fafa hon esa nse ewe asi ni mwa ntumiwa ya 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
5: the private members bill we propose for the House to consider, we demand first the immediate withdrawal of all pending prosecutions under sections 207 and 208 of the Criminal and Other Offences Act, including the second prosecuting against Camilla Alhassan. Second, the discharge of any person currently serving a sentence, including Kwame Nkrumah II. There's a gentleman, Kwame Nkrumah II, who was jailed 6 months or so ago over a TikTok video. Third, the passage without delay of legislation repealing both sections, the legislation the mighty minority is proposing, along the lines of the bill already before the House. And fourth, a public commitment from government that no citizen will face criminal charges for speech that is merely critical, embarrassing or unwelcome to those in power. Ghana chose in 2001 to be the country that led Africa away from criminal insult laws. We are asking this parliament in 2026 to choose to finish that journey.
2: Tipani pa wada dom kumano ano na atesu wade sem etu jane na ninyi nada emu no enu wamosu wamos rapa sanka baya dom kasi ya no wamosu wamometa wamu dom kumano echi nafe wamufa ya frense shobo ema 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Yeah, repu, new year, I said, no messy kikakwa, kikakwa, kikakwa, kikakono. Wobbing as a putuation, me and the Jonas, where I said, no messy kikakwana. Eh, yeah, quite is a libel, no. Sanguna, they said, you probably more way, yani, at home, and one, they say, unity will be answering here.
5: Look again at how these arrests are carried out. Mask officers, sometimes armed, sometimes before dawn. For a citizen typing at a keyboard, that is not the posture of a state responding to a genuine threat to public order. It is the posture of a state seeking to make an example to frighten the next commentator into silence before they press quote, post, end quote. That is precisely what criminal libel prosecutions did to the newspaper editors in the 90s. Section 207 and 208 are now being asked to do the same job to a generation that publishes on TikTok and Facebook instead of in print. The uniform has changed. The instinct has not.
2: Alexander Afenyo Makin.
0: Opinion wano ena kwanchira for the ma ARB Apex Bank. 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
1: 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Oh, okay. Abrosa Red and White, and I see one or more. Say, one ya, and we call you green, serious, shall I get me? Midi Uben,
0: sure.
1: Oh, Midi,
0: Umi Meguo.
1: Oh, Midi, Midi,
0: Midi,
1: Cinnamon, Cinnamon, Nomnes, Aromana,
0: Cinnamon, so who's an ultimate guardian?
1: Sorry, me, I'm going.
0: Cinnamon, your bepe. Now, the accountant of Udi. Udi.
1: And I say, I'm Koji War.
0: I'm Koji. But Syria, I need the account of boy, I need the
1: yaw. Oh, dear, here now,
0: go. Go, dear, minimi, oh, dear.
1: Yes, fire me up,
0: I'm Koji Fufu. They got the last time, Koji O2. Kai.
1: Men on the TV. It's my feeding or feeding.
0: Video, yeah, yeah, Jose. Koji Udi.
1: It's my feeding or feeding.
0: Sister Kumua. Yes, sir. Udi.
1: Fufu, the dosu.
0: Sister Mega. 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Yidini wangu yiko kasua CP, abasi. Ti adofono mrano mmejae. Obri ya boa. 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
1: 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Eyo go!

Friday night. Oh my days. It feels good to be on the mighty seat. What are you talking about? Oh, World Cup, he didn't send my kunyani maya motu say. Thanks for sticking and staying with Adum 106.3. 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Numero uno, kake de ka. Ekume. Hey, Adilin Sasaya, Debbie. 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

That my Casablanca t-shirt. Ringing in, all my friends are banging in. Money calling my phone like I'm acting. Let's go. All night, all day, chillin', lillin'. Now, one, two, three, let's go. Hey, bye, hey, bye, hey,

That's right. And Ghana's number one radio station with IMAX DJ on the ones and twos. Making it happen. It's a Friday. Hey, wherever you listen to or watch me from, mad love going out to you. It's been a while and I miss you guys so much. It feels good to have the energy team in the building. The IMAX DJs and the ones and twos. IMAX DJ, if you're ready, let's dash it. Let's mash it up and not die.

listen up. If you're watching me live on TikTok, let me know what song you'd like to listen to. The IMAX DJ will certainly do you that honor. Hey, girl too salty, welcome to the party. Empress One, welcome to the party. Hey, certainly, they are the 25th July, they are off the cinema. Bills Entertainment, Bills Official. A big shout out is going out to Ascorbic Concept. Like I touched him was through a back-to-back jam. So big shout out is going out to the soldiers. In the meantime, in between time, let's do some back-to-back drums, some back-to-back rhythm. This is your number one warm-up party show. And I'm doing this with the IMAX DJ energy going out to Papa Bills. Triple the action. I see Joe 2 for one side. If you're ready, let's go. The IMAX DJ, dash it up.

energy. Talk to me, say what? Hey, it's Friday and the energy for this side is nothing but positive energy. The one and only Bills official is in the building. Moving with the gentleman as Kobe concept. And I have a special invite for me. And it feels good to be a part of this one. It will be historic, no two ways about this. Suka Billy, Mafa Hili Dili, Dymax DJ, let's do some more drumming. And along the line, I'll communicate with this gentleman. If you're ready, switch it up. Don't duff it up. Let go.

Big shout outs going out to KB12. I see ya. Oh, people are asking if today we don't go big up birthday celebrants. Yo, listen up. Let me give you your contact to send your birthday dedications to. As well as whatever song you'd like to listen to, kindly send to this contact. I'm gonna share me live on my TikTok page, Don Ichi Official, no. And I say at Biggest Ichi, no. Let me know what song you'd like to listen to. The Biggest Ichi. My patron number in here is 0546-759046. 0546-759046. Let me know what song you'd like to listen to. 0546-759046. Me patro enya call aye for text message. So kindly send a message telling me what song you like to listen to. As well as if you know a birthday celebrant, you'll be to me the nipano message now for this side. Big shout outs going out to a PIA, a Miskiska, Wabodimpa, a PIA, or this no day here. Hey, big shout outs going out to the Broskis for one side. That's what I'm talking about. Snow beats, fashion levels. It's Ubuntin music. I see you, my brother. So the IMAX DJ is here. As well as I've got some soldiers coming through. I have a few gentlemen on my barber's traveling. And I love to see this gentleman because Charlie be hard guy. Hard working team. Let's do some back-to-back music. Samson Ayo, say how far doing? Shemi Boba ya Kwabua. Oh, sweetheart. Wine and show Boba this time. Matia Faswa Waminho. You locked down to Adumwa 6.3. What ma see Ichi and all the love emoji bear phobia to us. Hey, CEO of Kyra Style and Sip. What's it, my husband? I miss you, Kyra here. Hey, Snow. Hey, Asote Special, King of Asote. Hey, the senior Snow before Snow. Asote. I'm quite the cash, Korea ice cream, or down.

0: Oh, no. Hey, Ahunfe, how you doing?
1: Oh, no.
0: That's my jiggy from Adam.
1: Oh, can you do that?
0: Hey, Rava, I said there is an evil spirit behind you, sir. Ah, IMAX DJ, and I hear evil spirit, no.
1: But that thing you did for this, and you need just in your boat.
0: Okay, because you've spoken about an evil spirit, Suka Billy, ladies and gentlemen, Mctama Domada, you know I am about to unleash something nice. This gentleman sat right here in front of me about 3 to 4 years ago, and I told him, Upo Umpo, you are destined to be a great man. Let me know the... But spiritually, musically, numerally, no me who sa brantia is one for the future. Las Midi, Suka Billy, that's my brother right there. Oh friend, I better that my low 30s be over for a father, boboa. What dropping your back could be is the sickest. And you mean pint, you be must say is the thickest. Oh my days. The biggest Nathaniel. Ah, IMAX DJ Wawahada Dada. So if you're ready, ladies and gentlemen, you will get emotional because and you can relate. Ocean Yamadi one, Yamakwa. If you're ready, 1, 2, 3, let go!

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0: Nuni the greatest Nathaniel who was sharing your money the Amaya said, get emotional and look at where you came from. And now we cross 17 the Chiranko for Chasalifu. And Kanene 33 10 Yamiya Ibilega.

Madam, so listen up. That is absolute negativity. This gentleman being able to switch it up from the last bit we know and showing appreciation to the Godfather, Okonfo Kwade, we know you do it better. You are an inspiration, you are a motivation. I know I can't do it better like you do, but then, Pops, this is what I have to tell you. Considering whatever you are going through currently, and I'm wishing you all the best, get well soon. We would love to see the quiet day we used to know back in the days, doing what he does better. Thank you for the negative vibes. 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Yo, last minute, keep doing what you do, boss. Keep busting it up. Keep turning it up. And an IMAX DJ from the TOP, the greatest Nathaniel Lastmed, put this piece together. Enjoy.

0: mabe na we gone me friend you for the star na me him push him me the dog with that far I don't want this me me baby baba kwa yes my
1: last me dano dia nyon kwa
0: wo
1: do do for chira no mo de so yes am you na wo ma on scan on myself last me woni me yakwa so back door na so man do for me
0: drama pe munyina
1: ma mark for me made an anti for me it's your to dumb for it. 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

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If you're ready, and you were originally me creative dance challenge, but I'm in person me dim ni mobaje. 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

Epachoka Sahari is out today. You locked down to Efiadamoswo. Ohima Thompson is still partying. Bafua Kuto, welcome to the party. Young Ziggy Sin is in the building. IDX Mr. McLover. Hey, High Priest Bello. Baby, I wish me be a welcome to the party. This is Adomo 106.3. Efiadamoswo, the number one warm up party show. I've got a party monster, like a promoter. A book room, how you can't go for more chilling, baby. A boss, what a Moswa timetable that a brand new Ukra Moswa timetable. And you may be air hit to Ukra. We artists, Nasa Pesso, your pub to pub, and Nasa club to club promotion. This is the gentleman. Me who know, and I'm say, party Bianco, so was a party being a chain if you had a Moswa party. Nice, I just want to send you move. Please help me wish my wife Priscilla Duvall. I love her deeply. Mr. Obuone di Webaye. Priscilla Duvall, happy birthday going out to you. Who is that birthday celebrant? Let me know.

Sia Limbs. Abena Diamond, welcome to the party. Hey, Jesse B. For real. Jesse B, my G. Feels good to see you. Hamza, welcome to the party. Hey, lots of people would like to listen to amazing songs. And I got you, you know, hey, I walk out the barrel. I said, don't want question to roses, but the rose if I had the air. I bought me roses, where the whole. Awaga, the one and only Awaga, my mouth official invite to the Hennessy All Black Party. Invite somebody, I'm a man, I was Awaga, she Awaga, for Nipa 10 count home coupons, and I'm so. Hey, she Awaga! I was a me, I made any invite in the inbox, you know. Moshe, she Awaga, I'm for inbox, Moshe Awaga, J. Awaga the Baron. Upper 40, upper back 40. Hey, St. Rose is now, I'm back up for you. Hey, big shout outs going out to Eric Hanover. Father Prophet, too, was a more fire energy going out to you all. Hey, Awaga the Baron. Awaga be my G for more than 15 years. You don't eat you. This is from Ohima Debbie Music. I love you too. I'm blushing. And I'm looking at this. I'm blushing. So Jarapa, I see ya. Angela, I said, last week was my birthday. You did not wish me out. Anywhere you there, I go there, though. Angela, Fache, what? I was a rico, I want and only. Happy birthday going out to you. Quaristas, Abigail, birthday. 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

0: birthday, Angela. 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To all birthday celebrants, we'll celebrate you whilst you have life and you are energetic. I would to make up and you have money pay who say what's some more what you say. Eric Kwesi Adetiyi, you say Arakan superstar. Hey, maybe Arakan Ache, but me wa Arakan fool me move. Arakan basic school wa Bema Camp. So it's 100% Bema Camp boys. Jesse B, I see you. Lee Dash, welcome to the party. NJBA, best we're turning up with some more jams, but the party freak and the party monster is in the building. Ladies and gentlemen, you're checking the side of things near the IMAX DJ. Womaye. IMAX DJ is always on point. Max DJ is scaring me. This is Freaky Boy. I bear my pan. I was here scared. IMAX DJ brand new. The Kujinemo of Paris. And I next year, so I'll call Germany. Ladies and gentlemen, this man is in the building.
1: It's about time we step to the voice from the man. Why do battle, right? Bills official. Bills official. Bills official. Event promoter with a swag. Loveless life. And true. The girl them love him, you know. Ghana's biggest event promoter. Nobody can test. If them try, them dead. The most award-winning event promoter.
0: Hey. Adjonyo Phoebe. What's a fire. What's it on Ichi? You really making my pregnant wife, Sela, dancing. I can't even feel the baby coming. Charlie, that's the purpose of a Fiat Ambo. So it's Friday. Wherever the trouble, they bring them this side. We go wash the trouble away. Yeah, Bills official. How far?
2: Big man.
0: And the Friday, Japan warm up party now. Yamfa in Ichi.
2: Yeah, straight to Big Boy City. Kwashima.
0: Kwashima
2: Honor.
0: What they happen for there?
2: Unze every Friday be your event my brother. My son. As Kobe concept. Or host to a Big Boy City. Friday be no. You see I teach him every Friday there will be a boss. And on Saturday will be a boss.
0: And to this and net dear.
2: Net dear.
0: Name for you.
2: Yes, yeah, honey. It could be busy streets.
0: Hey, any yes, you could be a quack of shady.
2: Nah.
0: Okay, beautiful. The gentleman is in the building, and as I speak to you, I'm gonna moon be a air boss. Big Boy City.
2: Yeah.
0: It's a Friday, you know. Now, you're a big boy, I want to be my one.
2: Oh, and yes, sir. Now, no big boys need to grow.
0: The answer will be Ali, I'm making sure someone will be intact.
2: Yeah. Well, and I can cry on Botum.
0: I was like a crowd to move.
2: Yeah, and then
0: because I'm with you, I'm intact. I wait to be able to watch a car there or down.
2: Hey!
0: Inti, Kong, we want 247 be our town.
2: What town? Monday to Monday.
0: Monday to Monday.
2: Yeah.
0: Wow. Now, inti, you see a street in this one, you're a boss wall street in this one.
2: Oh, David Onyum, no.
0: David Onyum.
2: Yeah.
0: David Onyum, Ben.
2: David Onyum, na, is a trend, he move and say,
3: yo, Dibi. Na Kubenda.
0: Really, Ma Kubenda.
2: And no,
0: I'm a DJ because, remember one of my three songs? A boss wall. And what claps and pops. Sergio Manucho coming! Sergio Manucho! It's Friday! Sergio Manucho! Hennessy on Black Party, the move for Sergio Manucho coaching him. Sergio, do you invite?
2: I want to know.
0: Send you! Send you Manucho! Daddy, send you Manucho! Send you Manucho! Ladies and gentlemen, my brother Sergio Manucho just walked into the studios. And they asked, Sergio, be in my kitchen. Who said you are energy? That's the son. Too much energy. Hey, ba! Na Kupenda and I then be on the bosso.
2: And I said Nathaniel. And I said
0: Nathaniel, last mate.
2: Nathaniel.
0: And you're Ben, sir. Last mate, and you're the kind of songs that Mamma top bottles nibino.
2: Oh, Dabby.
0: And no top bottles.
2: And no top bottles.
0: No, yeah, then.
2: And no, ma, a ginger or Yamabu a braboom. what I say?
0: Bento bottle.
2: But if you don't know,
0: na kupenda. Na then the woman bemo will be a top bottle.
2: Na kupenda no sa side no. Sa side.
0: Duty na kupenda na say. There's a promise they ain't mean kofaho because promise they will so bolo bottle na.
2: What was the whole side no? I say. Minim say a drop in at the video, minim so or ginger or
0: Enumi ya eboya.
2: Enumi ya eboya.
0: Dimax DJ, let's enjoy Nakupenda from the video.

0: Enti we bet me am obi ato bottles be dodo was saying.
1: Chalupcha chama beer no tin nyum na ginger na. Especially nyum we won say e bob best 4-5.
0: How much 4-5?
1: Na ko fon che da anton.
0: Na omoni nkum.
1: Ah, yet me jirema my bottle 10.
0: Anopa 10.
1: Anopa 10 na egusu to bottles. Ko fo egusu to bottles.
0: And then say Friday ready am must one day. Is it just on Fridays and
1: no,
0: Saturdays?
1: No, Friday, Saturday, Sunday.
0: But we watch your street now, so you say Friday in the more the pa.
1: Oh, I'm going to go to my tino kasan. But I'm going to go from Friday to Monday. I'm going to go to my
0: tino. I'm going to go to yes, we will meet on Saturday. Then we will talk on Saturday. You need to catch the new home.
1: You need to come.
0: We need to come. Mon nom.
1: Yeah, nom.
0: By the chili, check. Because
1: we are big boss.
0: Hey, Dechi, me pa chomenya boss.

promise on what you do but to what I don't call you the end. Dave, you might never hear me. And yes, I don't know how. Like I promise, Uncle David, do not spend a bear in a car. Oh, not spend that. I'm going to say, not spend that. Well, it's a good evening. The gentleman is in the studio is very handsome. Is he single? Pacho Wana, okay. Hey, I'm in your studio. I'm on my way to be on your single. EP ni album for one crown. 7 songs, 12 songs in Guana. IMAX DJ, me who named that, but Matisse, yes, John Dumelo.

Okay, so let's do this few birthday dedications. Pastor Dawn, good evening. Charlie, you and IMAX DJ combo be like negative and positive. Cable, it generates fire only. By AB Sege Adan. Happy belated, okay, a belated happy birthday to Miss Naomi Kwao inside Tema New Town from your brother AB Sege. Lots of messages coming through. It's your boy Tag Life. I want you to play me Webkit by Shatawale. The IMAX DJ Jumaba. Where is it? Good evening. My name is Nana. Please play me the biggest Nathaniel by Lastmith. Where is it? Good evening. Big shout outs going out to Bill's official and his team. I love to hear from spenders. You only live once. Where is it? Happy birthday to my roommate, Wisdom Budo. Wishing you a day filled with joy, laughter and wonderful memories. May God bless you with good health, happiness, wisdom. Your friend Wisdom, I think I mean Simon and more wisdom and success in everything you do. May peace, favor and countless opportunities locate you. Hey, Bills official, when can I meet you? Hey, Bills, why my voice name Felisa Kakra on side? Please, my name is Belisinzo from Medina. I want you to tell DJ IMAX to play me Danger Zone or Broken Vessel by J Bank. And you may be wahai yes or request I am mo ye ni. Please, today is my sister's son's birthday. His name is Joel. So please give me one hot birthday song for him, no problem. Asit Pejuma featuring Ohima Debbie. This is from Father Lionzi. Please play me Asada by Ken Paluta. Lots of requests coming through. My name is Samuel. I'm from Obosomase. I like Ozeba from Rema. Big shout outs going out to Bills official.

0: evening. Secret God is my name from Medina Denta. Man from Asalibutwe. Uye metana. Your remix on Kakalika, they go on. Big ups to you, one. Big shout outs going out to the IMAX DJ as well. Because me MC, me on unkwe for the butcher, man from Niane. You also me confirm. The studio is on fire. Big shout outs to Bills Official and the guys. Hey, Bills Official, I said, oh, yeah, you show now. What's the best to do on this? Well, it's a good evening. Energy going out to you. Let's do some back-to-back music. Let's do two songs and then Bells Official. Or a few advice with regards to spendings on the street in particular, like how our boys is spending lately, you know. And I said, oh, encourage you more spending. In what ways?
1: Because they promoters and event organizers. Restaurants.
0: But about chilling, the pub, the club, the idea, what room for how long?
1: Roughly 10 years, yeah, 10 years.
0: 10 years.
1: That was 20th June.
0: No, remains are 10 years.
1: 10 years.
0: Suka Bailey. Hey, the IMAX DJ. I'll talk to a few of your friends. Update on the street on Friday, and that Friday in particular. Let's see what's actually happening in town. Udianka Sayede.
1: Harrison, or Hiniban and Akwabna Kisi.
0: Harrison or Henneban and Nakwabina Kisi. It didn't quiet now, Kupendo. The IMAX DJ, if you're ready, some back to back music. Let's go.

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Oh. Waste it on, you are loud and clear inside our Doko Total Filling Station. Energy, I like the energy. Share with the various filling stations in Yinanya Mishamo. One, two, three, let's go.

0: Hey, Jiminy Crane, what's up, my brother? 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Ubi and Mr. Kinata and I, we go way back and we are very good friends. 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And I'm say, oh, Mati, no problem. Ain't he done? Ebe ya send me what size na me Tom Mao. And IVK I see ya. And I'm a carte call and I'm a better text mini pa me size. Me text kinata size now say any bibia. Ma min send news kaneto Ghana Hawaii. Now umpa wa size idea mito ebiye na me bag be ya ma. Na fan TV or catch him and my ass and come at you, but me the whole with him. I say, don't now, no tabonoa tabonoa tabono near the body because it is our time and my ass and could be better. I say, the same size and no simini baby or sending me scanning a maton pabuan who crum hamu. Na me size na ma send dia man no e pa che se oto tu na niamma be ye ma onti mi mfa o se immigration crab stop no to wa full overload assembly ye me ya pa enti Kofi use o se na se una no tabo no a o ka fantin style bi e se me pa agragra me wo ho anu wa se ni miska se min to okrom ha mum na se agragra na se o pese o ka chere me anu wa ka chere me. 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I'm off for a whole damn man. Not drum was itchy my lap. Hey, come at! Gege. Roger Moore, welcome to the party. Yeah, Bills official, Mejao Mawakoba, before you go, you know, I've seen a few gentlemen with you as Kobe Concept, Mini Pan, no, and then I see Ted, SM Tech, right? And a Slim Kojo, and I say Kojo Slim is in the bill. Hey, Donish, what's up, Donish? I see you. Kojo Slim, Bibi Aboko, I say, won't want the rings, or them ringy, or Sazio, them ringy, or that rings, or that wingy, nah. Parkway says dawn the dawn. Do you always move like this with brothers? Like, but how does it feel like? Yes, it monama. Ayana spend an year back off and full less than a year. Is it the same in your case? What was sweetness watch? You wouldn't send a spending.
1: Sir.
0: More into a hammer, monam, from full less.
1: Yeah,
0: they ain't a 1 year spender.
1: Yeah, 1 year. A bit much as they. Yeah, both back away.
0: Okay.
1: As an air promoters, you know.
0: Boss, SM Tech.
1: SM Tech. On the control, yeah.
0: Me, I must work here. I want to Kakraman.
1: Ah, Obi pass Kakraman, first, yeah.
0: I must.
1: On the way, I'm calling 10:55.
0: SM Tech.
1: Yeah.
0: And there's a wound, yeah, SM
1: Tech. No, one video scrap with me first.
0: I'm too pony. SM Tech. Oh, SM Tech. Yeah, SM Tech. Oh. Hey, Charlie, you're sure the Kakraman wants to be Kakray. Oh, it was so. Hi, dear, please, good evening. You have made my night. Hey, na say we put ya there to for one boko. I feel ya bet tenny up near Mankasa. Your money is a picky, ya bet tomb. It's SM Tech, and I could just slim, and I scobic, and I the Bills official. Together, and more DD from one.
1: Brotherhood for no. The
0: brotherhood.
1: Yeah.
0: To kill a monkey for one.
1: With a brotherhood.
0: Be in your mind as you. Just before you go, no, Ascorbic concepts. Wow. Ascorbic.
2: Biggest itchy.
0: Hey, whom you're hollering? I am a jiggy. Feels good to see you guys around. Yameboa. The latest I ever saw today. Ventimen, because I call it party. There should be a boss on here.
2: Okay, so the biggest party coming up is the Hennessy All Black Party.
0: All Black?
2: Yeah.
0: Yeah, the Toss of Black.
2: Active.
0: Black.
2: Hennessy All Black Party.
0: Patrol location in Dayton.
2: Oh, Marlin Resort. Marlin Resort.
0: 25th. We here invite
2: ya. Ah, we here invite. Tichi there, so we fee ni pa.
0: Now, the money bear, make us also media.
1: Eh, what are you?
2: Biggest Tichi.
1: But as I'm a woman, I'm going to cry soon.
0: As I'm going to invite you. And what?
1: Hey.
0: Oh, SM Tech, what are you? Bella the all-rounder! Bella the all-rounder! Mama Bella invite. I miss you too so much.
3: I have to.
0: Bella the all rounder. Hey, free man, I say ascorbic. Hey, I'm off with the ascorbic. That's a ginger and a cosro. You see ascorbic. Hey, fire and corn, I'm ascorbic. Ascorbic, I didn't mean I'll cross street in the swassy about the ginger.
2: No, me a whole nation.
0: Are we a whole nation?
2: Yeah, man.
0: Yo, Chiao Squad, maybe a whole nation.
2: A whole nation. That's called big. Big ups to Derico, Jake, Cash Out Prof, Swag, Hard and Money.
0: Hard and Money.
2: And I'm a boss back up here. Della, my Grand Peasy, boss of Hennessy. What did I say? Big shout out to you. Yeah, my Grand Peasy.
1: Your boss back up here. Delali.
2: He's really from Crowley. Then to Anna, one guy, Anna, one Anna, special guy, mm-hmm. On God Concept.
0: On God
1: Anna, Concept. And he put a meet me, Jinim. Hey, yet then, for the past years, you know, I don't know my party yet then. Cause when fat sound, papa, and ba, ain't been bo. Joy sound.
0: Joy sound.
1: Hey.
0: Cause a party, who need a man? Who am I with you? Party for?
1: DJ Joy.
0: Party for. If you so. Then we go pull up, come true on the 25th. Yeah. All Black. Ascorbic Bills official concept or Marlin Resort.
1: Yeah.
0: Now,
1: yeah, Braba Kusukam, Bouncer.
0: Bouncer.
1: Yeah, man like Bouncer.
0: Yeah, man like Bouncer. Big yeah. Shout outs going out to. Yeah, Braba. Braba Bejin.
1: And your party, ni pen a party.
0: Mm.
1: Once a party, no party womb.
0: Ayo, baby! Because I almost accept 25th and now the Asher and I just say, also, it be party in a party.
1: Party in a party.
0: Suka be. Suka Billy. You're a baby, Jim. That squad bands are never else or something because Charlie, what call you?
1: Squad there, be brave. Joy Wave.
0: Joy Wave?
1: Yeah, PH event. And I'm a boss back home. Oh no, on my couches in BBR, Mr. Set.
0: Okay.
1: Yeah. On una BBR, I'm no more main, confirm me no my age, no more every time. And then Naruji Treats. Yeah. Slaby. I'm a dolphin.
0: Na, and I'm a chairman, Bibana.
1: Hey, chairman for woman.
0: Hey, party na achi si. And I'm a jidim jidim
1: chairman for no.
0: Bills official. Chris Beba.
1: Hey, ujinim. Ono na Hennessy. Hennessy for penny for ne bako.
0: Montana Beba.
1: Hey, Big Boy City. Ona no.
0: Montana.
1: Hey, ono azu o ni don ulu.
0: Kem Beba.
1: Kem.
0: Kem Beba.
1: Kem Obao.
0: Highest Oduguba.
1: Ah,
2: men share.
0: Abasa. Ejinim.
1: Ejinim.
0: Suka be official provincial member.
1: Hey, truth money.
0: Truth is Ejinim. 25th Ninina. Hey. And I said, nobody different days.
1: Ninina Ejinim.
0: I'm actually Ejinim.
4: Ejinim.
1: But what you
0: say? What my max?
1: Party no. Party no. Escape for 3 days. But main party in Ankasa Ankasa no. And it's Saturday no.
0: Ejinim. Ejinim. Ejinim. 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Ejinim. Ejinim. Big shout outs going out to SM. SM, you be jam mamako. What do you have to say? 25th. Yeah, ba.
5: Maybe just pull up.
0: Moku pull up.
5: Pull up.
0: Wanka sa ujinim.
5: Ujinim large.
0: The ding ding.
5: Aish.
0: SM tech jinim. Aish. Tako ju slim so dia. Se slim for so dia. Long legs so. Omu ne niyama wabe jinim waho.
5: Aish.
0: Yo, big shout outs going out to Ascorbic Concept, SM Tech, Kojo Slim, Bills Official, Truth Money, Squad Ninja, and then Mr. James Chum, Operations Manager of Marlin Resort, Mr. Alvin Akansaki, CEO, Director Marlin Resort. Come at, I see you, my brother. You know about the
1: story. No,
0: yeah, just before
1: you. I did a couple of seconds, young car. If I say any bunny, the book of our boy, a pan, the dia, Gusua, Jenao, a nipple of our coupe. Bless Adu.
0: Bless
1: Adu. And only a friend Delano. Delali.
0: Oh, yes, Adu. Also, you didn't come on a multimedia. I don't see me.
1: Oh, yeah, I'm aware. Also, me more BCN.
0: Big shout outs going out to you. Bless Adu. Only problem. Your belly is chilling up. Need it didn't come on.
1: Yeah.
0: Big shout outs going out to you guys. Thanks for coming. Chuminanka, next week Friday. Make a know where they pop, where they stop. Intended your big boy city.
1: Yeah.
0: Sharp. You don't know what you're doing. Kwashi, man. Your point, yeah. Montana, watch out. We coming through. Montana, on one Kisiana.
1: Dabi.
0: Okay. As I say, Ocean Coffee, please say hello to Kisi Kisiana. On one Eba Kisia. Wah!
1: Hey.
0: Ah! Samum! On one Banana Kisi Harrison. Dabi, it is a video, name now, who Kisi Kisi Ninti. Because a Beji Kiss. Kame Kodiama. Kaiwa. Dimax DJ, let's start it up. Phase 2 is on. 10 minutes on top of the hour 10. If you're done, boss, we're live on Adum 106.3 activations. Let's go.

Energy. Yeah, big shout outs. Nkoma Richka Ajahu from Sedinam. 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Happy birthday going out to you. Lots of messages coming through. Hey, Toga V, I see you, my brother. Today is DJ Sonati's birthday. Please, I want you to play him a nice birthday song by Stoneboy. DJ Sonati. Mami Njama DJ for no mundi o magre. Dimax DJ Besorti DJ Sonati. Kweku Manche. 100% Bema Comboy, certainly. A parking members today here. Hey, Sema, I see longest. I say, W me, I say 1, 2, 3, 4, 5, 10,

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Abuai supporto mind free GH. I say akpaki to the world. That's akpaki members no SM Tech e kahubi. And I could just slim so kahubi. 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Na say fully. Our president SM Tech. 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Hey.

Samuel Atake, Osikas, why is active? I love that. Let me know where you're listening to me for. It's a Friday and we party in Ben Duca. Oh, mighty Ben Duca. My senior most Ben Duca. Ben Duca. Hey, Ben, energy going out to you, what a... Big, big shout outs going out to Ben Duca. Ben Duca, see, I doff my hat off for you, Ben Duca. Ben Duca, them sister put me on from Adam. And me, I tell you, say one thing about the street to be say, gratitude is a must. Because who put you on today would put you on tomorrow. It's not about who has become bigger or who is bigger than the fellow. Hey, yes, simple. Gratitude is the key to more reward. Thank you, Kapapa. Medeku akbenawa ye ya de papa. Think about ba mochum mochum minim kapapa. It's Ben Duca no or your senior most biggest boss man. From Adam Way Ben Duca start put you on. So big shout outs going out to Ben Duca. The Kasahari level I be host of today for so many years. Ben Duca then start put we on back in the days. Sometimes I go Duncan inside, not Papa Bills they put you on, I come Precursor inside, not Ben Duca they active. Make sure say all the time I had the opportunity to make it happen. So Ben Duca, Charlie, mad love going out to you, boss man, them. Energy going out to you, salute to you any day, brother. BTA Legacy, you see greetings, boss. Gentle boy, you see welcome. Big Jizza, welcome to the party. Back to back, the IMAX DJ, back to back. And more, 3 billion here on this side. Let's go.

That's right, that's right. Turn it up, let's go, say. Lady Jane, Macedonia Chibakope. Yes, indeed. Watching from Canada. Is this the same Don Ichi where you used to rap? You used to come to a Kwafo to see Ivan. Yes, I am. Oh, my, it's a name you, Luman Bizar. It is any bills official, any Ascobe concept, Kayero. A honor that money fight and a honor, yeah, Kosoro. Money fight, you can't money fight, I only money fight. Dorimo, a pen Dorime. Auto 2K, BCG 3K, auto 4K, BCG 5K. Big boys are good, me patro, Mr. Oya Davi Ban, why you steady? Oya Anteba, member Kunto Kwa Ube Pida. Also, the any junior buttress, no. But on the day we are celebrating a gentleman that has contributed to our entertainment industry to call. Bill's official. It happens to be his birthday on the 25th of July. And he has chosen that the Heat and as the All Black Hennessy Party annually, you know, this time around, or they call Marlin Resort. We are supporting a brother, a gentleman, and in front of me, Oma Bremi invite, classic invite, and I'm so pleased. We wish him on the 25th of July, Oma Marlin Resort. Currently, I understand, say, it's sold out. Sold out. Sold out. I must see how open coupon scrawl, see when you be mao. It's a free concept, but open coupon scrawl when you be mao at this point. Because almost 1,000 people and I reach out to want to celebrate with a gentleman. It's Yaskobe Keba, SM Tekeba, and a Kujo Slim and Soba. Akpaki family, you pull you up on that side. No? And anytime a Scobic concept is around, note that there is a small low budget trouble somewhere. Because Befa in the right way. So may God bless you, my brother Mandem. You have contributed to this industry and you are worth celebrating Bell's official Harrison. Nana Ohenebakisi. Truth Money is pulling up, Kem is pulling up, Chris Eba, highest Odogu Sly, Babe, Abasa, Montana Eba, Timichia Munyina, Hip Tech Accessories, I said Don Ichi, I love you so much, Rich Kid Sasso, Wait, sit down, I know you are not single, but I want to be part of you, how? Your friend Don Ichi, keep the kid that dear, and I'm that dear, so when I'm doing this with IMAX DJ, family father side, young call.

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Currently doing the watching, our one side. We patch my details. 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Mr. Happiness, I say good evening, bossu. Hey, make us say a very special shout out. Nkrumah Khalifa of Accra. Khalifa say me mama son to say 25th inside Marlin Resort Gomua Fete Hono. Eh, the Hennessy All Black are you to support your brother, Bills Official. No? Khalifa of Accra is coming true. Did you hear that? The mayor, Khalifa of Accra. I thought that was enough trouble, enough. Debut, Sam make me on so, baby. Hey, problem on the day. Won't send a whole solve questions ni na our science and mask quiz na ni amount problem of the day no. Omo no mo ba no. To the favor of my day Zuga BB. And I security then so I team man like bounce at the squad in the gym. Omo boss at Sunday we are. Where is it? I've been dancing since. I can't stop dancing.

0: Hey, Bills, yes, I want to follow social media handle and to go. People want to come through, so put your socials on out there. DJ Giza, I bet pass you through. So, DJ Giza, you're always welcome. Social media
1: handle. We're there for you.
0: If you when?
1: Bills Official on all social media platforms. All social media.
0: Bills Official. Or Bills, no spelling the same.
1: B-I-L-L-Z. Not the official, not
0: social. Official. Yeah. Now, Ascobic. Handle near then, people.
2: It's Ascobic KC on FB, Ascobic KC on IG, then Ascobic Concepts on TikTok.
0: What spelling here then?
2: Ascobic ASURBIC.
0: Okay.
2: Concepts.
0: Okay. Me pa chow down, sir.
3: Ivan Savem on all social media platforms. Ivan Savem.
0: Avem?
3: Yeah.
0: On all social media platforms. Yeah.
3: Could you slim?
0: Could you slim now, baby? Yeah. It's 1% more join the party, then I'm about to support your brand and chili on the day. You know, it's just about having fun and a celebration. But there's an industry person in TAPC making sure see a man if he leads to the max, say he's loved. So on the day, it will be crazy, trust me. I see 2005 till date. Donichi, you do all. 2005. Akwana mama ya kokura. 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That's like 21 years ago. 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

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Ra Kelvin, Yajiska 32 is watching the party too.

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0: change is in the air at the Joy News Habitat Fair.
1: I'm not afraid to be different. I be loud and bold. I know they blend in.
2: 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I'll be the vibe.
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13: 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Not all to persons under 18 years of age. Not recommended to pregnant women and lactating mothers. Don't drink and drive. This advert is FDA approved.

0: Yo, big shout outs going out to the gentleman, Domo AB, has an album out. The Prodigal Son. The Prodigal Son album is out. There are a few songs on the album, man, for Kanwa Sem, like the collaboration with Rashid Mehta, Keep It Cool, Some Way, African Trapper, Cold One by Road, God Day. But I have a personal favorite, and the title of this particular one is Breadwinner from the gentleman, Domo AB, D-O-M-O-A-B. Check him out on all the streaming platforms. He's a trapper. The title of this one, a bread winner. Now I say, any a tiku krum kopis kabefi, and make sure, say, baby girls, no, ADDI, no, man, no, man. I'm Ax DJ, if you're ready, let go.
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0: Dada D. 1, 2, you ready? Turn up for me. 1, 2, 3, and bang!
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Songs like these, and your time yani a jam, a inspirational. Sit down, fi bi a free. Ma mi a bre, papa, brentia, we say mi ye ye. I am a

A big shout out going out to Tinkerbell, a beautiful lady in the studios of Adumo 106.3 right about now. Tinkerbell. Again, I'm funny on our day. What's your name, Fena? What's your name? It's also ice cream. Again, yeah, we'll be out. You mess your show, sir. Because no one feel. What was I say? Sir, say, sir. Malam, old friend. I'm so full friend. Boy, say, so friend. Can I have your number? And can I have your number? I know about you. 2000, you know, my number. When you have a friend, this type of lady, because she's beautiful. My son, Sujin, on one side, no, she's in the first place, in Bobwa, and yeah. My son, Yanko, the very idea, Bobwa. You were Nimini who said you belong to the age or the age. Who was throwing an hour for my son? Yes, indeed. Hey, big shout outs going out to my brother, Sergio Manucho. In the building. The energy team is all over the place. And Tinkerbell just joined the energy team. And Tinkerbell choose to a member of the energy team. And one on one. Tinkerbell ni market pa ni jomoshe selection awaya is the best choice ever. Wanko for secretary anase watchman. Wanko secretary anase watchman. Wanko for the CEO of the energy team.

0: big shout outs going out to Grace Nana Kesewa Obrichum. Grace Nana Kesewa Obrichum. For your superintendent, our prison. Superintendent, our prison. Grace Nana Kesewa Obrichum. Ah, Edina Power Womb say. And I ever do my light, my baby so dim, my light, so power will dim. 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Call a person and put him on one side. 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Young Ogamadam. Grace Nana Kesewa Obrichum. 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Of Uncle Obatu now the talent in DNA charge. Hey, Nanaya. 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

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No be today with the go. But your body, they put Lulu. Yeah, but your body, one, not two.